you remember what the Bible said the other time? He said, if you believe in my name, the things that I was able to do, you would do even one. Is somebody hearing me? It means that it is every. And the Lord spoke to me and said, many of us, we have been crying for a long time.

0: Monday, Tuesday, and Wednesday midnight, 12 p.m. on... This power pack program is being led by Reverend Bernard Owusu Ansah.
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2: Amen.
0: Don't forget that the fervent prayer of a righteous man availeth much. Therefore, be part of this program. For any information, call 0244 115 618. Freedom,
2: the Lord has

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Freedom, the Lord has done it. Freedom, the Lord has done it. Freedom. I believe the grace of God, the mercies of God is keeping you and your beautiful family alive. Let him say, Christo Adom, Eradi Ehun Mobronti Wohon Yes. My name is Pastor Bernardo Swansam. This is Freedom Time Praying Partners, your number one prayer family. Let him say, Wohon Yeah. I believe the mercy, the grace, oh God, the faithful God. The one who has promised that the word of the Lord said he will surely bring it to accomplish. Chine say, ono kwa foni niya wa sheyen bo, na ono unsun wobeye. 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Christo adom ni nyamiya humo bronti. It is another Wednesday. We're going to be in prayer, go before the throne of grace. We are going to lift up prayer before the King of Kings and the Lord of Lords. And Yami Munyinara Nyankropong, Ehunu Abu Brim, Ehunu Ansign, Pam Pam Seradem Nyankropongwa, Napam Asrayen. Ah, I'm fine. 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

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Dear bo or bo or sorrow na or bo assassino. 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The best person you can run to when things are falling apart, the right man you can look up to. As David said, he said, I will lift up my eyes unto the hills, from whence cometh my help. My God, wono ni nyame aye yesu kire no a otimi di yenti eto na betri na opepa ye ni wo mu ni suo. That is the God we are talking about. We're going to cry out unto him tonight, and I believe he's going to have his way in us, and he will answer into our prayer. My name is your prayer leader, Pastor Bernard Uswansa. Please don't forget, we are live on Adom TV. We are live on Praise TV. We are live on Light TV. We are live on Angel TV. We are also live on Sony TV. We are also live on Ago TV. And we are live also on Light TV right now. Yes. TV siya mabubu dinyina edem. Enti ube timidi wu TV nato.

0: Yes, we are live on all these media houses. Atom TV, Praise TV, GH1 TV, Joy Prime TV, Ago TV, Sony TV, and also Light TV and Angel TV as well. Joy Prime TV. Catch will be non-funny TV in tour. And I'll be a bomb pie pa. We are really going to pray. I came here to help you to pray. Me banadri say, me be buani yet me asoli anadri ya bomb pie ya boom. Say nyanko pomba. Na yin shira. And in kunim did ya ma yin yina. Iti men na. Sole ka on sole. Sole nyan ke jen ngum. And we are also live on Plan B FM 104.5. And also Kasapa FM 102.5. And we are also live on Vision 1 FM 93.5 FM. 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Also yet so Top is 103.1. And Happy Energy and Kwa. 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And Asempa FM. 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And to my beautiful families across the globe, we are live on YouTube. The name on YouTube is The Lord Has Done It. Go to YouTube and type FTPP, The Lord Has Done It. We are live, the demo live is here on YouTube. And we are also live on Facebook. Facebook, the amount can be high in Mubio. Yes, we are live on Facebook. The name is Original FTPP, The Lord Has Done It. Original FTPP, The Lord Has Done It. And also, Prophet Bernard Usu Ansa. Okay, you be bomb pioneer. Why you agony? And then so, Minister Nana Kosia is here, and also Minister Paulo, the captain and the field marshal of the FTPP prayer family. This giant are here. They are going to lead us to worship the Lord. One of the things that I love so much about God is, you see, also for the secret about David. The secret about David. The name of David dance. It was his worship. Whenever your worship goes up, heavens comes down. So tonight we're going to allow this wonderful woman of God and man of God to lead us into worship. Baby, I will be a wood and pass all the sorry. Yen tun tum yankopon men yankopon so. Yen yankopon kese ye we are. 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
1: Yeah. Yeah.

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0: Thank you, Jesus. 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My God, I feel the anointing of God already. The fire of God is about to fall. God bless you, Minister Paulo and Minister Nana Ajua. 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Hey, what a worship. What a worship. We are live on Facebook. Quick one, please. Let every one of you begin to blow it right now. Share it for me wherever you are. Baby, I will be our share. Share on Facebook. Let's release the fire. Solijinaho kan ho. Proverbs chapter 25 and the verse number 23. Sorry. Yes. The north wind diverted.
1: Proverbs 25:23.
0: Mm-hmm.
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0: 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Or say the north wind diverted away rain, so that an angry countenance and backbiting tongue. 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
0: 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Shey. Or say the north wind divert away rain, so an angry countenance, a backbiting tongue. And yeah, we are going to fight against every group sitting down, but biting my life and my destiny. Quick one, I want to get every one of you on Facebook, please. Share the link for me right now. Share the page for me right now. I want every one of you. Somebody lift your voice. Begin to thank the Lord. Be one of the rabbis, baby, I will be out. Open your mouth and begin to thank the Lord. Come on now. One more time, lift your voice. Honor the name of the Lord. Bless the name of the Lord. Come on now, wherever you are. Lift up your voice. Lift your voice. Lift your voice. Tenyamiasi. Yes,

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0: We want to lift up the next prayer topic. We are asking the Lord for forgiveness. God, we want to go for the next prayer. We are asking the Lord for forgiveness. The candidate said, "Will be the Reverend. I've been praying, and it looks like God is not answering my prayer. 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One of the things you need to know is, said the biawo bonfire na uwo bonimu anasi film bratu obi wohwa. 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This is your next prayer. You are asking the Lord for forgiveness, and this is your next prayer. Oh God, forgive me of all my sins. Wash me from my sins. Wash me with your cleansing blood and sanctify me right now. Urade, famin fun so nyina che mame huntew na papa anadwe so so mpa ye bia me bebo biara no ebedu ani ne beye dwuma. Lord, clean me with your cleansing blood so that tonight my prayer will be effective. Tonight my prayer will be answered. Open your mouth wherever you are and pray to the Lord. Ask the Lord to forgive you of all your sins.
2: Ask the Lord to forgive you of all your sins, every sin that you have committed against God and man, against heaven and earth. 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
0: We want to pray for the strength of God. 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Lift up your voice. 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Lift your voice in prayer. Lift your voice in prayer. Rapa, lemaso, lekapa. Iata la basimba, goliata. In the name of Jesus Christ, we want to go for the next prayer. Can I quickly get every one of you on Facebook? Quickly, I want to get every one of you on Facebook. Every one of you on Facebook, please share the page for me.
2: share the link right now. Baby, I will be share it for me right now. If you are on Facebook, share it for me right now. We are going to now enter into a massive prayer session. When you may have done my watching your Thursday, you know, you be shame with La Paz Race Course Park in the soul. Watching a brantem, a brantem, you be bombire, a brantem, you be shame with La Paz Race Course Park in the soul. Last week, Thursday, Nanyasem Ketua, Nanyasem Ketua, what ten of you won't make say, dear. I'm telling you, Yamayadman or pay so, and actually, I'm a pontem, me pontem, because you make sure send cry, ha, you know, I'm on cry for a fashion or moyano, ye de omomra be ye jumada ye muso, ti, ye besasi and temni upon tem, ti abrantaman or pay. Now, a radi umbe ye juma. I don't want anybody to mix it at all. No person will be a beshere. Now, we want to go for the next prayer topic. The Proverbs chapter 25 and the verse number 23 that we read. Or say, Rade, now divert. Or say, the north wind diverted away rain. So an angry countenance and backbiting tongue. And no a senior man. Backbiting. Kick out Hunsem. You move the Britannia. Baby, I walk. A human man walk. You do whom concern my word to moon say yes. This is going to be our next prayer. Every group sitting down by biting my life. That is our first prayer. Every group sitting down by biting my life. By biting my destiny, ready? Let that sitting catch fire. Amen. Let that sitting scatter. Amen. That is going to be your prayer. Lift your hands and declare this.

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0: In the bonifobia Asia. 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
1: Let
0: two also sa.

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We put your savior, your sia. 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

your voice, lift your voice, lift your voice. I declare by the blood of Jesus Christ, every group sitting down to backbite your life and to destroy your destiny, let every satanic group backbiting your life and your destiny, let your power scatter by the fire of Holy Ghost. Amen. 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Amen. 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Amen. 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Job chapter 8. Job chapter 8 and the verse number 7.

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0: Aye. 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Oh my God, I said may this be your portion. May the Lord greatly multiply your blessing. May the Lord increase your blessing. That is our next prayer. This is our next prayer. Oh Lord my God, lift me up from grass to grace. Oh Lord my God, lift me up from grass to grace. 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Oh God, lift me from grass to grace. That is your next prayer. Can I get every one of you on Facebook, please? Share the link for me right now. Yes, share the page for me right now on Facebook. Go ahead. The name on Facebook is Original FTPP or Prophet Bernardo Swansa. Please, I want every one of you. Go ahead and share it for me right now. Some people need to get connected and pray this kind of prayer. Don't be selfish. If you are on Facebook, let the Lord use you. I want every one of us, please, let every one of us share it like five times. Share it like five times. Yes, if you know somebody on abroad, if you know somebody out of Ghana, let them also go to YouTube. The name is FTPP. The Lord has done it. Empire be say, yeah, won't come, mama. We'll be joining. Now, Pejan Sanyanko. Oh, Lord my God. Oh, Lord my God. Lift me from grass to grace. Radimi Nyanko Pong. Pejami Frinki to Mukakashim. Lift your hands and declare this. Oh, Lord my God. Lift me from grass to grace.
2: Lift me from grass to grace.
0: Oh Lord my God.
2: Oh Lord my God.
0: Lift me from grass to grace.
2: Lift me from grass to grace.
0: For the last time, oh Lord my God.
2: Oh Lord my God.
0: Lift me from grass to grace.
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And when you are Piara, me a Piara, Fami Friki Tomu Kaka Siobo, Mamma Ria Yakuku. Somebody lift up your voice. Meaning someone should be the Kitwabia said, Serena Missa Omaneka said, lift up your voice and pray. I know you have begun something small. Lift your prayer and ask the Lord to greatly multiply it, to greatly increase it. Lift your voice, lift your voice. Every small thing that you have begun, the Lord should greatly increase it. Somebody lift your voice, lift your voice. 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

0: I declare as a servant of the Most High God, may the Lord move you and lift you up from grass to grace in the name of Jesus Christ. 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I want us to go for the next prayer together. Oh God, oh God, let my small beginning greatly multiply. 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Maybe it is 1,000 Ghana cedi. It is $2,000. It is 2,000 Ghana cedi. Listen to me. When God greatly multiply your small beginning, the 1,000 Ghana cedi will become 10 million Ghana cedi. I wish somebody can shout amen like your voice is yours. I said, may your 1,000 Ghana cedi turn into a 10 million Ghana cedi. Receive such blessing in the mighty name of Jesus Christ. Lift your hands and let's declare it loud and clear. Oh God, my Father, let my small beginning greatly increase, greatly multiply, greatly be blessed. Lift your hands and declare. 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Say, nyame, if God do this for you, believe you me. Things will begin to move in your favor. Let me get every one of you on Facebook. We need to set the page. Yes, if you're on Facebook, please go ahead and share the link for me. Go ahead and share the page for me right now. Ubibiara, if you are only on Facebook, please go ahead and share the link. Share the page for me right now. Ubiadenyan and catch and say, Pastor Bernard is one funny TV into Adum TV. Pastor Bernard is one funny TV into Praise TV. Listen, me swan fan to Ago TV. Ubenya Sony TV on fan to her. Ubenya GH1 on fan to her. Say, Ubenya a yes Sony TV on fan to her. Ubenya Joy Prime and I say, Angel TV, a Light TV on fan to her. Nayan Kajan Gumna and Nejana Morden. My God, I feel Pajan Sanyan Queen. 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Patrick Kachi will be Empire Bianco Din, say your sister. Aya won't come, mom, you're selfish. And your Facebook, I will pass one. I will share your first prayer topic, called next prayer topic. And what say, no, being you belong to me, Abo. Now, a year, you're a woman. Ne, you're a shrade. I feel page as I lift you and say, let's fight this prayer. Oh God, oh God, oh God. Let my little beginning, let my small beginning greatly increase, greatly multiply. Page as I need to declare it loud and clear. Oh God of Abraham.
1: Oh God of Abraham.
0: Declare it loud. Oh God of Abraham.
1: Oh God of Abraham.
0: Let my small beginning.
1: Let my small beginning.
0: Greatly increase.
1: Greatly increase.
0: Oh God of Israel.
1: Oh God of Israel.
0: Let my small beginning.
1: Let my small beginning.
0: Greatly increase.
1: Greatly increase.
0: Oh God of heaven.
1: Oh God of heaven.
0: Let my small beginning.
1: Let my small beginning.
0: Greatly increase.
1: Greatly increase.
0: Israel Nyamie.
1: Israel
0: 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Adia Kitwana Mashasiero.
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Let my small beginning. 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

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Lift your voice. Nanya mbra cry. 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We say, Radio. 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
3: We are going for the next prayer. I declare as a servant of the Most High God, every small beginning in your life will greatly multiply and increase in the name of Jesus Christ. It is a small beginning. May you build a house that will shock everyone. Be a musician,
4: my God.
3: Be a wood studio,
4: my God.
3: Why are you my castle? You need to be,
4: my God.
3: It is a small beginning. May the Lord greatly multiply it in the name of Jesus. May the Lord greatly multiply it in the name of Jesus. May the Lord greatly multiply it in the name of Jesus. God, yes, yes, you're fine a hard one, you're fine a ding. Now, also, this is our next prayer. Every power that want to destroy my small beginning. So we are there. Apostle. What tongue on tardy? Mobile phone. What go bobo sia? Now dear se bibi kitu ebi ase. Na when you be bounce na adia na wosa sia no. Ni nyina ase. Your humble beginning has been destroyed. This is your next prayer. Nipa bebrisao. Your humble beginning always destroyed.
5: If the righteous are described, what would the righteous do?
3: If your humble beginning has been destroyed. So for to say, small branches, branches just start to be. Wako ye. To say, dear pastor, to what talk this is here. Now for the cross or no be any hope. Be team is an you. Your humble beginning, your small beginning has been destroyed. Yes, yes, yes, yes, yes, yes, yes, you used to sell foods. You used to work with this company. You used to sell shoes. You used to work with somebody. You used to be a storekeeper. We should be blessing for you that this is our next prayer. Every satanic power that always destroy my small beginning. Psalm 11 verse number 3 was saying, if the foundation be destroyed, what can the righteous do? Every satanic power that destroy, that always destroy my small beginning. Not somebody say not again.
6: Not again.
3: Because I say not again.
6: Not again.
3: For the last time, say not again.
6: Not again.
3: My humble beginnings shall never go waste.
6: My humble beginnings shall never go waste.
3: My humble beginnings shall never go waste.
6: In the name of Jesus, I declare,
3: your humble beginnings shall never go waste. In the mighty name of Jesus Christ of Nazareth. Your humble beginnings shall never go waste. Your humble beginnings shall never go waste. Every little thing you have begun, it shall greatly multiply and increase in the name of Jesus. Every small thing you have begun shall greatly multiply. Yes, you be the amount. Yes, you be the amount. Yes, you be the amount. Yes, you be the amount. Yes, you be the amount. Yes, you be the amount. Yes, you be the amount. Yes, you be the amount. Yes, you be the amount. Yes, you be the amount. Yes, you be the amount. Yes, you be the amount. Yes, you be the amount. Yes, you be the amount. Yes, you be the amount. Yes, you be the amount. Yes, you be the amount. Yes, you be the amount. Yes, you be the amount. Yes, you be the amount. Yes, you be the amount. Yes, you be the amount. Yes, you be the amount. Yes, you be the amount. Yes, you be the amount. Yes, you be the amount. Yes, you be the amount. Yes, you be the amount. Yes, you be the amount. Yes, you be the amount. Yes, you be the amount. Yes, you be the amount. Yes, you be the amount. Yes, you be the amount. Yes, you be the amount. Yes, you be the amount. Yes, you be the amount. Yes, you be the amount. Yes,

0: That is our next prayer topic. Yabom Paya Radica Satram said, Radica Chem said, Nipper beat me. That has been your life. The Lord is saying to me that there are many more people you are listening to me and praying with me. This has been your greatest prayer. And this has been your greatest stress. This has been your greatest problem. Your humble beginning always go waste. But I can promise you and tell you without a doubt.
1: Hallelujah!
0: After this prayer section, I said, after this prayer session, it shall never go waste. Somebody can say, it shall never go waste. If it is dead, it shall come back to life. By the power of Holy Ghost. We are firing this prayer hard one. Declare. Say
2: every satanic power
0: that always destroy my small beginning. Hear the word of the Lord.
2: My small beginnings shall never go waste.
0: Every evil power
2: that
0: always destroy my small beginning.
2: That

If you are on Facebook, please share the page. Come on, somebody share the link. Somebody share the link. If you are on Facebook, go ahead and share. We need to be a blessing to people out there. Come on now, please, as you are praying, just make sure you share. Go ahead and share. Go ahead and share. Be a blessing to somebody. This is why the Lord connected you to this altar. Lift your voice and pray. My small beginnings shall never go waste. My small beginnings shall never go waste.

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0: Are you there? Read it for me. 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Oh, yeah, Proverbs, Pastor Les. Who am I? Proverbs chapter 22, verse number 9. Proverbs 22 and the verse number 9. Okay, read it for me.
1: Proverbs chapter 22, verse 9. Mm-hmm. He who has a generous eye will be blessed.
2: Mm-hmm.
1: For he gives of his bread to the poor.
2: Mm. Oh.
3: Mekai mebusam etiaduo no mienu.
4: My God.
3: Ntetemu enkono no.
4: Ha.
3: Oyamiefo nya nsira. Na odina dua ne bi ma mobroni.
0: Oh. My God. Yenkaya me see the verse number.
5: Just go there, Papa.
0: The verse number 11. No. To asoma mie.
1: Verse 10. Cast out the scoffer. And contention will leave. Yes, strife and reproach will cease. Verse 11. He who lost purity of heart and has grace on his lips, the king will be his friend.
4: My God.
0: Kai 12 ni biem. Kai 12 no so.
1: Verse 12. The eyes of the Lord preserve knowledge, but he overthrows the words of the faithless.
0: Quick, after you call Psalm 90, verse number 17. Psalm 90 and the verse number 17, real quick. Psalm 90, verse number 17. My God.
1: I will pray. Psalm 90, verse 17.
0: And let the
1: beauty of the Lord our God be upon us.
0: Somebody shout amen.
2: Amen.
0: Continue.
1: And establish the work of our hands.
0: Apostle, yeah. Okay, I won't want my community and tin here. Philip, as of a country, mammy.
3: Mekai, David, and your corner. Do a song. Na ma arade Yankopon anim tie emra yan so.
0: Come on, somebody, you didn't say amen.
2: Amen.
3: Me kai David nyom adiokono. 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
0: Emra yan so amen.
2: Amen.
3: Na yan san aduma so.
2: Amen.
3: Manu nye ye ema yen.
2: Amen.
0: Aye. Or say, and let the beauty of the Lord our God be upon us.
2: Amen.
0: And establish thou the work of our hands.
2: Amen.
0: Yeah, the works of our hands establish thou if.
2: Amen.
0: We will shy and say no nyuma.
2: Amen.
0: Lift up your hands. Pejansa was ro. Yeah, fire and then. Many of us, the work you do is terribly bad. And your cry is terribly bad. But this is the word of the Lord said. And the word of the Lord said, and let the beauty of the Lord, our God, the beauty, not the ugly. He said, let the beauty of the Lord, our God, be upon us. And establish thou. The work of our hands upon us. Nyame man animu tie said ye nyame animu tie tie no embra ye dwuma so. I declare over every man and every woman. I speak and declare over your life and your family. May the Lord bless your handwork. Me said ye won sabe som biara ebe ye ye fiti na kro. Ye won sa ebe som ebe ye ye wo Yesu dey mo. You see, I declare as a servant of the Most High God, whatever that you would touch shall greatly multiply and increase in the name of Jesus Christ. Last two months, I am marching him. Yewie, oh God, remember me program no. Lady B, before I ever call US, Lady B, Oba, sorry, was it that? Also, Papa, Medica. Oba solo wonya kremonin so oba program ni bi wonya kremonin so menim se mo hwaya enso wo ye dey okuma yafi. She is not a Muslim but she is wearing my yafi adenti a ode de kan ye pena che no nto o hide e no de bebo mpa ye ana me busa na say e ka so se da wo de nipa 7 ka de ni sika wo ne husa a wo de ne ka 25,000, which is
2: 250.
0: But so what the bigger 500, the big 400, aye pen achino. And we are no one be bomb pie. When I was talking to the woman, the Lord opened my eyes and I realized that the woman's hand was cursed. Often inside, no me a cancer. And said, no me can cancer. So for a dear will be a ye be ye no one kwa wo do sa kape.
2: Aye bomb.
0: When you do saka ya pe problem, and then you make a sasa ye mumpai mano. And do you know what I did? I anoint the hand of the woman. Pompe mama menensa. Thursday we last week Thursday. Oba solo oba nu ongu mayafi. She came to church last week. Missy China, Unyami Adama China Mopa. And she said, Bia, Ubema Moon, Samuel Sukai. I believe the Bia Nebra La Pass, Riscos Park in the song. Last week, Nenya Samkitua, Missy China Beche, Brebi. Mamini Ba last week, no Mumayafi. Your point, your Missy Moon will be a sister, Nip Chain, ya, a woman. Nasam Nessa was a papa. Or catch the pastor's labor, because so person will be so see the mammy to mommy and a money buy. Or buy Nasam Nessa. I said, Daddy, but yeah, 1 month to almost 2 months, almost 2 months in it. What's me to your canine? Now, Radia, the Busan is a year day. So for Tiasmo Kai, was in a damn fubi, Tiasmo was in a damn fubi, the champagne. Every abruptly London, Abagana, or tongue. And another for no money be so on tongue. Now, the funny thing is, and then another for the man, no. And now, all you be a bomb pay goose, and your communion one your bomb pay goose, oh God, remember me, no. And only be called contained and no petting in a goose. So, for my miniature, say 1 week time, and now. It was a restaurant to be any beer baby, including more, a cram more, and some more to be a booting, able two champagnes in Nina. So, for or send a profit to Nyaya was almost 2 billion. And I put here in a free home, and I'm down for no, I trust him because now down for this what the baby are. A bit me take it 3 months and son, answer, but within a week or two, Nina, and I saw for sister Anderson, I'm down for not Genedi, and I feel I'm down for any. Partner and no me business. Now, I said, I don't for this. I won't find a man solid. Teaching us on Baba solid. Because I don't for this. Baby, I walk on one. And near money by an ass. I'm finding coho. And I'll see one who will need my near Drubi and a FTP pimpai boy. You're not here, FTP, not just to say a rade. I said, no, no. Message on Fanny Brenty, Jordan, not down for neighbor. Was it daddy? 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

0: 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I want you to declare this after me. 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And this is what the Lord said. The Lord said, Bernard, every day, listen to me, every dead hand. Monday, na me can be bitch around, say, me call America, there was a crazy, terrible testimony. Bia. And mami jina phone, so na me soon. Testimony, mami soon. Normally, in Crawford, me dear dancer, na a shock me. But sad testimony, we jim and say, or baby and a band Nante, was a crown were 14 years. Or Nante da. Nanny sister, we were Ghana, her catcher, and say, won't you freedom? 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in our life. Declare it, say by the fire of the Holy Ghost,
1: by the fire of the Holy Ghost,
0: and the authority in our Lord Jesus Christ.
1: And the authority in our Lord Jesus Christ.
0: Oh God, my Father.
1: Oh God, my Father.
0: If I anoint my hand with this water,
1: if I anoint my hand with this water,
0: every dead thing in my life,
1: every dead thing in my life,
0: every dead finances,
1: every dead finances,
0: dead business,
1: dead business,
0: let life of God come in it in the name of Jesus.
1: Life of God come in the name of Jesus.
0: I feel me wish you so near be a good be good in seven. They are my FTPP. Me kwa America no be catch them so for. I say, Papa. They are my intimate FTPP boy, a century. Now testimony spa. What you should be good in seven? Count. 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

0: fipi jansano fajidie ka de meka bi wotumi so. 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
0: Everybody, my men say, and Yama Kasia Kasia, and Emra Mufiti Nadekro, Freedom Yamie, Benad Yamie, FTPP Yamie, the way so mammy, Yami Fan Yam Mao, Metoa Yabeto, Missika Samu Yama Sabi, Yami Samu Sumi Yamie, the way Yamie Ja.
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0: 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I pray for every man out there. Trusting you for a miracle.
1: Amen.
0: Trusting you for your move.
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1: wow.
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1: Amen.
0: Let there be a mighty move over their destiny.
1: Amen.
0: In the name of Jesus Christ,
1: amen.
0: Arise thou power of God,
1: wow.
0: And do unique and shocking thing in the life of everyone.
1: Amen.
0: May the heart desires of you never go dry.
1: Amen.
0: May you see the manifestations of the desires of your heart.
1: Amen.
0: Amen.
1: Amen.
0: Amen.
1: Amen.
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1: Amen.
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0: blood of Jesus. 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
1: Amen.
0: Amen. 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
0: 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That is the word of the Lord. Now listen to me. Awurde kasa kire me se this word is for 21 people. If it is ene e de kokopim. 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But Awurde kasa kire me se there is a shocking testimony. Last week Thursday se wo ba sole wonim de make kan. Make ye ya so na me kan se Awurde ka kire me se in the next 15 to 20 minutes. Wo bi betia dance ye won e phone so. E wo dem ha ma ye nyina ye bi hu. And through 10 minutes kura lady bi a me bon pa ye ma no. 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shocking, chere se Awurde ma dance bia emu orem ebeje won sem nyame de brew. Now listen to me, sa enipa 21 no Awurde kasa chere me say mema mo number we listen na mu nyinara me music bia din pe a CD bi na fa bo for the kasa Awurde I am part of the 21 people and I want to sow this seed to claim my own. 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Akwane send him $2,005 five times. I send him one day. So 5 days. 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Yenina ayabo. 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Sometimes in Yamika, sasya wan vya bifisa agrudi. 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It won't touch you, but yeah, you can't. Once a Bible can see Yamia Casapreco. Na me media, then put a new so and a matia. It normally one naya and Yami Pesco, yes, I do more mono. Say Yami Casape, Ubos, I would think can be so what can't be Pibine, a book crowd wouldn't be, but Ubos a bibit Michel say, what do you boss a book crack up? What do you say, Bibica, what do you Pibine? Who say, I need Yamine Casacho, Annie Yamine Casacho, Messer Bonambani Bim. It's a number no. Now what dear Adechi ahe, a 100 studio, a 50 studio, a 20 studio, a 200 studio. 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5 good afebo 5 7 no abo 6 7 thank you Holy Spirit afesabo 5 7 o send your dear baby freedom time print partners what your old TV crown I will share eguso you can pick the number 0595 no abo 5 7 6 7 5 7 0595 5 7 6 7 5 7 5 7 6 7 5 7 young lady be utie me awrade kasa kirem se wo wie nursing no wo de to obi store no na wo hwe obi store e provision shop and I would tell you a 400 Ghana Cedi a month. Mochiro pa. And I would name a bonfire. What trap precaution yet be bibia and fro sister? Sandy part 21, walk home. Tifa number and a what? Mind be woo tea me, where your contractor who contracted who see a dime. And Rade catch them say, oh, per contract be a free MPP for you. Who be need doing him. 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
3: freedom the lord has in prayer has made kings become beggars and beggars are riding on horses. According to scripture, 1 Peter chapter 4 verse 7 says, the end of the world is coming soon. Therefore, be earnest and disciplined in prayer. For this reason, Freedom Time Praying Partner, FTPP, is inviting all to join this power-packed prayer program every Sunday, Monday, Tuesday, and Wednesday midnight, 12 p.m. on... This power-packed program is being led by Reverend Bernard Owusu Ansah.
0: Everything in you that attract evil people, Jesus. By the blood of Jesus Christ of Nazareth, we kill it by fire.
1: Amen.
3: Don't forget that the fervent prayer of a righteous man availeth much. Therefore, be part of this program. For any information, call 0244 115 618. Freedom,
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0: Adam 1.6.3 FM Ebusia Empire Bo Ejedim Ejawom Ewurade Ate Nyame nhyira wo bebree sɛ
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0: 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Our Jesus Christ, didn't know. 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

0: 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Everybody should have known Tin and Munch and Adam or Somal. 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Evia, it's here for no Afra Frena, Yabon Payamo.
1: A friend, Apostle David Abwaji. 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
0: 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If I call your way, send Yami Inshira Papa. Radin Koswa, Mount Quatentinia. We know you don't know one. Sana, General Manager, Mr. Abu, also know you don't know my name, Mr. Joshua Tigo, we know you don't know my name, Mr. Papa. Mr. Ken Ansa, we know you don't know my name, Mr. Bishop Dr. Yusu Ansa, also know you don't know my name, Mr. Penny for Mokawina, Yami Oshira Obia. Okay, singing in answer soon, Yami and Shira Obia. Engineer singing in on Yami Shira Obia. This is Uku New Hope School. This is Legon, Yami Oshira. So far, the quote gift to quote Makwa Farmers. Gongo Vela, Yami Oshira. Eric Cruz, Eric Orchard, or Kanta Mantoso Sonia Chief Inspector Kojo Pra, Chief Yamishra Baby, Mami Emilia Bonsu Jamishin Yamishra, if you are bought Yami Oshra, one of my friends, you know. The software they will say good until Mr. Morgan and Apostle David Abuachi nso te ne nka. 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Amen.

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0: 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Everybody gospel down, born and say, come on. Keep listening to Promise. He's so good.
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0: 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The Lord will fight for you. You need only to be still. Then the Lord said to Moses, why are you crying out to me? Tell the Israelites to move on. Verse number 16. Raise your staff and stretch out your hand over the sea to divide the water so that the Israelites can go through the sea on dry ground. I will harden the hearts of the Egyptians so that they will go in after them, and I will gain glory through Pharaoh and all his army, through his chariots and his horsemen. Amen. Now verse number 80. The Egyptians will know that I am the Lord when I gain glory through Pharaoh and his chariots and his horsemen. 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
1: 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Your Excellency, the fact that the Ghanaians are complaining doesn't mean he said you can't direct them. Among for complaining about the ministers, you can direct them. 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So be volu ni ekuta uno a. Na wa ye city e. Just open your mouth. 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Value what you have and move forward. Minimum level we do education. Ah, who sorry at the Timbia? Now what true application letter? Now do CV edinante. Maybe some say anti idea who consume was school no. Knowledge now when you want to me febi ye jumana. One lady was complaining. And maybe sababa was ababa who call school. And then now ko ye ewo secondary school. Or see home economy. Uko ye home con, home cons. 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You don't know what that child can do in your life. Stop cursing akwala anu. 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But some are men no kasi. Osanji kosia fi obi nche nton. Why are you complaining? Nyame se Moses. Tell the people to stop the complaining. Let the people move forward. Let them move from where they are. What na fa kwache? Why you want you nyase wa brabo ne? 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I am here this morning to let you know say ebusua no nyasa ne ti. Say ebusua no sa ne ti kwa you are the star of that family. Anapei minim. But you are the one that can change the story of the family. Take your time, study the life of Moses. That's why baby and yamede ni kopie ye. Etin ya ufe wunderu. It's a training God is giving to you. And a time is coming, God will speak to you. Take your time, humble yourself. Go through that meal. And ajuma wa ami. And debia you complain. Every day you complain. 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That is the reason why I make a church minister. Be say minister who na wakotana no. One thing one fair man wa ubotom. Now my wuti was a nipa benya home for so. And into once again, my minchia Eastern Regional Minister. 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
1: 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Ni ebe ma obeko wani to the next level is for you to value what you have. 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But you can make good use of the data na wano. Credit na ye di abiyato ama wano. You can make good use of the credit. Sene beya. It can change your life. It can open way about to me be a coin the gift that you have you are not supposed to bury it make good use of it so that others can benefit out of it and I pay minim ni akom minim ni ama wo complaining minim ni ni pedi wechi aka na bu abem minim mpa dudu a wabo na nyame akasa chere na huntu anamo this morning once again I am coming to you say take a step of faith. Just be obedient to God. Move. 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
2: Good morning.
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0: Amen.

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Value what you have. That can change your life. Ain't in Yami Adumana, me too, and Safra, who Timmy and Nibia said Yami Adma Kusiada Zion Praise, Ebebasu, Manzana, Assemblies of God. In Patro Manzana, Assemblies of God, Ewo Awochi, Apostle Safo. School in the top wow, the full slow walker cry and what be say. Assemblies of God, open some board and see your better right now. They be say, be say. And apart 8 o'clock, I'm a watcher pie at 10:30 in a major. I'm still alive because I'm preaching another church 11 o'clock. Grace, I'm still alive by your protection. Francis, in you move, I mean you move. Life, over Sunday, I want to pay some metal. That's why you want to come in our home. I'm still, and you will feed any free. Because of, I feel like Papa Bishop. Walk off onion, sini, ababa will be the attar and who on us who 2 and 4. Catch us about rockers or on your qualasa. That's why Yami Pijan is still moving forward. That's what better enough. Baby or tipper by this time we do. I'm still alive. Yami shall say with Fidi Edaha. Good morning, Anita Pipra. Pato, who shall go in Parani product to be our baby and Pato to be my wati. I'm still alive. Between your Tomogaria and Bacus, who could see a money, the best one, Casayari, who won't count.

0: misa ketewa no start so otie o na yesoya homa che a the first thing o be so de beto em se na wo joy o se dey o de beto o na we bie ni ho won ti e betie sa afese na me drum sa e ma me papa we tie sa na first so na me suru no e ti won na me gather carriage ko bi sa na wo na de bie wutie radio station ba ko pa no se ai Also, for who's answer or who is here. It's here, I mean, here, say, meet ye, what some, it's you preaching, no bumpire, because you're so much in the no bumpire, the same thing. Did you want a medebini, a mucus school in a or mammy radio, or Sefato Hanun say? It's ya don't buy and no new frequency now, say. I'm what is a local radio for some catching one. And see, me, you should station, we saw a number, but see me, you may search it. But you know, so I'm watching that. No, my searches are me. While I was addicting me, who was the sun to shed the next day. It's in less than a pressure, neighbor, I'm too. I'm not sure that I'm searching, and I'm starting 17. You don't say I do my 106.3 for so many years. The story of my station in change. If it's a matching one, I am also we are the better one. I'm a little one, the better way to see preaching be a new sort of you will be a yes or no pa. No, this time is a new to you also for who's answer. Miss I want to say I know can a year, but boy, probably any say. Maria hope says saying. 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
1: obi so ho kwa opamade a ohye gloves e wonensa
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0: pp
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0: I was sumje. Yeah, I was sumje.
1: Na so you don't so tete
0: wa so. Wo was sumje ad bebo ho ban.
1: Once I did be on my account, no one ho ama wo so so wetime anya bi ama wo ho. And well, proper washrooms in the DBI public washrooms, you know, who's who here PP and I'm a boy.
0: Who here? Also, I'm an over corner, but yeah, shut down more near my omodisi. What say infection be a whole crana or moon and detergents are hold on a dear more momodisi holding a bow almost so mobile.
1: Okay.
0: Over corner, on fan and sassia or share gloves on and sassa
1: clothes
0: on and sana will see see washroom. Obi or co washroom be a. I was say even you wear a few film with crown, you could see say why it should be.
1: PP.
0: A bebo on mobile.
1: Personal protective equipment. Counselor, what kind of say? I'm just thinking loud though. What is that for
0: you? Oh, go PP. Let me repeat.
1: Yeah, yeah, okay. Nawa.
0: Good.
1: Yeah, yeah, ninyinawa. And some okay, yeah, yeah. Ye pulling in a guhanum, PP a hodro, it be a pabua, be a tadia, it be a che, it be so ya, if you knew a cracka,
0: and was
1: unfanto, Facebook now, woman so on share. If you put it over there, PP, na ubia, here PP. My personal protective equipment. It's all Mrs. Trefato status. My personal. What do you upa yen PP? When you mutually be by what do you PP? Pepe E. Pepe E. Let's just say PP. Pepe E. Now, okay, no, no. 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
0: protective equipment.
1: So write it down. It is not by coincidence. No. Me name is a counselor. I don't know about one more Facebook with the money opportunity. I had that they are true to her intimacy. So shed that next screenshot. Screenshot to near money be. Personal protective equipment. We additional no. Personal protective equipment. The same one on Facebook no. When you want so, bra Facebook. Adam 106.3 and I say YOA Adamahingwa. Ne hunu say, we bet me a kriti wawo personal protective equipment. Wawo bet me a. Wa the edisha ya son. Maybe one of my own and one to say they were home and rather make a walk and a branty me channel. One to cry, no, that was it. And I well, personal protective equipment. There's a BB Shana song, it may me channel crown one. And BB also saw this show called body protection. Now, body protection, no one and I may the share, dear. First Samuel chapter 30 verse 6. Counselor na go for by you, but na me bana na me ni obi bon komo. Wa hu ma Facebook na me wanwa join the honum ke konkonsan ko abedruo. And yes in kankwansi asia ka dimri kikikik. Where your personal protective equipment? And shen 111111. Na hwe se na ebi si aboa wafa. Pick it up. Personal protective equipment. And David was greatly distressed. For the people spoke of stoning him, because the soul of the people was grieved. Every man for his sons and for his daughters. But David encouraged himself in the Lord. This is personal protective equipment. Wa babi drew babia. Crofao no woman namunina tene yen sawa osu. 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Womo e questioning your leadership. They are questioning your leadership. Na e drew sa breno a. On wo bodyguards kran kan bia nka utwa wani a eton anim no. That person was seen it trust in the buofu. 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Ebu si afa mo jina wande, are you thinking about this scripture? Yeah? Personal protective equipment. We topic we say na me dia to. Wa shift from the America. Personal protective equipment. 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So glare. Ba ogura ne benya MP, onyanya even 2 years, a pamwa brantie ne ya. We have personal protective equipment. Nasa personal protective equipment we no. Yen shut down physical koto. 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
1: 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I did not want for panny a country will be to know. Net country will be to the nurse at a bre, let me do a. How quite we will be on the same answer. Obi wa TikTok wa set the flower wa home me car ya wa se ah everybody papa we wa come as em ya woni ni padam boy woni u da obe obe sori atia wo eh woni mu da obe eh ore bi ni efre ne sana chalep aw 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Sana Chalep in the military 161,000 one angel. A dear chain, you know, ne angel a soldier for the new because of the arrogance of Sana Chalep. 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It is a war. Leader no you jar catch no to no for because one angel can silence that leader. Now I'm a silence this and a chalep and kwan. Sa angel no be kum thousands of the people. 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How much scripture?
0: 185.
1: One angel. 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You send Crawford, eh, cassette, and Yami Adjene, Yaman Shayamasi, you don't know this God. Just one angel. Go to scripture, no? Yeah? 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The yamas are trouble. One angel, true, one angel. Also, for what Jackie's scripture?
2: Papa, Joanne, it was 2 Chronicles 32:1.
1: Yeah, 32:1. Yeah. Ube sign and also another.
2: Yes, Kings, 2 Kings.
1: 2 Kings.
2: And Isaiah and so. Okay.
1: Sanachalep! I mean, just I mean, Sanachalep, counselor, Uwe, you know. U Dimidika Okunifi. And Okubutu na Bosmani. Akwaya oke can some phone in some funu didi. Israel for new ye nyan coupon. What's a groom akran crof with me? My Christopher. I'm a cancer, sir. But one angel. Maybe so be a Tresa scripture at all. Sound go to my view, Pacho.
2: 2 Chronicles 32:1.
1: King Kain. wo wo dwɛ pa no kokenkan pa na betimi me wa na sane chela bi nyame ankasa no 1 inch e ko be pe 1 inch counselor
0: deka
1: deka yo the otiano no I wa wi 1 angel was released. 1 angel. We are called to amount. It would be a wak or kinkai. Now, angel not strike ya ukum 185,000. Well, I know 24 hours old. And I do the sum. I did actually get 185 because of the arrogance of the leader. I saw your phone on my head. But warm with the count for jay. The Ghana soldier for Ghana policy for someone to honest here. Yeah, yes, and when you do. That when you may best strike, you know. The Ocan, someone won't call you the Moyo, no. Or no, no, Ado. 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Yeah, 1 angel. 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David was greatly distressed. My distress do to he say madwun kra se ne omoye no wo mama stress me. This week me no be wo mama stress me se ne omo stress me no ampa we are stressed up. Adia ba kupeno here. You need God one and one. and David encouraged himself in the Lord. Can somebody encourage yourself right now? Right now. And phone email awunya ayen. And found the email awenya. And found the WhatsApp message awenya. And found the ukuno kaya. And found the daya wosoye. Can you encourage yourself? Come on. I'm just drawing you closer to the presence of God. Can you encourage yourself right now? Right now. Take a deep breath and then exercise your authority. And David encouraged himself in the Lord. Who couldn't hug you with that? Well, you didn't hug you with that. My warrior 5 years, 6 years. Just as a money now, I will be a puny food. I'm going to them if you know. Yeah, I'm going to put food. I'm going to know. I'm going to know. I'm going to know. I'm going to know. I'm going to know. I'm going to head the pass to Bribia, we Ukra, your insa, we girlfriend insa, son insa, Mubeware, Namon and Namho, now massaging in some cacra, we didn't cross some sun, Yenyashi, and there you train, Barry, Yanuya, who are British, you know. Hey, Eddie, some cranny. No, Mimi or Bema worry for me, name Senia. Me, I do study me between Shum Crofo, Wunum Crofo, my waddy air far, or my take care of. You can see some your banner relaxing. Any be an answer that Nikuno is a seat in it, is a what an answer. Now, Montemo Yako to no anxiety. Fansa to add and what? We'll be saying, hey, daddy, TikTok for it. Hey, daddy, my daddy. But I know Crana make a chum. Counselor, now. And David encouraged himself in the Lord. Maybe I said just 1 minute, encourage yourself in the Lord. Shasien a show crane. Counselor, Abraham said, no, it will be an way share this personal protective equipment. It is a weapon. It is a weapon. Also will be at me far. And then I was re Daniela was TikTok. Encourage yourself in the Lord. Encourage yourself in the Lord. Ya fan ni menina. 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Counselor.
0: Daddy.
1: Encourage yourself in the Lord.
0: Daddy, safety item we are dear onipe biye here. It is a BBSC. A word, Jimamu. 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
1: Obi atwere bibi na me nsire. 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O se atwere on Facebook. O se people need mouth protective equipment.
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1: Any mouth mask rano.
0: O ma no ho bai.
1: Ye bi no, I also timi bo wan no ho bai. O se James can say tachire maye. Adisha Nanso society to them away. So one more one who buy it over 2 years. We be not can as a move. What's over can be? We be can be no one man. I could bro the union can control your mouth. Osof war haram. 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
0: daddy in battle with us. Daddy, there will be cars. See, I'm in fact a crown for her. Math protective equipment. And then I said, Obe program. I said, you be Biana Mecca. Me who met a measure by me, me a man. Me and Kaby said, Unya who? What? Now do any share? Want to be an show, so I be Kaby. One obey us, Kaby. Kabi. Aha, it's ne we here and set obesha ho so say. Matipa so be yimani.
1: Counselor. Ehiao.
0: Ma hupa so
1: be. Enra your point na me information be free. A journalist for ni bio. About BBC or mine. First fool is not a fool. Second fool is not a fool. Third fool. Bibi all no more. If you are not careful. Fidini be you. 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Ehio. 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Mm. Wo bo ho ban o. 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Unim de oye. I don't know. Oh, that be send me the cancer. Oh, now that me bubo wo mo di me.
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1: Oh, me cancer. I am be now. I am bibi kura me. I am ashe me hunku na. Me am a sum duty and David encouraged himself in the Lord. Once a near my born, we hear doctor, we hear lawyers, but you can encourage yourself. Once a rather than my team would deem, now David is shame, whom cry. Yes, I did in you. He is depressed and stressed. Kofua tambu basa ya de bebono. And so David is shame home cry. And also drew baby and groove business. Oh, a lion also. I say, honey, make us own can be you, debut. Personal protective equipment. What do you want to set a trouble? Yes, set a trap. Fat, what set a camera be cry one on but you don't know it. You don't know it. Personal. Protective equipment. I brand you now also be aware. Or ye near maybe or they check you. We be see I love listening to this wonderful team. Yeah, that's it. Yeah, cause bon pie my nya be braka. Counselor.
0: Daddy.
1: Personal protective equipment. We buy ya dear crapony. Will ya crapony? Personal protective equipment. Control your mouth. Ogu ne nkwa otekere mansem. Na de odono no. Be dinaba. Protect and kwai mie wanu anka obi anti se wukunu nye o. Wai mie wanu anka obi anti se wo yire nye o. Wai mie wanu a. Anti yam protect your personal protective equipment. Guns down na de ba ye o. And to also protect your home.
3: God, don't name yourself like that.
0: Thank you, Jesus.
3: Counselor.
0: Daddy.
3: Hey. And David encouraged himself in the Lord. Dear Naba, woman who casts a ubi one no sir. If you can be, if you have a say. If you can. And Zana drew my message.
0: Daddy Bashaw me that's it. A humble body and daddy a hiya baby, especially a new woman.
4: se wo mi ho se mi won kra wo ma se se
3: e won kra o ma be fa so wa hume oh ma be ma be fa ma be shada fa wa hwe ni mo na me ta fa ho ya be wo kra me bo walk
4: wow
3: dan pa ke me ka na ma won nante wo that community na people doesn't know say I'm a fa ba me be fa wo ju won na me hwe ho
4: I see.
3: me movement na me ye unpredictable moves. Ti me pake nam nam. Debi me nam wana ure bi watu me bedin. Se wati sa area. Baby I'm sorry. Mission house no. 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No se ah. Enye sofu ni. And I'm a diamond, and a crust, and I make up. May be a framing fee, and I make up. Oh, Timurica, or to me bedding, or to Zaha area. Yeah. Yeah. Timber, my head, I may show on the man, as any one who works here. Personal protective equipment.
4: And that the edge one where they say, oh, bomb, by even a senior busy fan named Cranny Crown Lady. Send your moon soaring tail.
3: Okay.
4: May Jerry say, me young crabby or mutual one that they meet almost one. I'm sorry.
3: Send your sorry.
4: Oh, my about quiet. There be a me bomb would ding. So we bet ya catch your moa. That you know, or mu ye good. But meaning a moon. Now me shall quiet me for some number relate ya. And quiet say, or be best already, or be a number so ready ya men so. Indeed, a
3: woman, Mordecai. Hey man, town.
2: Hey man, authority
3: am Mordecai. Hey man, authority am Mordecai. What's the Mordecai? The man Mordecai inya eni bunyampa ye. The no oko poison wahine. Tano no sheda la makosa. And you know where kesi oha. Now no mo ye juma na usisi omwa. They plan.
4: Yes.
3: They organized. Enti. He my ni hunu nse na obi ba be poison wo hene tebu sian fo ye kan se na mfa ni agro efia wo kan no ana se de be ya nkwada no enti nkwada bi ono wo ye adwuma ono wo didi wase bia no they sit down they plan they gang up but mo so mo ka na ba kwa ka se there is always he man
4: yes
3: I don't him ever call him asata. That is always Haman among them, the many people. They organized by Haman be wo wo bi wo no mo a wo betimi akase debi mo be se mo kum entertainer debi mo be se mo se na adwuma e mo be se mo se wusu ansa one person bi be gina my and I want to make adwure yeah when people hey crofut me ye meeting no be gina ma be kai mere bi pa Hey, be careful in na napta say. Meet him, be pa, na meet him, no be any be wow, bet me I can be a mammy. Card over me as hey, it was once. It was once. Can name a coffer that day. Of which me plan you. Diabolic ones. Hey.
4: Daddy. If you your candy for baby, I sell her or more on your or more tea. Nay, then ya, Baku be him, my be.
3: Him and be beho.
4: Him and be beho.
3: Him and be beho.
4: Mordecai beans will be pee.
3: I'll call Balagada.
4: I'll be Mordecai beans.
3: Get any make up a guy.
4: Hey, yes, sorry, dear David.
3: Yeah.
4: And so Shannon Hodding.
3: Shannon Hodding.
4: Little beer, I saw Shannon
3: Hodding.
4: Now better tear few workers
3: now. They're more liver.
4: But Shannon Hodding. Engine up for a coin and take a decision.
3: Debbie.
4: Barber Shannon Hodding.
3: Danny Mova. Danny Namakaya. Many are the devices. There is a conspiracy against me. But in the name of the Lord. At in the Mosiah. Rachel, a microphone away. Aya, sorry, Etiao. There is always Mordecai. Obi atwira send dia mama. There is always Mordecai. Yeah. Ye ko poison wo hinu, but there was a Mordecai. Kadini mo valagada ya. Tenimi kofala toshke. Obese usia French. Obese usia brofo. Obese we shape with skills. Eh? Me was school bia. I'm talking about me was school bia. Me maybe na ye putting it together. Genombe, obese usia French de koye exams. Obese usia French de kope juma. Obese ye prepare wo pa na wo de ko ko interview. All kinds of global interview. This group, we are there to help you. In fact, they say me a part of it. And yes, me because you be me a part of it. Me a part of this group. Part of it. And so I'm giving you this number. But I was a
5: vice chancellor.
3: I'm a vice chancellor. In fact, next year I may start Bible school. Yeah. No, this is this year. Start Bible school. For the years I'm doing it, this is what I can do. I read media account. Me I IT account. Hey, we just want to help society. Yeah. Come nisa meka na so ya maka. Enti some is number no home. Okay, mammy I'm in pool. And I'm sure that I'm sending my house there by I will refuse back. Say me will be out. Say be out. Say I'm with a few. I'm pair with a few. Say be out. I'm a pool media. So the number is 055. We any sikaji a number. And Fred. And like I say, and come a person minister who's on Zakasa. And I'm person in the council like I said, Bachelor Debbie. We a year. What person who's in French? Ça va?
5: Très bien, merci.
3: Très bien, merci. Pourquoi? Petit garçon, avion. Hey, we no grab the simple. But we the kind you had that the bomb come on. It tell us so. Hey, auntie, Mr. 055-809-8595. That's what I give you. Obeso, Barbara, Brantier. Well, it's me growing in French and in English. English. 055-809-8595. I'm unique. 055-809-8595. 055-809-8595. Any lotto number? Any lotto number? To patch up every way, Obise. Obise, Mr. Who's answer? Your messages are life changing one. It is wonderful to stay safe and be blessed. Thank you very much. When you are crowded, you say, okay. I mean, you know, dinner here because of a screen or a wet tree. So, David encouraged himself. Also, for 1 minute, fuck on. Hey, Bema, Mike, this one. Come 1 minute, 1 minute.
6: Daddy, David encouraged himself in the Lord. Sure. Now, personal protective equipment. You say, if you hire the share your son,
3: yeah.
6: If you say your running,
3: yeah.
6: Now, me run this aspect. Sometimes, and yet, it's all from the castle.
3: Messiah and Chichim.
6: Abraham or Poku Bath or Castle.
3: Messiah and Chichim.
6: And yet, I send me any
3: here. And Chichim.
6: In here, oxygen to live. And somebody be our better.
3: Yeah.
6: But it doesn't need oxygen to live.
3: That's all my dear father.
6: It doesn't need oxygen to live.
3: Yeah. It doesn't need oxygen. Yes, in Bian, your man attention.
6: Yes.
3: May this will be my dear, no person will be anything. Me here. Because Nippon, me man, and your popular woman, no, and the masson. Baby. Ozo.
7: Baba.
3: And then your mic, and we're done. I'm going to go with you.
7: Yeah, self from crying, sir. I want to meet some of the day, and we're ready. And no neighbor to me, I'm warm.
3: Show Hoodie. Wabaya Tammo Bear Bowsu.
7: Yeah.
3: Stones are coming. Words are coming. Counselor, for you here.
0: Daddy, the Midi really say, only pay beer here, PPs. 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
3: 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I am in town. Yes, so lawyer in Wakaba and Kansas Sribo in Wakaba Ibisha Ibisha and annoy Memenda and I come and Ukraine Yami Adma on the second. On the second, Abanukri Ibisha were down summon. My Pentecost, Fushia dam. And yeah, kwako ye jumedi. PIWC. Money elder miracle. Any adjum to four I can count. Counselor Yapon.
0: So me we shit Mr. Fobako now. Happy birthday, Encoma Reverend Dr. Chris Barnati. 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Praise be Asafo woku to say. Ah, we are district minister. 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

0: 106.3 and 104.5 Ghana for 90 station sanopa kase bo ni yakase bo nyina wo mo fa ye affiliate no wo no ebro oha ye no bodie na se ne pene na dwom wa made pa bia che yen so nam kwaso kwa dwuma dampam 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
2: What must you do? Say, a Diana Yenchen Quadano, a Diana Quadanin Sia, now a minor Cassani Viasignano, a Hina Echo, Baby Econo, no Mache, Warden Sacraya Abba, into a Quadani Frasi Honinano, now what you send him, Diano, now your fellow Monaca, a National Council for Curriculum Assessment, into a Muna Dianga, Manusio Schools, Winginano, Wamutu Jumaki Kambum, a Debrayen, and Mijisama Banesene, a Viasne Quadanim, will be back at 21st century, acquire Abba for Niaman Kwa. And now, Ekosho, a yet technology no. 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
3: we did a curriculum mapping to identify what we have to do. Honourable Minister, basically, four major structural changes have been brought into this review curriculum. One is the consolidation of civic learning and competencies. It used to be across many subjects, but we're looking at, because we didn't want to introduce any new subject to overload the students. We are looking at a subject that can hold all these competencies, being the knowledge, the attitudes, the values, and then the skills that learners need to become effective civic participants in the Ghanaian economy. And so we went through the old curriculum and realized that in the past there was this subject, citizenship education, that was silent and then work was brought. But we felt that a consolidated subject that can take all these things together, history and all these things together, better assist with citizenship education than what was previously there. So we are proposing, with what we are submitting, that citizenship education should be the subject that will consolidate all these civic competencies and learnings that will make our learners function.
2: Professor Samuel Ofori Bekwin eye executive secretary ewo naka ntemu no wo dia ba na owiye no so afo hye ngomasu ho sam so yero ha na drisu o se sensa krage ya abai ene nim dia wo mo hyase e dia ma enkoda no wo ase e honom nom wo se eye anamontu kase ba ko a oman no anya ewo eye ye dwumadie ene ngomasu mu a wo se wiase na esesa no sanim dia enkoda yi ebenya no ebeboa ye pa.
4: The GES is given 1 week from today to review and bring the curriculum up to full implementation readiness and strict quality standards. This will ensure that the GES as an operational agency takes ownership early to guarantee smooth execution in the classroom and align administrative policy with classroom realities. I am particularly enthused that today, as we remind the GES, I heard the Director General of NACA on the medium of teaching and learning from kindergarten to basic year 3. And accordingly, I accept your recommendation that Ghanaian language be the medium of instruction from kindergarten to basic year.
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1: 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district assembly common fund I was say and on a call youth agencies on a supportive programs we are share about budget which is a jumera and other programs like a kaka home now so osha for 2026 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
4: Do you know how money moves in Ghana and across Africa? 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Money moves in every direction. Uncle to nephew, nephew to uncle, sister to brother on Monday, brother back to sister on Friday. And it moves together. The funeral contribution, the susu, the wedding levy, the hospital bill in the family WhatsApp group. In Africa, money is really one person's transaction. It's many people moving small amounts toward one purpose. That's how money moves here. And there's one bank built for it all.
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4: Ecobank, the only bank built for the way Africans move money. 34 countries, one screen. Ecobank, the Pan-African bank.
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1: Charlie, you know you. 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
1: Now, so there, Charlie. You're in free.
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1: Monday.
3: Hey, what funny.
1: Anu, magic a crack, I am in your maybe. Mitya, ne free or sharp.
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1: 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I prepare or be being here. Sikano. 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
6: Herbal and Alternative Medical Hospital Bena Black History and the War America China Africa ne Ghana mpeni fo abona baso se o say are mo man for tia popa
7: eye Amin Scientific Hospital ayere sabia o won fidie mu aso de woda so a fidie ne kire o yade na nu asan so sa o yade
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16: 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No, I buy Jama Wana, a Jabosumia Kachia, and the one swapping over here. Why would you need this or soda da? What if you see an answer to Pibia Kaho? And I must swap, Woma Homiji Bremo. Branny and Wow, a word the animal, a Bussini Sadehono, school fees, a Fiam Punsu, a Chuman Kanko, and Nidia Kaho. But you see a Moju, raise the Fumboko. Yes, Oban Swa, a TTB animal, a Babwa, a Mabra. Musa, Shasin, it's one of my Nene, who is to say Tejan or Ghana, Krabatibia, and Nasa Sewapa, Frayan, 0302 214 314.
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4: 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A V, Milo vitamin D, a poor energy release. 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
6: 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Yeah. Well, my-

0: budget, we are about to approve almost $1 billion. Yes? $300 million currently for education. The education minister is doing his best. About $500 million for the roads minister. About $22 million for the finance minister. And if you look at the net borrowing in this year's budget, about $180 million. So 9 weeks after the IMF left town, we are about to approve $1 billion for this government. Mr. Speaker, I don't have a challenge with the purposes they have stated. In my 3 terms in this parliament, I'm yet to see any loan facility that cannot be justified. So I'm not about to argue about the uses to which they want to put these resources. But Mr. Speaker, there's a reason for which 9 weeks after the IMF left, this government is asking us to approve almost $1 billion. It is because their domestic resource mobilization measures have failed. Mr. Speaker, in committee room 1 and 2, the Honorable Atto Forsen promised this republic that they had a proper fiscal strategy, a better one, which was that they were going to remove taxes, not bring new taxes, and that they were going to grow revenue to 18% of GDP. I seconded the motion in this seat that day, and I said, if he would do that, we'll all support him. Mr. Speaker, the outturn for 2025 shows that they have not been able to achieve 18% of GDP. In fact, in 2 different reports they've published, in one they say 15.7, in another one they say 16%. Meanwhile, they inherited 16% of GDP. It is because the domestic resource mobilization measures are not performing that 9 weeks after the IMF left town, they have gone back to the debt markets, and they are now asking us to approve close to about $1 billion for them. Mr. Speaker, the only caution I will give to them, I've been on the other side defending loans, and I'm on this side looking at it from another lens. So the only caution I will give them is that, first of all, our debt sustainability is something they should pay attention to. At the beginning of every administration, like we said about a year ago, you start with stability. And then when your revenue measures are not performing, like we told them, you start borrowing. And it is when you don't pay attention that debt sustainability becomes a problem. Mr. Speaker, this government has made a choice that it will use the limited resources at its disposal for some other purposes.
1: The Bank of Ghana is here to admit that the ability to intervene on the market is as a result of the domestic gold purchase program. And that what they are doing is that they are mobilizing forex proceeds from the domestic gold purchase program, and those are the forex proceeds that they are using for market intermediation. Why is it that the majority is preventing the governor from saying this to the entire country? Is it because he's of the view that it undermines the stories they've been telling the people of Ghana, that it is because of the gold board and some new strategies that they have brought? Is it because the governor is here to admit on record that it is as a result of the domestic gold purchase program that they are able to mobilize these forex resources and inject onto the market?
2: Well, Mr. Speaker, the country must know that the free SHS that they themselves criticize, if you read this, it means that they are now taking a loan to finance the free SHS. Whereas we use an internally generated fund. We use resources from within. But Mr. Speaker, this is not a time for debate. This is our job. We can't allow things to be just passing. You criticize free SHS. Today, you are taking a loan to finance free SHS. Really? Mr. Speaker, I will hold on for now. But you see, I'm not a prophet, but I told you last year that with time, Ghanaians will know your true colors.
3: What is the population today of Ekumfi?
4: It's a little over 65,000.
3: A little over 65,000. How many big markets do you have?
4: You don't even have a single market.
3: You don't have a single market?
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3: You have brought yourself.
4: To rake in more money.
3: Sir, so tell us about the 24-hour economy market.
4: Honorable Chair, you realize that we are close to Mankesim. So we are trying to build a market, and you know Mankesim is known for Kaku market. So we want to develop that market so that we can attract people from Mankesim, because now Mankesim is choked. So we want to attract the SSS to Ekumfi.
3: And that is 24-hour economy market.
4: That's what we want to do.
3: And you said you want to leverage on the 24-hour economy market. I'm asking you, so is that your definition of the 24-hour market?

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0: the
1: idea who ever when you are not paid.
0: Amen.
1: You may be a rebel or so, and can be a ever far at home FM. If you can see, so many, Yedinshra,
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1: Kosuo,
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1: Intias,
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1: or Dobema or my gun.
0: Amen.
1: Only Uncle Yedo, I said, I've been out of the emblem.
0: Amen. Amen. Amen. Amen. Amen. Amen. Amen. Amen. Amen. Amen. Amen. Amen. Even yet unborn. So this Amen. Amen. Amen. Amen. Amen. Amen. Amen. Well, Amen. Amen. Amen. Amen. Amen. Amen. Amen. Amen. Amen. Amen. Amen. Amen. Amen. Amen. Amen. Amen. Amen. Amen. Amen. Amen. Amen. Amen. Amen. Amen. Amen. Amen. Amen. Amen. Amen. Amen. Amen. Amen. Amen. Amen. Amen. Amen. Amen. Amen. Amen. Amen. Amen. Amen. Amen. Amen. Amen. Amen. Amen. Amen. Amen. Amen. Amen. Amen. Yeah, that tell yourself on so as connecting energies, Armin Scientific, Franco Trading Enterprise, Glyco, we cushion you for life. Afem pensem mu breno sunum abna rice apsa, your story matters to us. One best as you saw quantum kuso. 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Assalamu alaikum.
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2: Kedum Brudi, Walduan, Ami,
0: Ami, Ami, Ami, Ami, Allah, Eshrao, or the Dimitro, on your case, Pawai. Thank you so much. So now we are full up for the day. Ye caught because a quabble baby. Ekwemu ebiebi etidi eyibia now the energy is there yen ye corner.

one has as we say and Hare Krishna for the Buddhist for the traditionalist for so amuya another time. E kanka for nyina so another time omo shebe mo sa kwanya no. Na omo timini ya abompa e kama e de eju bia to mo an se disanity. But my men can say and then komo bebre wo honmo matters about a galamsey in suna shase to talk. If he be brilliant so he go your month is still young clear to do an NVA. Again we'll be talking about a Ghana card and she shares from Kwa and Asaba Udi Agura Grobidu Anafi Ira Yamin Otien and Kache is my special guest in Anopay as well as the Ghana card boss. Kofi Ghana card the National Identification Authority NI Zanekano. 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Yeah.

0: just join me on Just on Sem on YouTube. Now, you are saying hello to many me team. Nina, now, all your birthday wishes, and I was saying here to hold your mind. Yes, you are Jibreel. I can come far above. I'm surprised that it's now 6:56. Far above, nowhere to be found. Patrona, who are you? Yet to swear, sorry. Also, my ear party. Let me feel you here on YouTube. Far above. Good morning to you. Afi, join me now. So found some to wish me. And wish the team or wish a dear one or a friend a happy birthday. Now the message goes what to media to Edia Maya. Justin Sem Adam 106.3 FM. Dr. Mrs. Rachel Kusia Kosa Machin. A pump to say.
1: Oh,
0: Eradi. Oh, baby, I'm in the middle of a catcher. I say, oh, back up, Nas anti-program. You see, one here, not surprised, we are going to be a home because one here, general paper. Question number three, a bit to Nako Fansen Bibraba. What was one here?
1: Oh, my, I'm not the one. See, I am ready.
0: What was one here? Hey, where the Israel and Camribama Abna Pukia, when there's also the Abna Pukia. Anna, eh, Jimmy, send me from Maui, but, except me, because manya careful, Rebecca said, dear Sam Crana, Branty, or hey, hey, Mala, Iowa, Mimusa, Doc, question Anna, Mimusa, okay, Doc,
1: yes.
0: Hey, you're ready when you're mobile with your copper vessel, and you're ready, Mania, we say, Mania, we say, Mania, we say, Doc, now, where they are, same, Bissania, simple. What daruma? Hey, come na santi di assemble bo. We know it be busa na fi unimpa so na ure fi uhu. Doc, enka a free flowers mubano. Sa smell no. Ne bro fune e kan de sayin.
1: Na pe
0: bayer. Ay ay ay ay ay. Hey, and then we only pay me pen the wa. The toss will be and can a free a year a fee a yam a bano and on a broth you can say.
1: Yeah,
0: then that's a barrier. There wouldn't put you on the sports. I always say, Kofias and Nagaga be a stench, stench, no, you're the judge. And this. Dog, just by the way, beginning to feel boko, and you won't boko, dear.
1: Oh, man, I'm not doing boko now. I am not playing with the tennis. I'm not just the money next up. I'm not education. If I'm really fit, no, I'm not sitting.
0: We are always grateful for your patience. That's your field, isn't it? Sebi, continue to be three master in him. Or that time, I feel the bro, phone number, my tears, my and I put it on the table. I was even a NIMBY. I put it on the table. My camera from where did well, Doc, now, if you're not going to be here, you were specific on any dryness of the eye. To chiremu and I'll be chiremu dear neighbor, I'll be doing your complications about dry eyes. Inti refresh memories, Kakama, enough you intimate and common soon.
1: Oh, my, you're not paying me that. Said the Debbie, I yen on Metron Crack, as a Queen Aton Crack, who Eddie Amanda Ghana Optometric Association for Eye Doctors for and a pay Mitchamu. I don't SMT for and a pay. Now what dream we are sure see about tropical dry eyes and our dry eye syndrome.
0: Mm-hmm.
1: You can say dry eye syndrome a condition are nipa enino said in suicide was so who and this man in this year come on. I did back whom you knew being to not in swimming who so ye. Now I yes, Anna, Emma and Miss Woo, would even see dry. Now can now what dream we say? A condition are encouraged me and penny foot me. Name Momuno, a tire common path from 50 years going. If it's any pass a wound in the air, when in Swanee produce Emma Elwo and that's a refreshing one, you know. Now what did I say? Aha, auntie. Now watching when you are cast a condition are a yes, Hannah, wound, you know, a mania a bit severe. Any account is say, maybe to say sign and symptom be a signs and symptoms are. It seems uncle for who say a be a sad condition, you will be no. Maybe be foreign body sensation. I say, oh my man, who said the be that when you so, the be a new when you so. And I say, oh my dryness. Who feel it when you know, I am dry. And I be beyond how when you know, but when you know, and shut down you okay, and also swore. Extreme cases near your redness. 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bedu o ma hen anopai me rase
0: well doc me da say but abane say then it comes with some complications me boy how be wo ho a what that dry eye issue be about
1: you o ma hen me da say sa dry eyes we no so the si kan ye no e ye condition a adwene nyankoso na o ma hen obi beba no ife bibi keratitis ni kwonia no otimenya infection ewo so se se eni no sia dry na opusane sa anyama na na ni no enye sa ni sa condition no na de sa keratitis aba o ma he ye wo bibi efa ne kwonia ulcer
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1: 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that condition we is very painful na apart from being painful no ni treat no so sometimes no eye den kakra aha eni e the severe stages o ma ye wo visual impairment e do tem be quick me affect ni pan 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hene na say what the pension pay ahead of me because now dey am as one term so on so na no hunt on so anon term yeah me that say
0: well so at what point na doc wadaroma at what point na who's at the MC and ni at what point say be bad doctor ho
1: you am I want say na wetin mo no da bia me ba o pisa me questions na I chirim yes signs yes symptoms o man he obi atie yin from Monday Jordan to ene. There be our tie. Yes, o tna be for name ho a. Weni be red. Ampane de ene yesa. Yes, weni be dry. Ni nyina yesa na enso fi su ba. O man he make na se se eye consistent. O tna wo sa wo name mobile phone. 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Na fenema tu abum obi wo se amadome kwada Men to see me to see me, oh my. And what's the name of when you know? Men train my complications, say a car, second arthritis, second ulcers. Men train who starts stage an answer. Because they drew what I'm like, so when you know, and how be so air yaba. And since you see air consistent, and never when you're now saying what's saying, oh my. One cassa and a pay me cell, which if for two who for say, when you're Okania or Dachin Tino, Uber sorry about daughter for her, yes, so winter mamma, Omahe, Ebwapa.
0: So in this case, Dr. Mrs. Rachel Kusia Kosa, optometrist, Frederick Optical and Eye Care. In this case, for instance, just one case is here, Omeni, Ayua, Yebon Komoya no see you, Otina, a computer and a chicha, no sha or soria. 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
1: 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To that be our bonus, Ube, we are sorry. You said, Ujana, why your attention? And son of a minister, why a claim? And I'll do on for seeing me see a young man and minister woman, me a juma, we are. And what's the name in our kai was said? When any bone kaya kakra, kakra, kakra. Now, see, you know, you're not how quenya we are. You're preventive education. You see, so anointem meant naho, said you, when you're Kanyano, and my name, General, I said, you'll be all banning kitan and sa. Na for sure, say, ah, I did any panic the ban temua and can be so mu. Nanny panic to match nawa, Nasabi, and any nina quafini at neighbor on my hand, emua, and just an hour train on the air canoe. Number what night the baby at your point here. Now for your cafe, a ben obey, preventive measures ben, and a final in the treatment and after the solution near the account. Yes, yet, same way, and that's education we are. Yes, sorry, waka, yen.
0: Ehunjuma omahe ebuapa yeda CP doc na yenu bewi wadala ma wachira kwan ana numbers ene bia ejuma no wo ye tima follow up no
1: 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There will be a no bar, a best show. When we are trapped, what domain? New station, total train station, one as a washing bay, 1 year old. Domain new station, washing bay. And now, domain pillar two crying so. Coca Cola cabin or so. I was so big, we are home. But my family number is so. And come, I owe anyone, measure so. 0244982821.
0: Doctor, says the number should be in my 0244.
1: 98 98 8.
0: Patrol says it should be a mommy. 0244.
1: 0244.
0: 98 98 2 8 2 8 2 1 2 1. Yeah. Okay, doc. Medasiba, okay, my uncle back was say. Wash lens, dear. My bribia or bash lens, na yamono. Obashibiana said, and then you know, I say, can I say, I can't be, sir? I don't know. I saw about hospital straight away.
1: And my kind of said, sir, oh, just pass a mono, not a be bean tea, and we didn't be out here. We are a former pajama, and my ail kusu kusu, especially when naked cow as a form crowd and channel pajapida on Naya, or my ABS personal. Na anu akoye den amam bia na anu den
0: okay
1: nche no dia wo call doctor na wo yes first na e ma wo wa doctor na be hwese ah e bia me ma wo sia ma menche so e bua pa e bi wo cross first na chi no e wo sia den nu so e ka ho ni nyina ka bom bua ye ni no sa dia si kan ani e ye wo kan ya nche abo won ka ye ba ko mi no mi ensa e wo so so ye waka o ma he.
0: All right. Yes, sir. That's it. Dr. Mrs. Rachel Kusia Kosa. And come on, come on. We'll wrap up on that.

0: Abena Patcho Bra, Abena Pukia Bra. And from San Chab and from San Chabe Master say, so who say, oh, see a friend, and from San Chabe Master. Beha to was. And found we are San Quadana move Filibiana or more creative problems more mouthful. No more pion yanum goom. Tea, me whom me a pen moon, me whom
1: with
0: us. I saw dean any new Maui and Debia, the near Jumanish share webra. Be bed, Juma. Now, boy, for you, who's the crying of the animal?
1: Hey, woman, but you're a woman.
0: Train. And you know, you know, a brewery agony and chances.
1: Hey, woman, sir.
0: Obi bedroom. Ora studio. Nipan man, a quaman in room. Now, Osun Tino, old block, who can now the new major.
1: Me,
0: I didn't say
1: me.
0: Ah, who went to make the troll in your name, sir?
2: Yeah.
1: Or not see the seduction.
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2: Adams Yamich.
3: Adams Kwarase.
2: 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So ahu.
3: Sa. My we we nako. 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Ku chani ni na.
2: Man, I didn't tell. Upe say debi a upu to me on the spot. Edi ani ebe.
3: Smella in short time. 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
3: Bissabe. I will find it.

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0: yeah it's garbage smell if you my friends eh
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0: eh friends smell the perfume mo she that's pampine if you my friends
2: center na
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2: this kind of a woman.
1: Oh, wow.
2: Debbie, Debbie, Debbie,
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1: Debbie, Debbie,
2: Debbie,
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1: Debbie,
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1: photosynthesis.
2: Memory, I'm so big.
3: He makes me feel like.
0: Charlie.
1: Simple.
0: Hey, seriously. Ocean smell new thing, my friends.
2: The ocean crap.

0: Okay, so
1: I'm in the ball.
2: I'm anti bitch. I
0: could not want to back. Acknowledge or more banana. Young cock sports, you know, you're going to interview.
2: Oh, man, I do my mind and open to see my charity.
1: Not so.
0: Stent to crack Karuna the buys.
2: Oh, man, stent to try me char order.
0: Yeah, yeah.
2: And I'm
1: boy, I'm pop.
0: Yeah.
2: Oh man, oh dear.
1: David, never block me. You never block me. You never block me. You block me, sir.
2: Nana Afra, or say, or Tessie, or share live, and na David Techi Manson, or say, or Cheche, you know, or Chai Shanso, and na Alex,
1: Stone.
2: Quantum,

0: Alex Egan, hey, yeah. Say, you guys are great.
1: Yeah.
0: Good morning. Good morning.
1: Okay, what you want?
0: Ena.
1: First of all.
0: Odia can we are number. Into can question na na ma be kind message me we are number you are.
1: Pampaya if we a papo and a pampen bo.
0: Hey.
1: So a pampa if anything.
0: Okay, fatu home ba. Emmanuel Amwako a message ni.
1: Oh, can I?
0: Oh, that be very change. I'm also been kind message. Na me say. Question for what you want?

0: Well, we are back. Oshwe Brenna, 19 minutes after 7. I mean, you better try and come on stretch. Keju Atinasi.
1: You need time to process. I to say, you can't be to say fragrance.
0: You can't fragrance.
1: A flower.
2: Flyer.
0: Flyer. So I'm going to teach you. Good. Your premiership.
2: I'm surprised you are all smiles this morning.
0: Yeah, because BBI come
2: on. No, you won't say mine in your ear. Because the mindset is not good.
0: I'll fight for my party. Yerra Joseph Yamin, maybe I'll tell and catch a pa ye pa nay and a pay Yanyabre and any betrich and Komoka Krebi Nafi wasako a butu. Yerra, I mean, marching out here, dear.
3: Well, Boko,
0: the last thing for you, I'm who were here, but I'm Okomo a year, is it my head office, or I'm a headquarters, or I'm more dedicated. Now we have dedication, is that correct?
3: Yeah. Renaming of the office.
0: No. The entire moya rename, you know.
3: Now, yeah, they took the founder of the party.
0: Oh, okay.
3: The late president, J.J. Rawlings.
0: I see.
3: She and Bonyam Kessi, and T.I. Adrian say party office, you know. Yeah, they back to me. And that was the ceremony.
0: I see. And I'm a dancer. We quickly in patro. You've been in the news. Just latest, gone by NPP for press conference. Omurezi, your critical issues be about your person and your involvement in illegal mining up to date. Yokufo, any in Sawaso, any so. Bominkomo, what's the latest on it? Because Ebasano, I've done some checks about your person, the letter, and Yoko. So Bominkomo, what's the latest?
3: Yo, mama, that's it. Mamenchao, but you won't catch it.
0: Papa.
3: Yes, and once in a way, Omudi, your son, na mono echi. Yes, I'm not sure. ɛyɛ chama wuntumi ɛna ɛmra ɛne no ɛgye na ne ɛmra n'asɛm no akyiri no akonnwa ne nsɛm bebree ɛsan de abaa ɛmu baako me din furufurufuru ɛmu ɛsɛ yami galamsey ɛsɛ deɛ ɔbaa mekɔ mede 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and a war upon ten and a binding so I have a step beer or the ama a year yoku for say or move him and the yoku for a year or move him on what day or more findings about the two upon ten. But even before I'm finding this, never been just I am pronounced guilty by everybody.
0: But so Okrohekratana, a year Attorney General Eddie Barbontina. Mr. Mitch McKenkine, I'm a chief for Nashua. As a reinvestigation into alleged involvement in unauthorized mining activities, I write pursuant to Section 3 of the Economic and Organized Crime Office Act 2010, Act 804. This directive is born out of growing public concern, corroborated by media reports and intelligence regarding the involvement of some citizens in unauthorized mining operations generally called galamsey that are in blatant contravention of the provisions of the Minerals and Mining Act 2006 at 703 as amended by Act 995. These activities not only flout our mining regulations but also gravely endanger our water bodies, forest reserves and local livelihoods. In light of the above, I hereby direct Yoko to initiate a full-scale investigation into the following persons: Joseph Yamin, National Organizer, NDC, Abanga Yakubu Al-Hassan, National Vice Chairman, National Democratic Congress. The investigation should cover allegations that the named individuals may be complicit in unauthorized mining operations across several mining districts in the country. I further direct that the investigations be extended to any person found to be complicit in these unlawful mine activities. Additionally, the probe should cover issues raised in the 36-page illegal mining report compiled by Professor Kwabena Frimpong-Boateng. To aid the investigation, please collaborate with the Chief Executive Officer of the Minerals Commission, given the Commission's regulatory oversight. This matter should be treated with the urgency it deserves in order to protect the integrity of Ghana's extractive sector. Kindly keep this office informed of significant developments. And signed, Dr. Dominic Akuturinga Ayine, Attorney General, Minister for Justice. And on the 9th of July, too, there was a statement by Concerned Small Scale Mining Group Operations of the Parallel Anti-Galamsey Task Force. With your permission, I read. We, the Concerned Small Scale Mining Group in Ghana, by this statement, are hereby registering our utmost displeasure and disdain about the activities of some assigns in the National Democratic Congress, as well as the National Security Office. These assigns, including military and police officers, have been visiting some of our mining concessions and sites across the country to extort money from some of our members. More worryingly, these assigns carry sophisticated weapons in full military uniforms, ransack the sites of our members and subject them to inhuman treatment, including extortion of money. Our checks since the issue gained currency revealed that some of these assignees boast of governmental support as well as links to persons in the national security outfit. The association alleged that members of the said task force frequently invoked the names of prominent NDC figures to justify their operations. Specifically, they cited NDC Joseph Yamin and third vice chairperson Yakubu Abanga as individuals the task force claims to be affiliated with. According to the group, this unauthorized task force has been operating in mining communities, including Sekendi, Bekwai, Ofensu, and Pristia, where they reportedly terrorize miners. The group claims that in regions including Sekendi, Bekwai, Ofensu, and Pristia, armed men in military uniforms have been invading mining sites under the guise of anti-Galamsey task force. More worryingly, these assigns carry sophisticated weapons in full military uniforms, ransack the sites of our members, and subject them to inhuman treatment, including extortion of money. So it goes on and on and on and on. And their demand is that the association has called for an immediate investigation into the matter and urged the relevant authorities to take steps to disband the group and hold any collaborators accountable. They stress that the fight against illegal mining Galamsey must not be used as a cover for political intimidation or abuse of legitimate mining operations. And a sign, Andrew Aban, chairman, concerned small-scale mining group in Ghana. So maybe these are the letters.
3: Oh, my. And the letter, no? Both the press release, which is fake in the first place, because Nipana or Troy is not traceable. I want to have a problem with some of the media houses.
0: Oh, Nipana is traceable?
3: No, no, no. Number what they share as you know, the person has come to claim any affiliation with small scale mining. What you are two unim bibia fa a year press release no Sandy Pacrono and an idin share a year crater no ash. And media houses are omoko a nim kwaye story. Yamin investigated for Galamsey activities. No?
0: Mm-hmm.
3: How did they authenticate the press release? I wabontia omodiye story. Two, the attorney general ne letter or the comma yoku. So, a premise on this press release, yeah, assembly. Let me now read it.
0: Because attention, I can't media report.
3: Media report, no. A press release, now by you know, in a media, no, the year more report. And attorney general, pick a media report, no. And into Wama, a year you could to investigate. How did they authenticate the media report, which many of Kassas say have proven to you that it is fake? The AF fake, and they say you can go further to check. The Small Scale Association for Ababontin, immediately after the press release, Ababa said they know nothing about that press release. Pepra, who is their chairman, issued a statement on that. So in the first place, press release now about claiming that Yamin is having a para tax force and they terrorizing Krofuono. N3 and N9. So on what basis did the attorney general write to Yoko to investigate something that we cannot authenticate? And here number one. Number two, the okay him find a same Galamsey. It has been alleged, number one, that me what tax force in a tax force, no, run a para to the national anti tax force operation. And I mean, tax force, no, nam site, no more store to sika or more terrorize a year and crop for. Oman, do you think that the media houses are a story, including the MPP press conference, say Yamin being investigated for Galamsey, Abayinum Fabi, Biam Fambai, equating me to Chairman Wunti, do you think they are fair to me? Now it is everywhere. Yami Galamsey, every Yami Galamsey, Mishatadia Galamsey, Mitunuma Galamsey, Mikwaya Galamsey. Meanwhile, I'm not being investigated for Galamsey. Obina, let's just say, group Binamwa or more terrorizing Krofu, and they use my name. Now, where I have a problem is how long it has taken Iyoku to come out to say, whether indeed there is a para tax force. And I'm that para tax force is linked to Yamin so that they can disband the group as the supposed press release. You know? They didn't say Iyoku should investigate me for Galamsey. I have said it on countless times. So being himself here, Galamsey, I'm brave one. Is he invisible?
0: But
3: and nobody as at now can claim say Yami sight ni as soon as we were here Galamsey in the name of Yami, Yemano or Yesi. So when I heard Kodia using the letter to Iyoku as a defense for Chamaun to me, are we not abusing whatever rights are?
0: No, I think that you should rather be worried because they are working. In Yinasobia and Shadda, Bijina Wasama Kaswa. That's a Yinasobia and Niho, Yan Central Fondi, the Obo Fondi, the Kain, Kratana, Betabontino, Yan Yebre and Hirachira Quen, who said, the Ochre, CNC, a ho, Wakano, the Tosu Bimino, Attorney General Sakujina Sakrata, Pion Koma Wedi, Eddie Sansi, Betabon, Chafford, the San Commander, the Akoma Yuko. Have you, per any chance, gotten back to the Attorney General's Department to inquire or to that of Yuko? So I'm on Frey Umpokrana. Have you gotten back? Because said the workers could yada couldn't come in. I didn't come on, come on, DBA, Yamin. Are you not bothered with this?
3: Me overly bothered. Am I in a me wayo? Me wama me qua sorry. And every time this issue of Galamsey, it finds a way of coming to you. Anona Edru baby anaminia Mustafa Bandi timing hudun ne peace ne temper, and you see him talking about these things because even if true, must it take a long time? This is one whole year to bring out the issue. Na se yanokra. Emrana si de wose anini dine, anini ndi, no MPP fuwa nya basis si biya amfan nina so amfan kansep. Media houses na nya any basis si biya amfan. Anya no krenswa, are we not interested in saving my family? Me mam kusku mmameye emebusa ese, are you doing Galamsey? Me yere will not go on Facebook, want to look at the comments under me post, only for her to be finding out Galamsey campaign, Galamsey whatever. An individual only Galamsey whom fasu biya is being tagged as number one person. Minia black rasta. Oye minia in the sense, I like him. But last time me catch and say I will sue him after you go then report because he was bold on a program, calling me a Galamsey campaign, on a press release that on one kasan to me authenticity. I'm finding out.
0: But
3: so say Yoko de Bab on TV. I'm a friend of mine here because you know I'm a Rasta man without dreadlocks. And Tiobia or Perigi, I mean, he becomes my my lover. And I like him, but when you sit on your big platform and demonize Obi over something, it's possible. Say, "Baba, bontina, baba, kase." asem na wo kan nye no krema. You should be very careful. And to me makọ abusa say when am I going to be invited? Na mi mra meyi kaye ano as to whether say me what task force be an answer me in the task force.
0: Are you inferring are you inferring say you've not been invited?
3: Not at all.
0: Not even once.
3: Not at all. In fact, press released, you know, MPP for a year or more press conference in New Year. You know. I called Rimonacha. And upon the next morning, two times on his two numbers, I mean, it went through. I'm picking, and so I'm framing back. So I sat down. I don't know why. But I wanted to find out. Then I call Kusi saying, because every time it's coming, say he's been investigated for an operation, a counter operation, a para operation. Am I any problem? It can take them 100 years to do their investigations. I don't have a problem. But Ghana for I misunderstand the investigation to mean that me yeah galamsi. To mean that me I'm into mining. To mean that me yeah DBA
0: but Yamin, you have not pushed enough because sir yeah the assem kesie we are torso. Na body say oboye hwemu na o ma ohote ana otherwise ono so be seen the affinity onto anamombia to the extent that the biggest opposition party plus some commentators and just like you've said the moment I hear it and now back a suku here ko Facebook ako your comments and we'll post us here Kimpin galamse obabeka say galamse all these things are not pushing you to that limit. I say oka say no Yoko you need to just come and let us know attorney general
3: push,
0: please
3: push me papa and if you want to know mako beyond even so I may not mention the names, but I think that the highest level of interest is so I want it to come out as early as possible. Now, you got a one in a intimate hunu no crete as I'm no a the atomic no crete. So that will be benya base, be no dear too. I think that the media is also not pushing enough because media, no, based on your reportage.
0: But here is our deputy attorney general, Eddie Tuja say, Yamin and Abanga probe over alleged galamse links still ongoing. Dr. Shemsai, Anekasa see you.
3: What's it doing?
0: I say, Yamin and Abanga probe over alleged galamse links still ongoing. Where yankasa yenyanum my joy online phone at the abatuja. So it's still ongoing.
3: Issue number out and I'm all try to find out what it is because under me a post from Imani Ghana and I'm saying if a whole think tank ever go into a story and will not want to find out. Also, funnel to the media and report to ya. And your man here, you're the time bomb, super, because this is a think tank. This is a group that is supposed to do serious investigations and come out. Let us in your new Maui. A moody hen, a can say, ya me, ya mine, or ya galamsi. Yamin is being investigated for galamsi. Ah, and in the Imani Ghana, Franklin Pujo actually told me Twitter talking about it. And this is supposed to be somebody who claims to be thinking for this country. I mean, I am just holding on and waiting, but it's becoming too long a time to bring out the issue and settle the matter.
0: I'm disappointed in you. It's about your reputation, your integrity, and credibility. You are holding on. Now, bang so far. You are holding on. Now, you're in so far. You are holding on. Now, wadofon so far.
3: You are holding on. You know me better than
0: I know.
3: I don't say I say we mean can and who are some baby.
0: Debbie.
3: I'm only speaking on it for the first time on your show. Because you know me. If you say I mean now nimuno no or better nasi or asem we. Tell your listeners, tell your viewers. She tell you that I'm quite sure, but maybe will not mention it on your show. Think that I will sit down and watch these things to just pass. No, but government institution, but I'm saying that they should fast track with you. Maybe because they were not only asked to investigate Yami on based on media reportage, which is saying say me wo aye para operation team at the year. They are also supposed to go into Professor Frimpong Boateng's 36-page report. And maybe anona ama or more time or more difficult munaide akwechi. But it is better that they come out with whichever one naumaide omawi and let the Ghanaian public know. Are they not interested? Like I am interested. Se mimikra na minye interested se yemfa nukrenem fambra. Are they not interested that their national organizer ana omu nko Facebook nibi, omu nko social media nibi. They don't see what Imani Ghana writes. They don't see what other media houses write about their national organizer. Are they also not concerned about it? Is this government not concerned about the national organizer? Look, some are saying we buy that day no na ya declare Akwetia by election. And the people of Akwetia were shocked to see me there. They thought to say, sir, news, you know, it'd be breaking me down. And I was in Akwetia doing my work. It's the government. Is the party not interested in that idea way as to whether say Betinia break the strength of Yamin in working for the party? A bit me the Ningwasiebi Abba Abine. For them to fast track whatever it is. My cause be a meko, my can be a meka. But I want to use your medium to again say it should be as fast as possible. And let everybody know so that Kodiyama will not go and sit on their network and talk about Yamin being investigated for galamsey. I'm not being investigated for galamsey. If I am, they should bring another letter that is saying, say, I'm being investigated for galamsey. I'm being investigated based on media reportage, based on a press release that was sent to the media. Now, media, no so anya or more background check for whatever reason or more a war to. Do stories from that press release are a fake. You need the source of it. Oma omoya small scale miners aba abontin aba abedisuni a press release. You know, media houses still went ahead to do stories based on that. Then Attorney General, based on that media reportage, tell Yoko to investigate. The reportage from the media. Is saying that me para administrate me para task force that is operating and terrorizing people and taking monies from the people. That is what I'm being investigated for. So above on TV, then people get to know that Yamin is not being investigated for galamsey. And let me state and say it again. I don't do galamsey. I don't have galamsey. I don't benefit from galamsey. If anybody ever any contrary. Evidence to what I am putting out. I am ready. Let the person bring it out. And I am ready to face any punishment by law if there were anything to do with mining.
0: Well,
3: I don't have it.
0: You better wrap up. You better wrap up. You better wrap up.
3: Your listeners, I am it. They say what kind, sir, press release, no? Now, what kind of directive from the Attorney General?
0: But
3: let your people know, sir, I am not being investigated. For galamsey, I'm being investigated for a supposed tax force. I mean, why? Maybe they terrorize people at their mind.
0: But national organizer, I mean, but by you, per chance, have you using your where you use your office, no? At your truck, at your Minerals Commissioner.
3: Yes. My host MP before no circulate that letter. Again, we would say so what is their interest in it?
0: What is contained in that letter?
3: The letter no is seeking Minerals Commission to clarify three people who own one concession.
0: In your capacity as what?
3: National organizer.
0: Okay, I have a copy of the letter, please. There's an issue about a concession at New Edubiase in the Ashanti region, which three people are claiming ownership of the said concession, including the bearer of this note. Kindly advise as to who really owns the concession so as to have an amicable settlement of the issue. Aside this issue, kindly assist the bearer to have some legal concession to work on. And the stamp authority, no, national organizer, NDC Joseph Yamin Anna Onsasha. So, you don't see this as any worrying crater or truck or thing?
3: No, so who say what it be wrong or catch me?
0: Let me feel say maybe besides the national organizer, you run as a mining consultant.
3: Check, you know, the interesting thing when I saw this letter out there. And San America is his uncle of way from Mukon Reserve, on which you are. I've not seen them again.
4: Jim FM!
3: Seriously, let the way by and San America is in his uncle of way, or on one, or Mon Tokabi PM and him. Na may bomb more than say the people who are in the center of the controversy, and Renomon Savo, on which you are, they have never come to me again. How do I become a mining consultant?
0: Joseph Yabin Mamenasi for this conversation. I'm sure. Say Besaba, Medasi P for your time. So that's Joseph Yamin, national organizer, the ruling NDC, and we're attending Komono. But Chief Executive Director, Mamendasi, and thank you. Short notice. I'm not pijan because of the man. Very short notice, but for God and country, Wajibre, Odin Chimbebre. No, I'm a teacher in the same way. BMDC, but I'm a teacher almost a day. If you neko, won't you be a CCI? If you say, hey, the way they did. It's Ghana card on Komono, everybody, Messer, or just 30 minutes. Ewone ne nsawe se juma kesiye gunusua oye bebre inti enkomoni ebo na oba YouTube hanu siya na fe wode o questions ni guhan ten suna itimi eken kama no jason sem on adom 106.3 FM YouTube chief mamesa mwa kwa bebi yeda si bie msewa jibre na oni ebe bonko majuma mboko odie unyami adom papa apa ye yes oka se ye by now ube ba nice ni oma bibri asisa ohonom ya nejume kosu die
5: abibia kosu michia
0: okay ya yinti mi en register still akwenya da wasi bitma
5: register
0: akwenya da
5: we have expanded this here all the district offices all the 16 regional offices and then next week cramp we launch the 24-hour prestige centers
0: 24-hour prestige centers
5: yes.
0: Oh wow, we don't come here. I mean, every day we come. We say 24-hour one seminar breakthrough back on our 24-hour prestige.
5: We are hoping to employ about 120 people.
0: 120 for that service, no?
5: For that service, now, so they'll be running three shifts.
0: Okay.
5: The reason is to say we say it be our bedroom and upa. We're upon 5 o'clock. After five, no, that is where you are free. I'm with my
0: coyote. So coyote Ghana card, no.
5: There was a guy via Nikadi weekends. Nana, open so training new SIM card. What's so change to Monday?
0: Monday answer.
5: San Wakoye. Productivity. So once we do that, they'll be working on weekends.
0: Okay.
5: Saturdays. Okay. Including holidays.
0: Okay. So, and right then, I'm going to say, yeah, TSC or Ghana card in Komono.
5: Okay. And okay, I said, last year, I knew they won't come
0: on.
5: For Ghana card, one of the deficiencies in our LI, LI 2111, that was passed in 2012. Now the deficiency was saying, in all transactions where identification is required, the Ghana card shall be used.
0: In all transactions?
5: In all transactions. So here section, regulation 7, now it goes ahead to list all the transactions, including bank, opening of bank, land acquisition, voters registration, and a whole lot of things. But it says, went further to say, in doing so, you have to present your Ghana card. And only do biometric verification when you have doubt about that person. Even if I say, oh, my honey, bank now could be a bank account. And I say, oh, do a card number. on be photocopy or when you photocopy or visual inspections are and found home. But only doubts you say, Ebia, Omunji Wundia, that is the only option on bear biometric verification. So, yet, Nancy, any who say that's part of the regulation, no? NCP, internet was say you're correct, no? So, immediately, you started the process at the call board. For us to seek approval, fiti board no near the call ministry, you could share parliamentary subsidiary new in to make it a law and to submit it into parliament. It was laid in parliament about 3 months ago, and you know once an LI is laid, it takes 21 days for it to mature. And she mature, and that means it takes effect. So in all, no, what it's saying is that three things have been amended. Now the law says you can't do photocopy.
0: Oh,
5: so the Ghana card again.
0: Is it a photocopy?
5: And your only corporate institutions, individuals in po. Ti mean fan say Dallas has sent this camera, me say Memphan bre or my hini. Let me be drew my hini or now my hini case. Yaya fa Ghana card, mammy, na men share. Say ampa eyo wo na wo ye yaira kokuna me demo na wo so hwe na wo hwe me nim na wo say me a wo kwa committee an offense
0: ye twem wo ho
5: ye twem so wo ho me ko bank na mu ye say
0: na si wo ho say o man hinanim ni jina he
5: trick no
0: yeah
5: the whole world over billions of Ghanaian citizens the whole nipa ndo every whole country the whole world we have billions but the idea ma wo o man hinan wo danso nko free me ho and your biometric features. The biometric features are your facial, your fingerprints, your iris. Okasa kra a biometric. Now, say in the identification process, no, your identification, verification, and authentication.
0: Three stages.
5: These three stages.
0: You identify, you verify, authenticate. You authenticate.
5: So 1 year authentication now won't even confirm you obi identity.
0: Hey!
5: Won't even confirm you behind.
0: Any actual for much you?
5: And in fact, aha, dream papa. Me and Madame Fubi, Uncle Fubi, I bought 1.2 million cedis.
0: Wow.
5: Because no savings alone. And I will be by say, or Baba G loan. And I'll say, or guarantee a money panel. But quite no case, on guarantee bill. And Uncle Fonuko, ye photocopy
0: of the Ghana card.
5: The Ghana card.
0: Ah, so what you can't cook. So guarantee
5: yes.
0: The Ghana card na mediabe.
5: Ha. But mo ye no man fa ni din amba. Amu di ne picture keke de to. Ana mo am create Ghana card number. Ana mo ye bibia na mo de buy. Ana company ni accept ye. Ana mo ma loan. First month to try, second month to try. After third month na mo hwe na mo hu no. Amu chro bre say ya verify say ampa Ghana card no e authentic in our system. Ana ye so pay our loss no. Wo man he ne so chro ba say oh, Ghana card be announced. My friend says, so check your be Ghana card details. We can only check somebody's Ghana card unless a court of competent jurisdiction.
0: And you may trouble move
5: in you. Just a court because data protection. We need not to access, give out information. Just a court of competent jurisdiction at the bar and sana. See, we wrote back to them, so unless they seek the court orders us to do so. After they only buy a check here, na shini. That means wafani sika echo. Identity theft. We share some card registration. They didn't do biometric verification. And only now, utimu se obi timi yusu obi Ghana card, not the year registration. So government have seen all this, and identity theft is something that we should not joke with. Omo yini sendra what day na adiubechi na police ababechi say you say u data.
0: Ekrobi. E diakoya di bi nse fata.
5: By the time ebechi ebe who say
0: ebe no
5: na.
0: You must say.
5: And you must say. And so, I said, for now, every transactions that require identification, I'll be using Ghana card. This is why a biometric verification. Now, biometric verification are in two parts. Either I say, you remember what we call the API, that is Application Programming Interface. The main thing I don't have more software, then you can integrate it into your software. It will be bar, open a Ghana card number, no picture. And it goes into our system.
0: All businesses, say, you are required, though.
5: Yes, you are required. Obio, you use Ghana card, because of Section 7.1, it lists all of them. Even now, Visa, Visa, like I say, I guess it's who compare visa or any of the embassies are there. You are mandated to give your Ghana card, and they need to do the biometric verification. And now they say, visual inspection. Say, make sure we need Maka Sampa, we are my henny, and part my mouth transaction call on the society.
0: In your crowd.
5: And I did also, I know, see a third one, and they say, 7 months or my henny, unam. Now, a law enforcement officer or anybody authorized by the authority. Access or my henny, Ogana card or hinfa. Famami, now without any reasonable excuse, also on famana, you commit an offense. Ah, on a subit mako, wait my jail term cramp 2 months, and I say 50 penalty units. The reason why is there's a reason behind it. The reason is that we are amending our Act 707 and 750. Baba integrity with. Security agencies. So what it means, they say, security agencies, a suspect, OBR, they can just go into the system and say this person is a suspect. So at any point that person uses his Ghana card to verify, you know, it will pop up, say this person is a suspect. Into your bank, or pay a transaction, or call school, be or call any organizations, be so called transaction. His details are incorporated into our system, you bet me, actually, Pakro.
0: So, sectors been require, say, umber go through all this?
5: All government agencies, private institutions, insurers, land commission, fintech organizations, the telecommunications, Momo. In fact, all institutions, private and public, amuhia, Ghana card. It's been fun, say, I do my FMA. My baby say, before so be Bahano, you say, or you soon a Ghana card. And sana monina edi ejuma just over on board onto the NIO. Visual inspections and we say photocopy is banned. Now minister who say or the NIO authority, you know, and when you say yentimin kasa ya starting na mrana bana
0: yefanye
5: ejuma. It will take
0: mama break a crack.
5: Yeah, mama break. From 27th July to 2nd November, yeah ma obia mre say on apply for the IDF to be onboarded onto the NIA identity verification platform. I'll be sending an email to idverification@nia.gov.gh. Your team know how I may respond to you. Now they take you through the process. But after 2nd November, biometric enforcement task force.
0: Okay.
5: I want the police.
0: Enam.
5: I will be called into organizations.
0: I know because my mind is space, because I need to make it well.
5: I will call organizations. I will check it.
0: I will say a lot of questions about YouTube or just to be busy, but more 3 hours, no register replacement and then is it renewal or whatever?
5: Yeah, renewal.
0: So 3 hours. No. Renewal, registration, replacement.
5: Yes.
0: And what's up to say?
5: Oh no, so replacement in there. Now you can do it at any place, any of our district or regional office. In fact, yesterday we are testing the online. You know, they say, oh my, what's here? Which may apply for Ghana card online?
0: Which may apply
5: for Ghana card online?
0: Okay.
5: Yes, you see the replacement grandpa swap account.
0: Wow.
5: What see I say? You call register.nia.gov.gh. You enter your details. Your team they will interview you online. You make payment online. You book for appointment online.
0: It's secured.
5: More than secured. You go there. And only go and do your fingerprints, and your card is printed for you instantly.
0: Now, minus no more on she be more mana.
5: Minus.
0: In terms of the card, nonsense.
5: There be any more and collaboration.
0: So still, there's nothing like there's that. Nothing like that here, I mean, I can. It's one of the more questions in there.
1: See, man, when he be successful, person will say something. Any day, we will get date of birth. A war card no so. DNA we hear. And now there is a man.
5: Okay, so person will say something. The first thing I was saying is that we call Gazette, Ghana Publishing Authority. What we call West Affidavit, no Gazette, say change of name. To one more Gazette, we are now the Gazette, no, by NIA. Then you go through the normal processes for, a new card with updates.
1: Same with date of birth, no?
5: See, date of birth, no, no, no. Date of birth, we don't use Gazette. Because we are once, but
0: I'm not sure if you're a woman.
1: Yes.
0: It is sad to know.
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1: So I'm going to be a date with UCN and your sister and I say Brosua. And then when you're the original one.
5: And she said, who was original one? It means say that original one should not be, say, my friend said, 22nd. 22nd,
0: yeah. 23rd. Yeah.
5: Of July, July 2020.
0: Yes, yeah.
5: Now, what are you going to
1: do? Mm-hmm.
5: It is all my media. So, what are you going to do? I know who say, ah, date no UCN are wrong.
0: Mm-hmm.
5: No, I go far,
1: a subocrata, Satan with the Sanya Kano.
5: Aha, subocrata, not the bar, the Bayamau.
1: And two evidence,
5: evidence, a year, a chess, before you did the Ghana card. But it should not be after.
1: Okay.
5: Okay, Ghana card, name we are. Now, Adichi, I called births and death. What could change the date of birth? Not their brain. Or not the ANA. But so call, name who say, the document is older than the Ghana card on the Ebeyama.
1: You name on the Ghana card, then you change documents now. The banana, the Ebeyama person is some age, you know. We have wound in terms of
0: when you are caught in that act, I didn't know the
5: Emra. In fact, very soon, date of birth, any date of birth, yen instant. As of now, you see any instant, we can't update it, any instant, but now you say any instant because we have the frequent code change. Date of birth, birth three times.
0: The date ready,
5: the date of birth, near the one, no.
0: Hey, it means one hunt you.
5: Very soon. So mostly we'll check here.
0: Yeah.
5: Document here requested for date of birth update, your BC certificates.
0: Very good.
5: Also, the date of birth, no.
0: So,
5: at that time, now we are calling. Yeah. Now, yeah. What Jim be say?
0: Yes.
5: Aqua, yes, open to quiet. And I say, normally, what we request for is the BC certificate. Now, one to the baby,
1: me, BC, and son me, whom real agents.
5: Proof, documentary proof. Say,
1: confess me, my men say.
0: Confess you, my card. Confess
5: you, not take your mother's word.
1: Yeah, nana home.
5: You will not take your mother's word for it. And the most important thing I ever be here to solve all these issues. Say,
0: yeah.
5: Now you be register and cry from 0 to 5 years.
1: Yeah. Yeah. Will be question of hanti. No, can below 6 years.
5: From 0 to 5 years.
0: Okay.
5: Any birth and death, any Ghana Health Service.
0: Okay.
5: Said the baby, you wo akola na ni issue no identity number.
0: Na boa.
5: Into unti mi nini ensa me kanche na ye say.
0: Haneha.
5: Aha. Now, okay, you won't know when you would date or bed.
0: Baby,
5: then I'll be catching some. That one will solve it.
0: Wow.
5: Once you're chair in Muya, 0 to 5, 6 to 14,
0: okay,
5: and 15 years and above.
0: Okay, so we are wrapping up our conversation, Mr.
1: My memo number 6 to 14.
0: Maybe what was it?
1: Yeah.
0: I've read for a noom.
1: Okay.
0: I'm a person with a question. Binafi, Penny Panko, 20 Jumedia. So 0302 216561. 0302 216561. Just that opportunity to answer question via a dewa commercial related to Ghana card on come bia on tia se ebiana wakoho ama bia bibi tifa to Ghana open pancho ahwenia na opeso kasa
1: 6 to 14 ye hu se omoye piloting multimedia hacker mobile
0: 6 Emma, to 14
1: 6 to 14 okay odi ni junior munyina onye kwa sichum na nanom de ombegu adwuma mu apa be ye registration na after piloting no mo egusu rani ana
5: se after piloting you go voter any OT akwa ye registration
0: good
5: ya kon northern region so akwa ye registration
0: good
5: we have to suspend because in colonial vacation
0: all right
5: because that is the center
0: you get me fa yem fa panyin you name bra back to you good morning what you saying
8: good morning
0: that's what you saying
8: Nyame adomo.
0: What are my tio?
8: Me papa ka chere me se owo me first June. But nanu ya be 8 months ya na me use me ye November. 27th November because of na in e we busu e fie we ba wo na we ba wo. Nti me use first June up to now the year me be bia. Me so den me ye.
0: All right, yeah, that's it. Yano, your friend, the panini, and Patrick Yano. It's about to notify my chiha first June, Diana Besinko. Okay, good morning. It is a
8: Yamiado, my and I'm sorry.
0: Yamiado Boko, what are Manaka Fidina from Kakrabi, dear my impatch?
8: You,
0: me that's it. You,
8: my fresh edukroom.
0: You,
8: my problem, they say, my Baba Kokoyano, Nedia, ne Ghana card. Now, what would you mistake? You didn't know what the year, you know. Eye judit edubu afoa sani e fe no but omo ye no judit edubu afo nti odi ye ni bibia na e ha dwene nti mintimi hu se de besi aye na fa se ye mfa ne birth certificate enko NIA ni enko sesa na se enye ne den
0: okay penny pa be you want ka wa koma to yem good morning na pom ti say good morning na pom ti say
9: nyame adumo
0: patriot you
9: yeah me pa cho be brain o me date of birth no ho ninth June 1978. And when I'm there, me driving license, my passport. But me kwaji and man share me was on my 77 instead of 78.
0: Hey. And you share okay, and you have address.
9: Yes, 1978.
0: Instead of
9: 77. 78,
0: no mine is 77.
9: You may patch.
0: Okay, all right. Yeah, that's it.
9: Me that's it.
0: Okay, good morning. I pump to say. Hello, good morning.
10: Hello.
0: Morning, Ebusia.
10: Morning.
0: Na pumti say.
10: Boko.
0: What are my two?
10: No, I'm a person in Busan, sir. And you say, see, I'm a penny or cassay. Yanya, you crack cards, you say, Yanya day. Yanya dance, see,
0: eh? Patrol, my auntie was a open, when take question, as I say, Yanya dance, say.
10: Yeah, see, I'm caught. So, what's the young popro?
0: Debut, any on tea, the Ocano. Patro, overses you on Cassa, Coyan Fufrum Patro, Bibi, Wadaroba. I say, the Abbe County, and I say, they can in a Ghana card and KG, near Huanim, near Cassa Co, and they Sancheno, a freeho. In the engine is Saka, can you watch them or say, verification, authentication, and a day. So, Abbasama back. Ante mesere momo obi anka se ekoye card fofuru bia de twa to okro anie machi apo di sei
11: apo
0: hola pache hello machi en pacho mitiu good morning
11: me pacho me papa me call register. Me un se fe so ko bi ko e di si ya. Ya wo fo no na call register e bi bia wo school. E wi ye. Me me de 79. Na ya me bi bia wi. Andre ya na me hun se me 78. Na ya me wa wa. From 78, good at 78 to 78 me di. Di ya me bi bia

0: Eh, there be only chief is a good way. Well, money will be how the way. Sure, okay. A 2% change could be BC, then another person, then I'll say.
1: The
0: Ghana card, Diano. Okay,
1: Ghana card, Diano. All right.
0: But how is that possible? I'm confused now. Okay, two person, a chimu ye. Chimu ye na permanent as a chimu.
1: Aha. You see, oh. BC and was one. Me su kwati Joshua, but no kwa register Ghana card and I'm the be crown. So I want to ask if you are saying the co invest and I believe that will it change it and I say I have to still add the name to the BEC and Owasi certificate.
0: Okay, so what it means is that Owasi and BEC certificate, the idea was we have say Kwabena Asante. Name Momo Kwaya Ghana card no and I hear no or my hene Kwabena Asante.
1: Very good.
0: Okay, all right. Oh, he be one. Why? Good morning, Apomti say. Baby, I want to minimize who can come to an
2: market.
0: With why are they so free market? Machi Apomti say,
2: get you know, we are the chief, but get back in the
0: day. Day three and a day.
2: Fifth August. But as I said,
0: Ghana card, we are late. Hey, now we need to get some info. Hey, now we need to get some info. Hey, now we need to get some info. Hey, now we need to get some info. Hey, now we need to get
3: Good morning.
0: Good morning. Hey, now we
3: need to
0: get some
3: info. Hey, now we need to get some info.
0: Hey, now
3: we question is. Mrs. Sebi, you may Ghana card no first no, you just second no. And I'll call you, and to Ghana, oh, say, oh, yeah, my mouth people are to be. No, my issue, say, the old mutual and a collector, I can no more continue or possess no. Or if I now say, education of my car, want to me, oh, Nemano, I'm sure, see ye, I can kind of ye, and to me, you're the card Nabano, 9 years no, 82, and I'm quite 1980. Into my dear chest, ah, one up to now, into quality man. You don't know a better day, or that woman.
0: I see. You got a card in the same dozen. And yes, you have to say, hey,
4: yes, a pet time.
0: So muni sika.
5: Enai. Kakao. Na so matu tu charges muna nse.
0: Amatu tu.
5: Na kanu. Oh man.
4: Say charges ndi ya tutu.
5: Amatu tu mo ska.
0: Eh parliament approve charges na.
5: Eh ti mo ska.
4: Eh dey need parliament.
5: O dey mode mo first camera. E be mam discount. Mam first camera.
0: So mo na tutu kan be chinawe.
5: Oh dey dey dey dey parliament.
4: Parliament.
0: All right.
4: Pacho
0: basically it's about ages o.
4: Ages. Now you see there are different
0: situations
4: are correct no.
0: Yeah.
4: Say them see kind. Date of birth is something that we don't just change. Date of birth, before say be change your date of birth. Me find so cop now something. Me answer this question a bit so almost of
0: almost
4: them,
0: all the dates issues.
4: So cop now something call NI no call your registration now. Mm-hmm. You wear your printed paper and the man. Yeah, catching so own shim and she say be bia or dear my be correct paper. And you on the form no, me find say Kwabena Asante ka say you're 79. But your officer need typing in no. And no typing 78.
0: Mm-hmm.
4: But also here you know, one here ye and I'm a printed card in the
0: mouth.
4: That means the fault is from our officer.
0: There be one because no. Of that honest responsibility.
4: No.
0: Shared responsibility.
4: No.
0: Ah, yeah, they will
4: it's a shared responsibility, yeah. But it's us.
0: Okay.
4: It's us. Yeah, yeah, and say fault ni free yeah. Okay, you better tell me. So fault ni free NIA officer.
5: Se man hunu o hono mo ama man correct na me de call na me san ba. Mo be
4: say scanning form ni nyina into our system no. O call na o prove e chair. You better search into the system. O form ne beba and tia ni ahwesa ampa say chore 78 o form ne so. By ye typing ye ni 79 on okay, you better correct am. So that is another one. The other one ni say makoye me card ne. Mami bakoka say owo ni BC certificate o. That means the BC certificate no ho is older than the Ghana card
0: no.
4: Or the kwa ye be correct man or say okay.
0: 79
4: but we use 78 but we in BC no 77 or kwa

0: is older card in tie be yaman na ba ko so so ka say name
1: yeah name
0: name no what you have to do ni say uncle we say they were say kwabna sant
1: yeah no the or the man hin kwabna sant ko ye Ghana card no ana din odi ye was ni abc ni kwabna sant
0: ah nti o person correct dey
1: o person dey o man hin e ka ho o buja
0: say any son dey so call waek
1: ah jono ko ha because no Ghana card no o man hin kwabna sant ni oso ana ni so hwe nkra ta mi no nyina na e kwabna sant nti o suru say one here the Ghana card ko we cause dey we nya
2: o na je o court ko so e fi david ni ho
1: well o buja say hyphen ama
0: ni nyina so o ko for name change ni dey yes yes
2: name nti e beti ya hin
0: Updates of 520
2: okay, 5.2 million.
0: Yes, at premium.
1: 520. I didn't ask a classic customer.
2: Debbie, I'm on my entry 5.2.
0: So, your service is near two.
1: Yeah.
0: Your district office and your premium centers.
1: Yeah.
0: Okay, updater, a 4.1 million. Yeah, for 410. But okay, replacement, your premium center, 520.
1: Yeah.
0: Okay. But I call district officer 200 cities.
2: Okay.
0: And I will call district office, now call register. Now you're below 25 years, free of charge. But we are above 25 years, we'll be 30 cities.
1: Mm-hmm.
2: Oh, okay.
0: All right. Uh-huh. It's up to you.
2: Man, so question, give to UK. Or say, to say, I'm not saying, you're Ghana and you're UK. In France, we're calling your citizen. I'm not saying, you're going to be Ghana card.
0: To uncall register.nia.gov.gh. No, fill a form, no. Or fill a form now.
1: Just some few coins, you know, over LPM, and now Pebby Avenue, I mean, yet, and I have Brosoma. It's my marketing for now.
2: Oh, yes,
1: it's a Pebby. It's a Pebby. It's a Pebby. It's a Pebby. It's a Pebby. It's a Pebby. It's a Pebby. It's a Pebby. It's a Pebby. It's a Pebby. It's a Pebby. It's a Pebby. It's a Pebby. It's a Pebby. It's a Pebby. It's a Pebby. It's a Pebby. It's a Pebby. It's a Pebby. It's a Pebby. It's a Pebby. It's a Pebby. It's a Pebby. It's a Pebby. It's a Pebby. It's a Pebby. It's a Pebby. It's a Pebby. It's a Pebby. It's a Pebby. It's a Pebby. It's a Pebby. It's a Pebby. It's a Pebby. It's a Pebby. It's a Pebby. It's a Pebby. It's a Pebby. It's a Pebby. It's a Pebby. It's a Pebby. It's a Pebby. It's a Pebby. It's a Pebby. It's a Pebby. It's a Pebby. It's a Pebby. It's a

0: 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Smart TV Biana a children some kuna unye free a year Electroland Ghana honon and then say unya free DSTV plus 1 month free subscription now what to me they do juma or kwan sumpo so Stanbic Bank at the ohoa samaba to down say a dear bako pie here pa ne se bribia dano Ubenya no assign up to one money wallet never MasterCard. No. I tell you, baby, I know you are enjoying wherever you find yourself. Priceless. And you make sure say, you are part of it. Simply put the world on your card and stand tall. Stanbic Bank, you damn was a pass and with a money wallet. Abba, na eboy or quantum kusukra. Sansona, Absa forces me and cow say, one gusu bonkaye, Absa mortgage. Ninana say, one wow sika fem no what me anya kwenya my your dream house no etimi aba into a reality. One my 5 million Ghana city no oma ma fi enum ekopi me dunum na what me de triaka enti a fixed interest rate. Absa four and this and she say we at kwa mama mse year 2026 is a year of yes. Enti ama refi se one absa benikita on the absa mortgage channel. And then Milo Ujitum about that energy, about that release, no, boom with my performance kasa. Now some of that energy to go further. Milo, a part of your breakfast. In the new film that baby be a Milo Biano. Well, sometimes you say at any point in time, you are capable and able. So be to me any Milo atua basako ne baby ako kama kama. Ediama Milo. Part of our breakfast, we here kama time check, 25 minutes after 8. Yeka say the high tension barikesi akosua atrasi sansuna abena pokuya ahenye enti barikesi eno bo atrasi ana ahafo ana atrasi oti se jaji penino. If you have food, if you want to make yourself,
1: you. Oh man, oh, I said my hair but say. Oh man.
0: Attention, now what judge you feel? Come on, judge you.
2: Dabi.
0: Dabi.
2: Ode ngo bisa. 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
2: we
1: need.
2: Oh man, where?
1: Yeah,
2: where
1: lawyers?
2: I was saying, check the
1: suit. Yeah, check lawyers.

0: Jason Sem Juma Diana Gusua Wutina Dum 106.3 Naposo Naposo Ebre Ena Asono Na Akusia Ewaha Yede Eba Abesumwana Mekai Wose Enyuma Kubi Na Ebochi Dum Na Yede Aba Na Yashe Sed Yetie Na Osha Deli Gaida 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
0: 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birthday. Sammy Keys, Nyamin Shisha, Pawate, Casa, Akupimo, Ewa, Canada, Abridge Memunti, message you defeat Canada and a buyer. Sammy Keys, Oyere, or so a dope, and your man, Casa,
2: Akupio,
0: a friend of Casablanca.
2: Well, I see, but let me quite be never first, sir. Attending a year, no more come, and wait to me. I teach a teaching in the solution.
0: Into a man, unse biantin ne Dr. Baumia dear no dear bay. Was see a wing here.
2: So, how do we solve it? 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Say in Comobia, and now Quenya be a binya di biano. A ya man your semo, say you be one semo. 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Attain ye a true de in trato so, San your man, I a digital man, that's the problem. And the hard journey, sir. Any pie, dear man, you quechino, M. Somo ya trasama to ama, or my money naya betwasso. And no necessary answer me because I say, Achichrachin, the whom will be beba, and Achichrachin, a bewas situation, and I dear potte pa ne yen ye.
0: A man
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0: 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In Tabano for noano, I dear no more ye benefit to one more.
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2: e se parties no openly
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0: eh obey hero
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0: yeah
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2: eche no make sense so be candidate
0: and you nyina was here catch say be ko back am records no and look good and ko ye
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0: 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Happy birthday to you, Nana Akia, Yamu Shishow, Yamino Cassier, na business, no, and Boomisa, so on. Now, they said they can now the bassa, so now you call your name. It's Nana Akia, I love you so much about the internet anymore, and show, and mommy, enjoy every bit of this day. 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
1: Charlie, you know you. We was serious meeting me.
2: Hey, Allah, mochi.
1: Now so ended there, Charlie. You're in free.
2: Oh, we need a trouble. Monday.
3: Hey, what funny?
2: Anu, magic a crazy I am in your maybe. Mitya, na free or sharp.
3: Hey,
2: say ho.
1: Ah, minya, what you have seen today?
2: Anu, send your baby. A prepare a obi ben here sikano. 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
1: Asiminya, meji bio.
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0: 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Professor Kingsley Nyako, Oko Kumasia, my constituency, MP. And now the paper coming. So I shared with a lawyer, Bernard Bediakon, Beidu, BBB. And so Baba Kain, so I want to say me. My constituency is a Jebre, na Uti, na Oshe, Jason Sem on Adum 106.3 FM. Prof.
1: Oh, I'm
0: official pa.
1: I'm about to hear me now. You say your chair.
0: Papa.
1: Hey. I'm saying you're in good spirits.
0: Yeah. I'm happy.
1: But so far, no, with the elections, there will be issues here and there. My thing is, largely, no, issues may be now a partner to me, a control.
0: Okay.
1: Now, you could talk about, no, currency levels, no. I say, maybe a dispute, one, no. But, no, they are share electoral affairs committee, sir. Senior OB, I'm one, and then their name, so. They will now appear, and I say, quite as so you appear, you can ask them. And you know, you're trying feedback from the committee. No, there will be a bit some now you're calling him. But then, you know, it's about the party. And then individual interest, the party's interest. And you know, I hope, sir, you're a bit more come together. Now, let me a day. Because they're cause for my mono and call you, honestly. Me, now my candidate, I say, John Mahama, your home is not your mother. In fact, for me, you know, my penny about Ghana, you know, what I know, Mini, another fourth Republican constitution, you know, he's the West president.
0: West?
1: My car, for me, on record, my car, and I mean, it's factual too. And now, the second time I buy it, Baba Noye.
0: West?
1: Me say, second time I'm John Mahama, my penny, at this week, what is he doing? Apart from intimidation, one to my arrest and all that, no, tell me, I did a meaningful on my penny. John Mahama, aye. You just mentioned one. Policies of the buyer. For me, major comment is here. How can a whole government, a man penya, why as a member da, why a deputy minister da, why a minister da, why a vice president, caretaker president, why a what's about BM in this country? He is the most privileged politician. We occupy almost every position in this country. Now, a man penny, what's about here? Policy for the incongruity. How?
0: I mean,
1: obey that to me, I promote to economy with this kind of policy, with this kind of mindset.
0: Untiasiana.
1: Me say, how do you say, obey to me, I'm out of my gun, let me a tumpon with this policy? Now, oba, okoma will be alcohol too. Not the common in Pacono, or my money. Then, and Pacono, bet me, the aye, I'm an abo minor. Say Uncle Connor, say Uncomo and Via. Then, everyone, we say, Omo will see resources on that policy. No wonder, say, a quick minister, one of the MPs, I may not turn for your crack, minister, or your smart, may I know, but I know, kɔka sɛ nkokɔ no nketekete no bibi na awiɔm deɛ
0: ba sɛ wode botae nti yɛde yɛ sɛ
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0: mame nkenkan
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0: Vast arable land, a vibrant entrepreneurial population, and favorable climate conditions for poultry production, the continued dependence on imported frozen chicken is both an economic contradiction and a development challenge. So clearly, Nkokon Kitinkiti project is an intervention that represents a bold economic philosophy. One that places Ghanaian farmers, Ghanaian households, and Ghanaian enterprise at the center of national development.
1: So the what kind? Any the Oman Penyenin Agriminister Ayano. Any fana promotes to economic development.
0: And your faces. Professor Sodim, the Oman faces, the household face, the commercial face.
1: Okay.
0: So they are done according to the minister. They are done with the household face.
1: The household face was to achieve the aim.
0: Of course, to activate interest, to generate interest, to create that taste, you know, to again, to give the opportunity for minor, yeah.
1: Campaign time, you know. Me tell John Mahama, my penny. I say, I'm going to say, I'm going to say, I'm going to say,
0: oh, but what's wrong with that?
1: Bamba. Me see or see oh DB
0: now. Oh we be now so
1: oh we be now yeah then now oh Tommy. But the cost you dear Ninja Mavi. Because Omoa or send on my tongue. Omoa the mom say omonyeno na omon we be and omun nibi na omon tombi no be some say why not my tongue then be maybe come woo.
0: O say koko yen de clearly a part of it. Go ahead. O go for best 500. Your expectation is not that at the end they
1: know your best. Some almost in fact me in my coin constituency. Dem dey buy benim hoche.
0: O your beneficiary.
1: Minim hoche.
0: Best from the buy.
1: Me say minim hoche.
0: But we dey buy constituency.
1: Me tie home a chimpo.
0: Ah, kwada so constituency.
1: Me say me tie home a chimpo. I'm telling you. Obian can tell me say me call eye policy component me no money again because I a policy, it was dead on arrival.
0: But I feel the commercialization phase should be as you. Where they empower the Akati farms, the Mfum farms, the Dako farms, the Jifam coast, and all those people, no, to be part fully commercialization, job creation.
1: So when are they doing that?
0: But that's the phase two on be rolled out. They are done with the activation of your households. No?
1: And you know, now, hey, what you are the saying is that, my face, but I mean, say,
0: yeah,
1: my penny say,
0: yeah,
1: policy, no, me don't come tell you, no, or say, I'm the man. Omo we be no me there omo tombi but now no as what I know what I say
0: omo we need that
1: the minimum say we do ma we but the omo ton no because omo we be
0: so o person who omo ton no o ton no so no as I say you reinvest too don't get it twisted you have not done that check e be say obi a we need the same
1: thing you know say what about me I go to same ako 2
0: maybe anywhere mom akoko 2
1: yeah mom saying
0: a minimum of 5
1: na
0: a maximum of 50
1: ako 5 same
0: kwa household
1: me kwa ako 5 on ako same kwa ako 5 menya for me no second phase now okano and anka ya the main policy na ka meja tum because o person o build the economy o do so import substitution what they say in the policy certain no make sure say what empower the existing ones, no? Number one. So, what creating new ones? I want more beds. I want more resources. Minya. Now, I'm no in a scalar. It better me a fuel development. Because I'm going to say, what can I mean? I five, say, Minya. Minya, how can I even. So, I'm going to five, no? Enkubo so e wa ka five fa. Wa na ba enkubo na
0: said
1: na
0: said. Backyard farm.
1: Now how many of them?
0: You know this.
1: Minya, how many of them? How many of them no? Party for no more them, but how many of them na omo wo omo ka sefia, omo tmi backyard farming. How many of them? I mean I'm telling you say those who are well to do in the end this couple no. Omo ka omo nya bi. Omo nya bi bebe na no minya omo ni that space now. Omo ni be ye. I'm telling you let them give us those information say among the mama no omo was space on mbeye now what that Manchia South Manchia North they are all under KME no be over Ashtown Manchia South obi a owo crop from Manchia North look at the houses there how many of them no omo fia obet my backyard farming obey party me en kan kre how many come to my coins quite that so how many of them now if you know, I'm betting my. Oh, if you are, and it's before I'm 5. na mo bia 5 5 na

0: aye 25
1: enye obi ani benye bio e ma refi
0: me say I me say fa na say bia wa ba afie bebe afie no and it's problem no me 5
1: yeah
0: one more bia 25 if you no mo team na e compound house no space ben compound na one ma wo nya enkokobua obetimi aye did they check all these things did they check all these say because minya enye obi na ni fie about my backyard.
1: So let's
0: farming.
1: Be interested in the commercialization. That's the phase two.
0: Will come there. You can't hear Omo Yena and Koyeno. I'm this idea to myself, Omarino. But the point I'm
1: going to say, and then the money it tells you that the project has been successful, maybe. Mm. Then to the extent that Owibino now is reinvested.
0: Put him in a year. Minister, the time I need to be sound a question. No.
1: Mm-hmm.
0: Ah, or no answer. No. And we are not here. Or come here now, and I need to be saying, say, I won't say old trendy. I say, all rationalize it, I justify, say, I'm your company now. But the purpose, no say, this is a Korean crown. Or say, Korean. Oh, yeah, no. Now you be Tunkusia. Now, old Tombi. What did I say? I saw more Tunkusia now, then. Now, old Tombi. Now, old Tunkusia, now, would be a chibum. What did I say? Ninja, fine. Now, what's I'm really then? I invested. Now I expanded. Now we so we in course you know over bra. Your mom go two and half five. Now in your mean your wabia or chamber bedding. May say your mom go five. Or mine and then in a wabi or chamber the day. So the purpose was not only for consumption. The purpose was say, oh, yeah, no, of course. Open the beast right then. Yes. Or say it was out me then, put me a tongue, so the can not worry invested. Now we didn't know, could be see.
1: But let's watch out for the phase two. That's where the interest is, where commercialization, job opportunities, revenue,
0: okay,
1: will be
0: know,
1: the order of the day.
0: Mm. We are one of the senior most journalists. I was only say, Unipanano. Can say, you per se, you, because the phase two now, cano. It could be an afterthought. By a best say, Omi hu phase two no, and say ya omwa ye in the phase two. Omi hu the cost are a bit involved in the phase two. Ni persona phase two no ombe benefite. And problem bena a bit creative.
1: Okay.
0: And also the expected revenue benyano. We need all these things. And yes sir,
1: but you have an opportunity in parliament to ask all these questions, number you one.
0: Yes, yeah. Because the matter has come up here. And I mean really say
1: okay.
0: You can also do that. And the ranking member for
1: Food and
0: Agriculture and Cocoa Affairs Committee, Honorable Offensive South, Dr. Ayawa Opeku, the fantastic man. He knows the job. He's been in the agriculture for a very long time. I think, sir, the relevant questions now, or maybe, sir, and yes, sir, you may be, you know, next canal or more invested in that sector now. I used to call Ashi.
1: Okay, so you remember our conversations, you may know, watching the space for phase two, where the major poultry farmers, you know, stakeholders, you know, will be at work for all of us to see. Because one of the things that maybe I'm here in Tuesday is their importation in Queen.
0: I agree with you.
1: Importation
0: I agree with you.
1: Yeah, so
0: you see, so
1: there should be a way
0: so
1: around.
0: So, what's I been done with? I mean, yeah, MEP into the zoo 1D1F. Imagine, when the first person be a question on that intervention to Alan Kodo Chairman Tino Bayan Sai, that time, now I say much may establish about 200 factories or so, are creating over 200,000 jobs, both direct and indirect. And your politics near you. But when you're the 6 of our constitution, the 30 principles of state policy, it is captured there. I was expecting, say, that policy intervention, the whole kind of, like almost 24-hour economy, to reduce import, to establish import substitution factories and all that. So, baby, to me, I lessen your import bill and so on. Yeah, add value to our products. Now, yeah, export to rake in foreign exchange. And you're perfect. Because, ultimately, embody an economy without a strong industrial base anchored on factory. Ooh. So, I was expecting this, and it's moving in power now. That poison that might create some jobs now. On tone it, the issues on my what are the issues? How do we solve the issues to make it better?
1: I see
0: that should have been the way to go into Sanka. If it much may encounter in some of these factories, sir, Minya, Kagana, Yakoya,
1: All right. Now
0: you're a little aggressive.
1: Chairman, I want to be what you say.
0: Oh, yeah. I'm about black. Want to me. And now, Dr. Baumia called me Kobe.
1: Oh, now come home.
0: Yeah, now I'm a Kobe. And now, Dr. Baumia, the lady delegation, and my colleagues say, Chairman, want to me. Ashanti Regional Chairman. The only Regional Chairman from Ashanti Regional, which means we need elections back to back on three different occasions. ABC da. The what may not work wire three times as chairman, chairman, Rev. Anto.
1: Mm-hmm.
0: But won't win then there, meaning back to back. So he's a colossus, strong man. But if I say, we have our mistakes, we have our strength. But you know, your choir, won't me was in good spirit. I mean, okay, I mean, same on my okay, meet me for two job. But if you are the BCBI, even though I believe, say, the judgment now, you're just in the corner. Travesty of justice, miscarriage of justice, so bad. The decision is bad. Yeah, what I've read. But better catch here before when in Ghana for. And then my daughter phone and say, our chairman is well. No here. Once I'm a channel, you call near didn't come on. Maybe I'll see yesterday. Made that Dr. Bamiya say, your leader in the house, Honorable Nakwamina Fenomakin, he was there. Justin Kodia was there. Honorable Che Mesa Bosu was there. Most of the leading party figures were there. Former chairman Freddy Blay, he was also there. And how many want to make a say, Eshe want to me, inquiring and all that? Because if you ask him, it could even be a learning curve for him. And are you Kasimbi? For the Blake Kasimbi? But say, or not please, you know, by that order. In this country. So, what I say, all the prison sentence, humiliate to be, ask to be, you might be mistaken. Because there are people who are prominent, I'm a co prison. I'm a baba, Ghana, Fapim. Let me catch that, say. Kwame Nkrumah, J.B. Dankwa. How many now they found themselves there? What's that my channel? Kokuba Komo, they've been there. Osipa, they've been there and all that. So what I say, all the palenshow be here, you may be mistaken. It be an old child, it's about to be there then.
1: That's how you see it.
0: But I'm sure.
1: That's how you see it.
0: Say something.
1: It's a punishment.
0: Oh, for me, it's intentional. It is deliberate just to just... show him where power lies. He's a lawyer. Read the judgment. I'm appalled. It is. I need to restrain myself. Because you see, I'm on my law now. Two key tenets talks about burden of proof. Talks about sound of proof. Burden of proof is always on the prosecution. Sound of proof, or say proof beyond reasonable doubts. And where come in this circumstantial evidence? In fact, who will the judgment now? Judge Dankasa, I admit it. Say, offer Minerals and Mining Act, no, sections 14.1, 99.2b, 14.1, no, I say, before I say, what do you call it? You should have written to the minister to get express approval. What did I say? Won't me admit to say the corner your fellow Henry Ogum no of course no right according to won't me no yeah he was supposed to be there to reclaim the land for reclamation. Now this Henry Ogum as prosecution witness number two no. Or no say wound to me say Uncle Mine now on far proceeds no and a reclamation no. Would me say and yes sir make I say go and only reclaim the land. That agreement no is not documented. That make I say there is no documentary evidence. So it is on my honey would the waka na mesmaka. By in criminal law no. Meanwhile, to prove something beyond reasonable doubt, it's not about hearsay. you need to get the concrete evidence, because a something that is not trivial. It's not a debia say oh preponderance of probability. You want say I don't know a chinebia and then anyhow. What is for me sad say you rely on this. Now obeka say because wound to me I'm a persecution witness. Two no I fear no Henry Odum no one wound me a man is case of unquire reclamation until no. You doubt what wound to me saying? Then won't me say okay say on you so future proceeds as their cost incurred or say and no dear it was an afterthought. The judge no value judgments will be a casem no will say a afterthought. Will be there dear you okay but be there afterthought but me not here. So because it'll be afterthought you're not dismissing it all. In my limited knowledge of the English language, no. Afterthought. If you say behind the corner, I feel maybe I will
1: call you. Say you are not denying, say
0: you are not denying, say I don't know could be what it actually means. What does me say? For me, no, that is my worry. Say, walk of circumstantial evidence. There could be defects in that kind of assumption. Me say me come figure so wound to me your final court to prison say we call galam say that is not what the judgment is saying. Wound to me I mean him no for a very long time, you know. Me na ya juma ma support no for a long time, you know. Enye galam say, in fact, before 2016 elections I'm coaching the executive in yano wound to me galam say Argentina or me ni sir because of politics. And no, I couldn't to me, no can see me. Or say, Anglo Gold, on your last scale mining. Or no one to me, or your last scale mining. Yes, I tell you, you know, sir, or call that enclave or Brasia. Illegal mining is going on. So, Obako, now I prosecute to, now I convicted the directors of Anglo Gold because a bit more ages illegal mining or Honomana. My child, my 18. That time I am man say is an adult to be. What for call man so? Me tell one of those time no me empata. Now no me see Ufi Obuasi Junction. Maybe a bar and the one. When I saw Kano so call man 18, I call 12 so. Oh my honey, left, right, a fork of from my 9,
1: baby,
0: a conina. It can say it's going on. So you see, me, my car of parliament. Sir, Gram say we need to fight it. Me, I'm a law abiding person. Sir, wound to me, a illegal miner, make it now come. Me, I'll condemn it. When my party was in power, I was condemning it. I won't support Adia Ebedi Enya. You could not, James Amosu, can say, be leader. Or say, if you crap on coconut now, they will claim land. No. The thousands chemicals now, was as national. Kubeno, I want you to come minya, na the other day, everything. So, how effective do we even treat the land? Yes, are you claim na? So, a environmental hazard. We need to fight it. But say, oh boy, be cool, do be a quack or tuma. Hey, yes, say, oh, your phone, sir, no, I show you. Oh, your phone, sir, no, I show you, dear. You're in fact, or time, and auntie. And the judge, no, hey. Already judgment now. Beautiful written. Research. Yeah. But you see, I say you're careful. Politics, you're not careful. Oh. Politics. Say yes, you jail them, you know. Can't be a Vasubia, who's jailing careful. Because what I got in Baby Cell, Obama, sir. You see, Dominic Ayane, Attorney General Minister for Justice. Law, Emra, you do be out. Now you came to power, NDC four more issues. Nina, nolly prosecute. Omo case, now what discontinue? Omo now, what discontinue? Then you are pursuing the MPP. And many caso, and many in caso.
1: I don't know.
0: I won't wish.
1: I don't know. Sarcasm about monies. Tables will turn.
0: Oh, and me say even the NDC even admit. Oh, I say me. Omo admit say power is transient. I mean, in life, no, it's not only power. Everything is transient. Even our existence on this earth, no, is transient. Where there you go. Adwuma wo ye, one day you go. What I say, me ye MP, one day I'll go. Lawyer, what about ye MP, one day you go. Baby, I will be no. So it is a constant in life, say, everything will end one day. But if you be no, or say, wo ye no kan papa so. So there should be fairness and all that. Me no me the money, me no, make I say, ye ma amano sem no enko ye say, I do you. Emmanuel man inquire say, yem fa quantinin so, enya juma. Political right. Insult, abe, uka ka se si. I say, most people are even scared to speak because uka ka semna say, one can ya, and that jamahama ma penya ya say, the demina chesa, or yo bia, or ye asum juye, nina la jina, all these are fake. A fake, me ka se, last, a good father time, Enkulabi, kwa kasa tia papa no. When they were even going to be jail, he intervened, me bwana. Eh, make his nyakon. Eh, this is the me kasa tia obi. Nipasu, what I say? I will never do that. Say me call wronger, me, I'll find the decency to say, maybe I'm sorry. Me and Enkulabi obi say, Uncle Deep and Imbia Tem, a backward. We don't have to do that.
1: Prof, but
0: I was say one kind was it John Mahama penny. So obey the sledgehammer. I call
1: that's the current president.
0: John Nakasa. Yeah. I mean the scene I say yeah the sledgehammer. John Mahama penny with all due respect to him. He's one of the politicians who is inconsistent, always flip flopping, and no kind A or Chobe B. But open so your role modeler. Let's see you to be consistent. They be a kind of way, no, I can't be a way.
1: Maybe I can acquire.
2: Oh, my much. Mitchell, Chia, with Tifunia. Maybe a brint. Meeting Kukon Kitty beans. First and foremost, it's clear it's a
0: problem.
2: Bachel, what out my break up. First and foremost, it's clear it's a problem. Anti police, and I say, would be a and you so train. At some point, who's in our concessions, neighbor? First and foremost, Minister, ewo committee naseno. Nasemo kan ya, oma ekun kukoni biedi. It was after Oka said there are a lot of success stories. Ah, owo videos echre nkrofu ajen kukono, ebi aton, ebi kura friend kachens, oma ye nkukone wia, kaso mbenye nipato, okanini ya oho. No, no kura arrange. Say young Concoto in Fiacra or Canina, no case been so the videos are sending as a minister, ye any pen 20 yedi. But and Sasa Sane, ye or Kakan. A policia, I don't know what canoe, ne a ye near me answer. In fact, the third face in Okradia, a binding cassa, M. Bichemus, a bono hobby, bina, ye see a be a big West Africa, a cribini. It's a binding cassa so bem, a babayan cuconi be second face in it, ne. A farmers, no, and a barbe. As we speak, you know, I think they are doing the 12 region for sa household, you know, and tia no chromu ye, or my ye, no, my as at the time or call committee, no, my 11 regions, umguso. But then now, okay, you know, the household, you know, ye set ye bema any penya, ye can say.
1: That okay, can
2: a taste, you know, for
1: the bigger project,
2: yes. Look, and you be an ye nye investment young can be had as ye man crophone cookon coin ton on first can rabbi, Debbie. Now send cookon on semi, see a betchempo, media, see a betche, then cooko was system, nimna gana, hey ya, ubi pa, cookon no beto, ani and cra. Is that not what the police is all about? So, Otiasia, O Memekasa is a nipano, and Kobedia Kukara. On the Sunday, no Kuaku Conway, and Kobeka Kutuku story. It is a Sabe why na or ton watch and be kusku on to watch in be man in fango. And no chess in tea she's not in business. In tea, ye best re nye bibia na ye opposition u te policy nasia kanasa in tea enye case back okra. Me any day, look, even when num cra no say in kukoni be oha omu mamma households because their intention is ye pesi di and ye kru makuko. Yem pesi ye bako kra. In tea no ni policy no and I think say as I say, yes, I did. Or my may be banso na mo ka atendi die ne kasa no eh ne sa kasa look me maka me say any day I'll go for say ye enforce mra no dan say ye nja no sa regardless obi ye bid 1932 a
1: le
2: ye ye oma emra ba bi in discipline wa no ade bi wo ho enye ye de mra na
1: etwa so
2: free speech any absolute o my bm wo wiase. There is no way of free speech. Look, won't be go jina United States of America and cowo from em ewo social media say sabi Donald Trump be na unkoda. And see that Illinois about a month ago, or my jelly man be for 3 years for saying certain things against Donald Trump. Baby anyway, yeah, na yeah me problem on. Hey, yeah, yes, and politicians, maybe because MPP in kwa. Politicians, yeah, yeah, near the sad, yeah, yeah, yeah, guso koso no, is because young politicians, no, only panic can't say, no, yeah, yeah, cocochino. Wakakan and someone, they may be. By yeah, yeah, chin a pan, not politicians, not cotanichi. It's a boldino, and you know, movie almost I'll die for my party, I'll die for my party. O party, penfonso, profit, hey, on kasasa. 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That is what is building up the impunity in the system. Minyi ni se MPP fo na ko fro obi sha dem se ko kasa akasa yi no way o mu nya sada. 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
1: see,
2: you can't name so be a jagger or my mecato heads again about your 4 year tenacity and DCM people near Cassa, Obia Sadia and I am Cotanet. A big trap or why? After your chili party to me, I've been you or to Indomi, Nemami and Sa, only her for what
1: would you call
2: Cassa
1: or
2: Cassa Papa? It were chita what you need to say, a briar, a baba, one at Chenon, or ye a video a friend people pen for say yeah
1: remember
2: am na kasa ko kasa kasa no way me me ya man your same MPP for the seka it you be yes ade na ye me amanyofo ne ne akese ne ne ye ngintum say obi kaka kasa kasa na ye me defend no ye wa hey wa criticize John Mahama his excellency bondi na te obi e no obe friend abisa na se you can always criticize without kasa ni bi so when we enti mesres akasa
1: the impact is that keep criticizing positive
2: absolutely you can John President Mahama
1: they resort to attend ye nkwa as criticism
2: and attend ye bi ohon mana incitement
1: no
2: bi ohon na eko too much threats kasa bi a ye ntibi kran kan afide so adan me say amanyofo ye ye ho frim ye ye ho frim a me say there is a reason why section 207 need 208 no na na do repeal criminal 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
1: nshishani nti
2: in fact, according to MPP manifesto, no, say a man's sad conviction, yeah, the man cannot even be their national chairman again. Never in their life, in his life. It's a nyade ketwa. So about 20 years time, na say even you can say you two abano wahundi or your popular said and come qualify.
1: Saying it, the whole thing.
2: Because as I say, we qualify under constitution. You know, say unyobi a oya convict. It's a some case here. It's me. Kasa nini ano enye mi wanwa na mi mfotium eba se ya sabe eni a wo busu eni mpo ni a che no se waye bone kra ya so ni busu ya che kra ni ejeli na enya as a papa ya koko
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2: 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Na me no me name who hwe eya court na convict no when you you concern me bio when you CID o court traditional court no and wa fa true process na na convict no and attorney general me aso at say enipa me no e kan ho no say om take advantage of the plea bargain. I ask myself, me grandam for say won to me delay as ni a person or take advantage of plea bargain. That's from where I sat no me dey say na MU because I'm shocked. At least or my own kind of fidia so bad on your lawyer ni but you saw the handwriting, you saw the thing written on the wall send your neck kakono and so near niano a bra no mood delay or sign lawyer near no me full said they were activated what can I say an exim bank they are now activated and no way now what fat crowd was and yeah maybe one way and you busy no what can I say I'm ya be jail you obi kase and a prof a can ye a we no. Or say it is a beautifully drafted your friend's judgment. Or my kind judgment, you know. Where this issue may prof come and met here circumstantial evidence because me is a prof a lawyer. But my lawyer be me in Anonkasa. We were taught circumstantial evidence in the law school. Yet saying say crime a hurro be brave by 90%. Judges at the circumstantial na judge no no tia kunyazo no no onim ne si baby obi aso so onye ebone even say yan koso nipa yeso nipa nim kra ebi ni
1: deny
2: o se me nye na judge no be there it is circumstantial evidence
1: en
2: krobona no okay
1: na o hwe twato
2: we say eno na judge bi ade adwuma en pen bebre na en pen be si na evidence law
1: juwa un krobono
0: examples ne be.
2: So there is a decision. Mama will be brief. There is a decision.
1: You are cooking kind on them, no? I mean, they say this is coins, our judgment.
0: Uh-huh.
1: We are situating with this one, no?
2: There is a decision. Look, right. In criminal way, they be brain. No, na ya di ejuma. In fact, because oh, they make a judge, you know, cram several decisions. There are a lot of Igbo man, nom Republic versus Igbo man, Fiajo Republic versus. There are a lot of decisions. And Ninia and no na judge, you know, the.
1: In your nation, in fact,
2: yes, oh, you see, won't me ask him, Nini. But my memory historical antecedent, Ketuebi Natiase, Nati Agronasi. In 2006, near war, yen Minerals and Mining Act. Section 99 no na ne eka near ma wo ya chese wo ya illegal mining na near ye de ye wo e no na eka se obi obe illegal mining bia na ye be ma fine na be ko akudim 3 years. That's the summary of it. In 2019 any ehun say no the way agalam say ne ya ye no sabre no na bi na ne ye de convict untumi na di ho na na do dan ko akufu adu aban na pencil 2019 no ba be ye act 995 at the amended section 99 no Eddie B be share ho say because abre no my own problem no near pe big fishes na tia yenya. 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
0: So are you saying say won't make galamsey? Is that what you are saying?
2: No, but he was convicted on galamsey. Let nobody maybe prove ya chrew.
0: No,
2: won't
0: you
2: call galamsey. Yeah, nyabo so won ko hwe sa section 99 na ka illegal mining. And na be ni ya dia be say anybody that counsels, facilitates, promote,
0: instigates.
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2: 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ni yen san
0: hwe
2: I don't have a problem. Appeal there, eh, you're the right. But you see, this is a very, very detailed judgment. Let me explain to you. When you're a judge, you're a bishop. Wound to me. Wound to me, say. Ampa. Now, me, name the poor to wound to me for. Ming, my can betray. Mammy, come as him. Allow me, please. Oh, can't send me brave. Nyabutre, prof.
0: No, you
2: have more chance. Oh, prof. Nyabutre. Me, name the poor to wound to me for. Wound to my brandy or say, I mean, no. 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anglo gold fo nka so bi enkonkutu so because you catch Anglo go tie tie
1: no
2: cause you have a one analogy no say o kasa dia be papa bi absolutely me na me man dey call is the problem
1: mama akwanya me say call
2: be first minimum no
1: minimum mama akwanya
2: asa man akwanya
1: man kan chire o say call na kutu eye form agudie
2: thank you
1: me ka chire o say call na ko ye adwuma panary claim asase na fa sa if I should have been for reclaim myself. If we are, you do a kube was me at your sound for the free kube in my
2: mouth. It's yafi, what you say? It's me chresse. And come on, about 70%, you know, is ya. So now, man, call. And I'm on here, or quiet, you know, now say.
1: And Yamina, man, cries
2: thank you. Now, what were you expecting? Who was a judge, a high court judge, you know, Yoga? Mammy, Miss Arsene. Wouldn't to be a man concession?
1: Or no?
2: Or no concession, any idea?
1: Yeah. But it's admitted, said that
2: it was a yes, of course. Oh, no, too, as Asanana, and I'm not better than that. Maybe so.
1: For now, the intimate.
2: Why would Lacuna be broken?
1: Because, no crowd is saying, I call Western region, Rexek or so, that Anamo Mutu was as a summer bomb by two. Or the crater called Minerals Commission, Lands and Natural Resources. Nipe binimu A2 and Amumbia. The Nipe binim.
2: What? But you have to allow me, Mati, but my miss me, Yano, Yabo Train, Yam Train. Oh, my, who are crater and a copy? Oh, but of course, Yanko, that's our fucking blue story with you. Yeah, as far as I'm concerned. Who's a judgment? I judge, I throw them the main story near Cooking Boo, Mammy. Judge, dear Watcher of Rousing, Papa.
0: What was test was well written.
2: Yeah,
0: but
2: no.
0: I agree with the no, one can disagreement.
2: But I'm in two hours. What I'm saying, I'm saying, look. And you're now 2 years. Unye juma wo EP. Unye juma wo Minerals Commission. We interest in this. I say, oh, kaka terminalso. Mine is
1: but that concession is mine.
2: No, but the concession. You have seen you now 2 years.
1: I've interviewed him on countless occasions. And we have become a catcher. No, she says, Minerals Commission phone fee. Se Lance and Natural Resources from Fia. And no, obon, or no other cock of friendly palm or mabo, sad, no by because Bibia
2: say, no, you're not, no patch, let's say, or truck, or say, or be yet a two a good deal.
1: And you're
2: not some puno, sir, and no crown. Tea. Ogum no, who say? Ogum no man, no coho. Se Uncle TNA, Uncle Codria could be Uncle Cataso. One house no ogum, and you'll be Unim Nippo.
1: You admit.
2: Ogum no sooner, eh, too. Also, Unim Hoshe. Now call police station. Now call Minerals Commission. Now call Kobe. Who should be part of that call? That's it. That why only I'm a part. It's a call. Who should? Oh, gum. Me na me se koho ko kataso. Is my who say who too basase?
1: It's
2: free as asase. Who be bizarre? Me say on my ensemble. You think I make asase? Can ensemble ye? Me say why na investor bank? And onu na S S why ni mining no? Ni mo mo koho ni ya tutu nsase ya tutu amana ni bi oho na ni interest ni so interest nso be kata asase so siga be no se o de kata so abrantia nso aka se me me small scale miner me nya agriculturist ogum no o se me be ya small scale miner agudie na mitu interest ben na ntidia pa na ye o se be ma ogum no be ba hu ntumi ho se me pese me kodua kube me ko kata me na so me dua kube mining kan. I mean, does this sound? Until I'm saying cock and bull story. Because so gum no ni interest in so be too good. In fact, in fidye excavator did you agube? I mean, it doesn't make sense to us.
1: Reclamation.
2: Eh, reclamation. wako hung reclamation. E bulldozers ni yadi reclaim. Escavita tu.
1: Who tu baby?
2: Who tu him fa? Who tu? Oh my. Yen tu baby.
1: Hello, I don't know. Open
2: door. Adam in some now. Obe obe. Asemaba. Me me. I feel say. Me me candid opinion. O make me high appeal. Say if they want to go that route. But they do baby. At a certain level, komu bi beti mi akoso say who? Then this man. Me catch certain level. I him.
1: Yeah
2: make.
1: Yeah.
2: Say no. Let's find a way around this. It will not help anybody. But don't blame the judicial system because now some person.
1: Okay.
0: Okay. Prof, so, run, so, run, so, or your lawyer. Say judge my judgment. Everybody has a right to criticize the judgment.
1: That's correct.
0: And the doctor committed a mistake. The judge now can't want some no can make a mistake. That is why in the court system no you have the appellate system, from high courts. Court of Appeal to Supreme Court. Say, judge be a semi sacrosanct without fault. Okay, so don't assume that the judgment is perfect.
2: No, I haven't said that.
0: But what you are saying, you know,
2: what did
0: that's
2: I say?
0: Why I'm convinced say, this is a political judgment.
2: Oh,
0: because, man, but someone saying, you support the judgment.
2: Yes, but why? Where is it?
0: You support
2: right?
0: The judgment.
2: I see the judgment to be sound.
0: Uh-huh, and
2: but you don't see
1: your flaw. Beautiful writer, passage judgment.
0: If you, when me, as a teacher, may say the right thing I'm reading was well written. My cousin, at least my constitution said it was well written. However, the decision based on the circumstantial evidence, no, and I'm saying more issues were.
2: Yes, yes, you're right.
0: So I've been fair.
2: Yes, but I also it doesn't think
0: no. You see, but now, no,
2: I don't have that right.
0: And small Kenya, no, you are, so over for so judge, no,
2: why not? No,
0: seven to me is guilty.
2: Why not? What's wrong with that?
1: If it goes by the judgment,
2: yes,
1: as we speak now,
0: yeah.
2: That's until, what is the decision.
1: Until the appeal, but that turns otherwise.
0: Yes. But that same judgment, no. If there are flaws, you raise them. Just like I said, Mahalati some party, because say, accordingly, this court finds that the first accused permitted PW2, that is Henry Ogum, to enter the third accused's concession.
2: Which is Akunta.
0: Upon this finding, the only outstanding issue regarding the ingredient of dealing with the mineral right is whether, in addition to allowing PW2 to carry out land reclamation, the first accused also permitted him to undertake a mineral operation in the third accused's concession, as the Republic has alleged in the charge sheet. The arrangement that the first accused had with PW2 is not documented. Sanke documented the anke easy.
1: But your word against Obi-Wan.
0: That's it. So in that situation, also you're very careful. You need to assemble the needed evidence. Why the rush to rely on circumstantial evidence?
1: The agreement to show.
2: Yes. You don't even need the agreement.
0: But the judge has said it.
2: Or said there isn't.
0: I'm not misreading.
2: There is no agreement. Because the law provided, said there should have been an agreement.
0: And there was none.
2: Minister,
0: there
1: was none.
0: Sanka, your agreement now. Anka only sued the circumstantial evidence. Me say, Sanka, evidence.
2: No person will pay you.
0: Me say, Sanka, evidence. Anka only sued the circumstantial evidence.
2: Evidence in your paper. This is a lawyer.
0: Okay, okay, okay.
2: Evidence in your paper.
0: There is also no witness to the discussion which resulted in the arrangement. So there is no direct evidence on the matter.
2: Yes.
1: There is no direct evidence
0: on the matter.
2: And that is why it's circumstantial evidence.
0: Uh-huh.
2: So that is law. It's lawful.
0: Jesus Christ. And I'm a say, I'm a layman.
2: No, don't worry. But
0: I'm a layman.
2: It
0: doesn't mean that when I don't understand. So, me a layman. It doesn't. Oh, man, as a psychologist, I also engage in substantial evidence. And some, as you see, I beg a carbon. But I'm saying that in law, you're a professional. You admit, say, the standard of proof in any criminal proceedings, no, a proof beyond reasonable doubt. Because so that there will be no
2: beyond all doubt.
0: Make us
2: reasonable.
0: No, no, no.

0: from the MCA. Yeah, don't be biased. Let me add that. Bibi, no, no.
1: Yes, sir.
0: Now, say, what time with you?
1: Debbie.
0: Wait a minute. Hold on, friend. What time with you?

0: This is OPD. This is OPD.
1: Lavos and 100 tomato mix. Yeah, better. Yeah, you one Ghana city. Edi boa happy sunshine education.
2: No crap. Ain't it I say? A baby a better Lavos and 100 tomato mix. No. Yeah, you one Ghana city. Edi boa happy sunshine addition. Edi Lavos tomato mix. Love day inside. 100 tomato mix. The chef's choice.
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2: Yeah, how you doing, sweetheart? 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

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The last minute breakthrough can change.

ne ho eye ye ready ye nyankopon ye na way any words of motivation I made ma wana no pe bibi ye wabiem na teme kana wuti me me fast like say enko enfama be proud sponsors of asoma sin last hour catering service as da bi enko enfama dbs industries limited ne wo pension sin ya to din carling plus roofing sheet na ye ma 10% discount ya san so ma 20 years warranty as da bi so enko enfama duffy's 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One more and a saw my sine. And do you know for me, my wabamu, mem wabamu, the biarada. If I said I can see be and confirm a penny, quench for an ope. Wash it, jumete, eddy, and mame, tete, banafo, dopu tea. Are you a 05? Social media executive, Edmia Tomb Life on a Doom 106.3 FM. 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Me and me did you media who chairman?

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1: 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And then normal and tikau hemwa. But obu se obi ya se, and no gun so say ya. How many times ya? Opi ubi and ubi machere. And no echu gun so how many times ya? Ubi and ubi machere. Nemo ma dear ba kwa ubi hunu se, me gun so bin 10 temno. And se, ubi hunu se, ebi obu ha 30 minutes bia na 1 hour bia no asora kwa gun so. Who is the interval no a wo solid at the co washroom no a yes shota and no bit bone say me Johnson no I'm sure say I'm urinating more than necessary. And I say especially at night. Ubon say in Pembe Brino and that time na yana be brino at me because that time there's nothing edgy attention. Into what time I gonna be a wash sorry accordance or by a community and sir and no busy pan say no sort of cordon so how many times yeah people are able to tell because I'm not gonna be a concentration in our nano so and to also the ground so you are able to tell because activity be and coso and I gonna apart from say we need any order. And in Tisa Kobasa say what solely if you obit me could obey Johnso Mitya obim and only sign you because any person you know. When you be blue eye friend say frequent urination. 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
0: Doctor, yebeda se papa ne nchemu a wode aman enano pay efa eye frequent urination ho. 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
1: Yo meda se pa. 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A B I D been a territory in a manager Johnson tentum. But to be a while when Kimin Tre at the Cronwa, a territory, send me a Johnson tentum. 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An answer is to come so don't tent them. An abu so buo or cranoa. One year, not going to send a sote. And so, what brings up a brino, none a sotianity, unexplained weight loss. Say, if you kidney, no so nearby, both a whoop and pimpy and old ones are just only to me care who. Old ones on tent, that is only care who. Now bones will be or crana the volume of water. All drones are to go no. Don't so don't want drones, so do, which is a baby bray. And no could be a sign of that. I bet you'll say be if you kidding me. No. And as a book, I will go to intend them, maybe I will not say a tatai. And I will say, when I am home, when you move to Japan, and also so could be, say, AB, I would be if you kidding me. And as a book, I was an hour on Fenno and Fenno, I say, eh, yeah, yeah. And then maybe no one said, if you be a first kidney stones, it's me for fast hour, you know, it's me a day, a day. And as a book, I'll be home, what the answer is, if you prostate, you know, and Emma will go to intend them. Bose mpembe bire no ano especially mema no mema ne wo prostate you bose if you prostate na bose mema bebre ho omo dunso ani mu apa mbi no ana just on it me split it you are what chama ana dunso na ide 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no, and as a book called Johnson can no, we are not also of a little bit of a good beam. Nina no could be a sign, a better say would be no if we be our prostate. Obis one any day infection, and then manage on tentem. And no, sir, no, the other debate and say, what's who blew out on sir, ne or your bar now bear my boss and a nipper, the Muslim missiono, and now the bear my mut missiono, and now what tea yaw, our nipper man and the bear menim, and now blew our bones say, Mujakran, or Johnson Mujak, taking me free. 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every neurological condition if you have or nerves no e hu kra to chema kra no a eno kra tin ma jo son tentem ana obi wo mpokra na e jo bi awon nom ne hu sunsan so etimi ma jo son tentem ana obi wo 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Johnson tentem could mean a lot of things ah what do you know say it is ah we need to find out ni and share at the cry this ah Johnson tentem neighbor ni it me a is adding na every war area man
0: doctor beda se pa na had ni hiya me pa abri ben na wase emitimi tumrika ahu hariso Eko ayaresabia se mekwako pe chese anu chakra simple complications ewe chile simple se me Johnson tentemwa abri ben ne wase me ko nempo ye entriti krampwa complications ben ne miminya
1: 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A bit my 30 minutes and 45 minutes piano. I just walk on so. When 20 can't go so well, but you could do that stage in a very key. Don't sort what goes on 10 them now or now see Pija Pija. And now when you move Pija Pija. Immediately, no sort of call Sabia. Don't so won't say, after a cocoa doom pen so be, Ubu a crown or any Yerisia and our Nini Kunusia. Johnson in Tino, or more yen one cry, or say Ben Mano and answer or ban or without problem, no, a posse, a cordon so bantam or barber to us. Who goes on ten tem not, who goes on was so tianetie. I said Johnson or crano, I have a tree, oh, and not crown to me now, who beat me doing so more than 5 to 10 times. Anka, ideally, no, can you put the same one, so are between 1 to 2. And I can beat my son up for Johnson, and I do. Who be making my Johnson more than 5 to 10 times as an adiation. Who was such a condition in Libya, you need to rush to a hospital. So, and now we're going to say that Johnson, after we do maybe we're going to say that after we're going to say that Johnson, you could do this stage now, immediately you need to report to a hospital, OPD.
0: Dok, meda se, medu besi na, ye, ne complication, se, ye wo, na ye kuiye ni, ye buye ni ye guso, na ye entritia, diye ne kofa brain.
1: Say was had any young to us here. The other banner say a bedroom may be no. Say if you kidding no, a bedroom may be kidding no crab to me either day a coon. Say if you sugar no so na as I'm cashier. If you brother no so cry, ubu ha, your baby be bed wetting. Or bed down, or bedroom so papa penny, mammy penny, no against you go no. So, and in Kino, the cause of the problem no, and it be determined the severity of the condition. 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And that be 30 minutes to 1 hour be also the cocoa junso. And it will be to me junso more than bear 12 or bear 15 times at the upfront. It should tell you, sir, the frequency at which you go to a washroom, no, there is a has changed. You need to find out. Now, the human, don't something tell me, yeah, no, yeah, be a woman soon, so, and it's arguing with them, never. The point is, first of all, yes, and say, in Nipaneba, I have a Sabian endpoint in Nipaneba. Yeah, yet labs and scan. They affect the cause of the problem. You want the cause of it now. Near amount medication that will take care of the cause of the problem. And only 3 words, I just attend them now. ARDR, and also so ID, a bit me free go cry. And that is the only way I it me to ADIFN, poly and answer frequent urination. I say, if you need a problem, so your bath or your bema, you bet me the year free Saturday. Now, madam, I'm going to say end point to me particularly. I be how be ya. Ya be about for nansen mu maka wasem pa eye mema oman wode ekofom bema wode boss wa na ne ho asane bema obu okwa wono ba ni hia no ana ne ho adjo ewo benim end point to me particularly clinic say en kototo edru bi anom brane he the cause of the problem genti ya na akoto up disease ya kenom ne say ya na ope quick resource end point to say oba saya de no ye betimi aye medical condition ya betima ye 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End point to me, particularly, your sphincter's rule cell signboard, your tema committee 22, your branches in Bukumase, Takrade, na techiman mama de fa number yi na yentwetwe nkomo ya bia bia ha obi aye ni nkomo number ni 0244 86 70 68 0244 86 70 68 0244 86 70 68 OPD, I salute you this morning.
0: I salute you, Doctor. 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Number no ya 0244 867068 0244 867068. End points from your party clinic or say end to chronic diseases. And so to trade. And now we're done one. And why you chair da minimum send in so beto. They say, and soon I talk to cry, come here and say, you're free, say, you better try fire. As a flood, and we'll be on Kawas and Beam. That's a dear cause of Chrome one. We'll be a then so, you Africa in Kuadi, I will fry near Cap. But they say, and Africa, and Yoma Basa Basa, and Yoma would be a year, Echo Fast Typhoid, Eddie Bray, Nipediano. And it is a whooped, draw a bit to me and boil a two typhoid fever, say. 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When you encrypt your commander, you actually acquire it. It was so to him last stop at Cra. Samsung and Repass Ventures, or can she drag Lane? The number is 0246 595256. 0246 595256. Now, I'm going to say, I can be. Now, wow. And they will pass our sea. 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
2: ko
0: na hu ye de
2: nyame adom adom ene ehumobro ni ahwe ye nti
0: de wote enka no pe ye a beka say the first time I odi etio ewo your platform is so especially work and happiness be person we can heart builders real estate one sem kakra e kire Ghana for no pay o mo tie nka.
2: All right, me nua be ma ma men fa sa kwanya we so na men chia wetie fo any na me di edi da che him araba na heart builders.
0: Now, how do you say? You always see a trans, so pa.
2: Oh, sir. I like that. What's the name of the crown? I was saying, a man who said, Chase, Yakuma, a war, a dance.
0: Oh, trans, I said, you need to see a fine bar.
2: Eh, I said, more.
0: That's it.
2: Ain't you know, a dean of crown, bono, x-ray, your nipper bayan, ye, ye. 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
0: Ghana cedis.
2: And yes, we chiani na prekope. Yeah, mao 6 months.
0: Okay.
2: So we 6 months now be to mediate chia. Ye be yen she say ye. U chia part payment be do kwa sa seneso.
0: Solid.
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0: Solid.
2: Now, within 6 months, no, which ye when you be a
0: yasem.
2: Now, the woman is say, a juma rano. Ne you in a yam, madame fo.
0: A juma rano, yere, a ye, what down,
2: yam, madame fo.
0: Dache him,
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0: 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Yes. Eh hona e wo Kakito Junction.
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0: Okay.
2: 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And
0: we
2: are free one trip.
0: Oh,
2: aye.
0: Oh, there be you. Assembly dead do. Say say no. Yen fan my ba. 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And I'm person me to Shy Hills there no. And when him say ningo pram pram so there no so ye 25,000. And at Tripoli there no so ye 30,000. 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
2: Aye.
0: Na me tu ya me 50% deposit initial deposit na. 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
2: You fall within the promo na. Anwa one trip. Free for you. Ebusia, Frey and Cecilia, it was 054.
0: Yeah, to was a number. Do the old my boy, you said you come as of one.
2: Hey, you know, to be Cazelo, and
0: the new Cazelo, we are not in my car to us.
2: Hey, 054 022 6276 054 054 022 022 6276 6276 Ebium no 0256 0256 0644 0644 92 92 O Frey and Cecilia Obi Ebeji Wusu.
3: Okay. The CEO of Heart Business Real Estate. The CEO of Heart Business Real Estate. Now you see, I issue a turning tea. Now you have to say you have a promotion. Now, you have to earn 25,000. I am a man, you know. You sign the 20,000, but you bet me the amount within the 1 month. You should tell him, bring me 20,000, but you are a man. You sign a man. And we have one trip as an
0: account. Good.
3: It's 25,000. I signed about 20,000. Well, this season is your air to you. Nobody has said now. Now, as I am, and we have one trip as an account.
0: But that's.
2: But when you say, I'm right, I did toss, I said, the hind die, I am run so
0: tall. No crap.
2: A horn now open who said, as I see, we be a mate tunnel. A dance you one now, sir. And we are a yacht, yes, and so to Fred, be a
0: any ho,
2: any hono, Samri, and your twasas.
0: Ain't he any a gunner for Yanko Ponya, Duma, a year or Chen Fiada, and a memenda, but more than say Ubishia Womo, a year Heart Builders Real Estate, a war, a year a shaman, opposite Kakito Junction Police Station, wa a ho and a panon soon, and a what they gunner for a pebra pepe be a bo, a pebe be a dachi, what do we in a quasas and a sonoma cockohe. 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
0: 64
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2: 2
0: 2 Medas.

106.3 FM so na no pay waso gusu a wote enka wutie yen no said ya midi kind to ani me say enne be table no so ayeshi ye papa papa me san wo enkomo foforo ho a ye ba bedie ene eye prophetess Winifred Hazel Winnie Hazel Ministry International Rebecca Mensa ewa ha sanso ena Apostle Abdullah Razak Glorious Uncle of Life Ministry Munya from United States of America. We are here with me. I'm meant to win me now from free of fast. Now for yen shall see any and come on. They come full thanks to you, computer clinic, at the amount of pay, Mr. Maybe I need typhoid and answer dysmenorrhea and answer kidney failure and a down with Nipediano as well. Now, you will high quality diagnostic machine, Papa Yakova 3D, a manone abba. The abyssic queer knows to whom as a man can sequan tempono, so Mr. Opa. This year be a area for no bra. Now, you felt my he, infant city Nipediano, so and scanning Nipediano and concocia see. Now, for young fed drunk canana on fire, I put me into my pen fra. Number of friend penny 4 is 054 5252880. Thanks to you, computer clinic. Was see accurate scanning, effective treatments. And so, then I'm going to copy him. Ewo agro monty and a pay sabre. Attention, all farmers, myself. We will be a we have full simple dinner to buy a cocoa, rice, and answer vegetables, beer, and so say, nay, ain't any aqua Catholic potassium fertilizer. Dear by air, boy, we are for etimi. 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Exactly 12 noon. 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
1: Yenia.
0: Between mood, oh, but we will be a free America day. We bet me a can, we brought for Kakra for from Kakra. Mepese, we down when the Kakra do do a tien can of pay a ETN life. A wadu me from Cassa video, so I no pay.
1: But your friend me, Winifred Hazel, na yeah, free Maryland, Nanny Worcester, and then the Winnie Hazel Ministries, yeah, but. And rescue the perishing, ever here cries for the neighborhood.
0: Okay.
1: I chasso cried for the woods.
0: Okay.
1: And it's under rescue the perishing foundation. Into anointing a yawa. I had the afibi a ye.
0: Okay.
1: By you chusu a crow. To say, yes, ye chusu a cra. Ye ye no afiwe wa cra. The next year, near Sia Bessimubu, near Baye, near Sia Chusu Baby Fufro, into your starty free man Kesim, and your bar man probi Simpe, and your coy the next last year, no again, woman probi post office, the same man probi, and this year, they are called Central Region, Ewa Bojiasi.
0: Oh, okay,
1: yes.
0: Yem fan free a year, baby, more free by. Yeah, America, Oka, Maryland. Saying that all the Ghanaian community, or my home, I can see here, in terms of say, yes, swimming a me, at the same, yam a swim cry to say, a wabruchri. Because all the foam kakrana for your tip by as you deem, because I come here and say, you won't life be a. So we share movies, we share you may be a tete, we'll cry and a matia, and I quite a problem. But in Yamasum, no beans so why America for me, say be our God first, will be what America be and find Yamasum in Yagro, but my young crop will be so with Jim and Nipa. And at the same life, not to say what America, any Ghanaian community, saying almost is so. I'm sorry, Musifa, or my Yamasum.
1: Me feel saying Yamasum no, if we are coming free, how I would don Yami. Ain't you know. It depends on Udra Ude Manyan Kupon Ne Unyi Wanyami Sumu. 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
1: 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Every time you watch water forest, every time you hear this, every time you hear that. And yeah, yes, I'm on a cry and if you hear your cry more. Yeah, yes, I didn't cry now if you worry your cry so say more. Yeah, yes, I didn't cry. And minim say, what it to America, the end one side, it's more time be a in him said, ne, ye quack or sum yami, a dear chan, ye quay juma. And it's like a juma ni hunty, a hano, de be a yeti, sorry them. And so one sum yami ye pano. Nyo man hye dan koso emom why is it that the internet is sir
0: o sum nyame ya enyama e wo se nyama koso ma ye not in all because bible say many are the afflictions of the righteous but nyankopon see us through it all and no be o sum nyame ye no bible ma meti ase se me mofrase ma koso me mpeni yomu no me hu say the righteous has been forsaken I believe say people worship and pray amiss It sounds like they are not praying based on revelation. It sounds like so only nyame won kita won papa. 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Are you led by the Spirit to go to achimota to go prayer now? When you are led by the Spirit to go to achimota to go prayer, om na bet you say ye ni say, and I ye ni say, because me say, you know, I don't just get up to do things. I am iwe ubi sami say, aden, dienti ya. My inspiration comes from the Holy Spirit. Now ka se why ya, me jidi say Christo sum, enye the benefit and yet selfish and yet just for me alone and yet for the benefit of others semi shia yesu christo or the name kwa beto wo edema yuyase say 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So I'm talking about usum nyankopon based on revelation and not activity. Because there are a lot of people who do activity, who do lip service. Ni other side su nyami oye krong krong. 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
1: light. 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

0: 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help of the Holy Spirit you will be conformed into his image. Nessa on am tene ne kwa no so ama nyamen hyehyeye ne ne plans for you no will be established. Enti enyambo ne so obeko asori fie se ebi anyame hira me. Na mom no eye nyame will de ma wana eno ne
1: asem. Adam 106.3 FM ya ne prophetess Winifred Hazel from United States of America, you know, I need to say the giant slayer, you know, from America the buy. Na me ne gusu aye twetwe nkomo no ye din komo pa atia se na me pa cho wo calling no et saying say na yankopon fa so e yusu wo
0: me fanis me can say me evangelist cause every believer and every Christian ni bia no your life you live for the benefit of others and to say nyame ma me aduma chedia I don't have to use it to manipulate people. 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
1: Ewo book. 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
0: E benye biato e ye in sentreni anyame de mi aye. 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
1: Wow.
0: 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Wow. 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
1: Wow.
0: Omo a omo ni. Sebi, I think the last time I went to another radio station na kaneshi for dia dance ya mi misu. Wow, ya refanshio. I'm a bombire gunshot, so be monsieur than a block. The wow. Power of God visited them.
1: And then there was also chairman listeners, BBU, because I sometimes invite spiritual men, Ebaha, and Yamini Pabua or Ba, also Mutimbe Chomo, the offer Tamia, who I don't know if you know about Tamia, who said, and Omadi Ensen Cheni, or Mudi, who have Bambi or Minim, Chirami Busa, or they have a way or Monday at the Kabi, I say, how do I call it? I say, Yankopon kwanchre like direction, okay. God direction. Okay. Omutia habaina, omaki kan you baby a boom. They said you're working. What then they say a raw, you go it, you pray,
0: yes.
1: And then healing
0: I'm
1: take
0: not
1: place.
0: Yet, exactly. I'm not here to make a sebia kwanchre ya na kwanchre. But I have learned to live by the word of God and depend on it. And to say, obi yare. Now, unkronkron can say, according to Exodus 23:25, so basically, you're in the end, you're in the end, so. Na ye no ma we yare we nyina efriye mu me jinya me asem di enti me jina asem no so bo mpae na nya me tumi ba nsuo room temperature water so na be ye blog and na be ye nyunyunyu na nom na nya yare sa eya na me feel say to me ne me feel lazy say me kwa kofe kutu na ma bo mpae ku so say say me tumi aka asem na nhyire si
1: wow
0: me stretch me say yare say si enti no me me de no me tumi ka say age makofa ekutu ana
1: bibi
0: esan se me kofa kra na me eye me lazy se me ha me esan se me biema no ka jina asamo no soa insirani yedie ayarisasi aha
1: but that's it. So with this campaign ya wey and Christ for Hood Medical Mission and foundation and your ma hood we dey see when so what dey come here to be as say what dey come here be cra dada obebusa say dey na person ya achieve
0: say nipa ebehu nyame do in a practical way ti say me catch out say nyame na me so asayare nyame na me so ye even po akola wewu enyane omo omo so sisi no but then no when you reach out to new people, I'm now taking Jesus to them. I'm taking Christ to them. Tiny afraid Christ for the neighborhood no obi wa ni jidin CP what you say it is wisdom say me de indro me de medical screening ya be social pomodin na ya ma wedro so na seven po uye Christo nina u faint in sepia un ya doctor de na unya ya resa na ti wenya wo de build the capacity based on the word no na ti next attack bi e be ba ni say ye in yarwa now GDS CPA to me the fighting. So it is wisdom, say, GDS CPA, you can always fall on medication. And you know, I am somebody, nyamea my wisdom, or soon one and bisa. If it is not as necessary to not be in existence, and to nyame nimdie, ni nyame revelation, mami who say, inasmuch as I operate in the healing and the miraculous grace, you know, so no, may the physical doctors, because you are doctors of ministry, we did be free over.
2: Okay.
0: And you are reaching out, you are here prevention talks.
2: Okay.
0: They were a bit for preventing your webby. Na ye nya kwenya neswa. Ya sanya shusheni pedieni mu. Nadia was say a mendro, and your mendro actually for 3 months near referral for doctor. Ain't in me yen in hand in hand. I'm a me church on because I saw yari and nempo, bomb pio and yami demon and asemno. Na say sitchen, I debia would do di brosua. Yarwan Bessia
2: Bessia ba. It's Yerke, da bang, a brebang, and a jumedia, more bohundewi, a beshassi, and a mobestati, and empo, and the damn on the beconi.
0: Enti ya yen both the spiritual and medical na mi kachire o no. Enti you know Friday e wo boji asin.
2: This coming
0: Friday ya ochina ya 24 July ya.
2: Kaswechi ya boji asin.
0: Kaswechi ya boji asin ya Rua the Rua Bank right the Rua Bank Park no.
2: Okay.
0: Ya enimbre 5 p.m. ya ye healing crusade in a nyame asem no na power ni ye ye jina so. Ya wanyum to fo bebre. Yeah, well, I think Nanekwi are coming from Nanekwi at the Versal. Yeah, well, Emmy, Minister Nanama. And then we have Western Region Minister Vivian Annan. Yeah, well, yeah, I have Minister Francis Amu. He has been in the system for a long time.
2: Yeah.
0: And then I have Glorious Anchor Apostle Abdul Razak. And then, yeah, well, yeah, yeah, General. Dr. Apostle Okuhakman,
2: okay.
0: And myself, woman of God, Hazel. And I know you Friday in any brain. Yeah, the woman the end of the year. Na Saturday and a panel.
2: As I walk a can wave me free. What's the anointing?
0: Na was anointing
2: amenities where you will be
0: there.
2: Apostle. And I said, I could be man, Kabidi, and you. At the end, you're in here, and you're one minister to the people of Ghana. Yankupon, I do my boy, you starting from what now?
3: Well, Michiati, and we are trusting the Lord through word ministration and through prayer. No, Radia Basabek is here now, or your Gia, and any that so. I bred a community, no, so. Yes, Rade. Bibia betimi asi. Inti no ba no bo bo. That's right.
2: Solid. Madam Masse, I don't know say ebia mo benya contact number bi dia man. You may dey be say no bi o half in what e person o ba bi. Masa akoy obi e mo free America Ghana for pa America no ma. Inti contact number bi o ho a yensa betimi aka na. Yensa timi aka na. Timi aboyen. One okay.
0: But your Ufre 020
2: 334. Tier, why do you know? But you are beam
0: 020
2: 334
0: 27 24
2: Yeah. We watch another part. I can't say. I like that. Repeat again. Can you say it again?
0: 020
2: 0 0 0 0 0 0 0 0 0 0 0 0 0 0 0 0 0 0 0 0 0 0 0 0 0 0 0 0 0 0 0 0 0 0 0 0 0 0 0 0 0 0 0 0 0 0 0 0 0 0 0 0 0 0 0 0 0 0 0 0 0 0 0 0 0 0 0 0 0 0 0 0 0 0 0 0 0 0 0 0 0 0 0 0 0 0 0 0 0 0 0 0 0 0 0 0 0 0 0 0 0 0 0 0 0 0 0 0 0 0 0 0 0 0 0 0 0 0 0 0 0 0 0 0 0 0 0 0 0 0 0 0 0 0 0 0 0 0 0 0 0 0 0 0 0 0 0 0 0 0 0 0 0 0 0 0 0 0 0 0 0 0 0 0 0 0 0 0 0 0 0 0 0 0 0 0 0 0 0 0 0 0 0 0 0 0 0 0 0 0
0: nyina Friday o mumbra ne yen bom nsom nyame na nim sa yare sane nyame tumi be ye adwuma Saturday no sunum from 10 a.m. Yeah, the doctor specialty is a fear brochure.
1: Okay.
0: Yeah, the yeah connected with your doctor somewhere Ghana.
1: Oh, okay.
0: Yeah, nina yeah, but the same pack.
1: Oh, biara.
0: Yeah, we pediatrician, kwala doctors.
1: Kwala doctors ina. Amu domu fi America ne Ghana ina.
0: Yeah, intro kwalendro free.
1: Wow.
0: Free be biara free.
1: Wow.
0: And TM bright.
1: Boy, biara. What's the location? 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

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Today is your birthday. 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

akua Yankopon keep you elevate you more grace God's blessings way every nyina team ni nyina enchen ene ye de ma wo next time be do Netherlands am hwe hwe wa kira kwan ati ase Mfansipim old boys association. SM Mfantu anim say Mfansipim award nomination no eguso empenifo de agu akwan mu. So 150 years Mfansipim has been the bedrock for the excellent shaping the nation, shaping the leaders, redefining the world as part of our historic 150 year anniversary. Old Boys Association and Eto and Safra was a green hair kind spirit. And the premier categories in Anna Edi this way you were distinguished and emerging leadership from academia to the act, the legendary Edikamfo. And no air category no bako. And education excellence, honoring our teachers and non-teacher staff. Pan industrial and mobile special awards celebrating sports science and sustainability. And they will log in www.awards.infantipim150.org. Now so wait me and nominate Infantipim at 150 or say green hair kind. And they will per television at 12 when each remo ewo electroland as we are per 150 inches. Television and answer bigger Samsung TCL Nasco Smart TV Bianoa Otra a 350 inches aircron your mount DSTV decoder free with 1 month subscription. 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Debra Beginio, my pie, tongue, I see any nabi. Eddie Candy, I told my name, sir. Yankoponia, Duma, 29 July. Exactly 12 noon, Pepe, Madina, taxi rank. 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And Tishan and soon. Grand opening, no. You're my baby, you're a better show. And into Munshan and Sunamomra. That's it, I say. Oba! Oba spaghetti! Oba, oba, oba, oba, oba, oba! And then when you're oba, you'll be able to try veggies, kakra, fagum, nenwa, nechim, nanya, busuya, foni, and then as always, I know what to say for Oba spaghetti made for you. Call your people, call your crew.

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1: Ghana, are you ready for the stage event of the year? 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

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Now, so proud, BGB 0202514020. 0202514020. Mr. Enoch, who are a Noctita restaurant? 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I don't pay in check. I say,

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0: One Love Family. 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
1: You got my baby.
0: Present inauguration of the union.
1: All right.

Source code ɛyɛ LS98SS. Exactly 5 p.m. pepepe. So mu akɔpem 11 p.m. Ghana for ensure nson. One Love Family League present inauguration of the union 26 September 2026. 20 Shalom Street postcode.

I'm not for I'm not for I'm not for I'm not for I'm not for I'm not for I'm not for I'm not for I'm not for I'm not for I'm not for I'm not for I'm not for I'm not for I'm not for I'm not for I'm not 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
1: Hey,
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2: issue of xenophobic attacks on Africans not only Ghanaians African citizens from many countries in South Africa is something that is really a big source of concern for the commission. I was in South Africa a month ago. I met President Ramaphosa and I met Minister Lamola. The statement, the official statement is that we condemn that. We do not support that. But at the same time, we see that these people who are harassing, you know, our African fellow citizens are free to do whatever they want. That's terrible. That's something that people in uniforms just watching what's happening just next to them and they see and they... So the human cost of this situation is terrible. But we will take it over, Your Excellency. We will not keep silent. We'll talk to our brothers in South Africa. Maybe next time this matter will be raised.
0: Abusia ene no nwati ano His Excellency Ali ene ye dwantrani a EU kubata no wodam no ene wo kire mu se asem no ne asefim wo mukura ne se wo man a enye wo man a obi a ye ne ope no mo se ye de kabima 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
3: It doesn't appear that the South African authorities are responding to the magnitude that one would expect them to do. The persons who are funding these xenophobic attacks are known, and they've been left free to continue to do what they want to do. And so it's become something they are doing with impunity. President Ramaphosa sent a delegation to me yesterday. We met with them, and I explained the reason why it was important for us to discuss it. I mean, sometimes these things happen, we want to sweep them under the carpet. But when we do that, we rather do not cure what the problem is, you know. And so I told them, I said, Ghana, we don't harbor any malice against South Africa, but we're raising it as an issue for discussion to even give South Africa the opportunity to take that platform of the continental body and explain what they are doing to the world about the xenophobic.
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3: 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It is the fight against inequality, a fight against oppression of viral diseases, of mothers forced to bury their children, of children denied even a single moment of the innocent joy of a mother's smile. 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
7: ye de ebe expanding infrastructure ma double track etumi akọ beyond those things I don't expect any major shake up, but there's normal reviewer for the bar last year. No? Very disciplined fiscally. You see, I said, or to 2 years, I'm an inflation, a war form, exchange rate, a war form. There may be marginal increase in the inflation in the last quarter of the year, maybe, but we are not expecting over the rooftop inflation. So for me, it's going to be the normal reviewer, you know, last year. No?
8: Add up to the free SHS. No? we want to stop the traffic lights. They're not the person is stopping. No? So we are going to borrow responsibly. We are not going to borrow those who will sit on it will first take 40%. No. We are going to borrow so that because it has a time frame that we have to pay.
0: Mm. 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
9: 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Parliament of the answer process.
10: How can a Minister for Health come to Parliament and tell us that a business initiative by government to drive youth employment? That's the Sikana investment at Okumo, it is going down the drain. And I will be expecting the Minister for Finance to tell us whether Sikana or Jane or the Koya Okumo Kitty, it was meant for them to grow the youth.
0: Enti odi obi ehwe nim se na obeti ye se osofo ohwe sikasam totoe so wode betuja ebi no no
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12: The farmer service centers, government promised, say, this year they'll build about 50 farmer service centers. From our tracking of the farmer service centers, only 12 are ongoing across the selected districts as promised by government. Then we are also looking at the construction of about the 1,000-kilometer routes in the agriculture enclaves as promised by government. And we understand that is here to start this year. There's a government policy on irrigation. So we want to see that much has not been done in terms of irrigation infrastructure, because we have a lot of undeveloped fields, especially in this era that we are battling climate change. So we need to see more on irrigation facilities, old ones being rehabilitated, and potential areas developing to irrigation dams. And of course, We want to still see more on the government policy that all state institutions should be sourcing their food produce locally from farmers. If you look at the cost of tractor services to plow 1 acre, it has moved from 300 cedis to 400 cedis. And this is as a result of the fact that fuel prices are not stable, the cost of the parts that we use to repair the tractor when it breaks down. So because of some of these things, food prices may still relatively, not too high, but we cannot sell it at a cheaper price because of this kind of cost that we face as farmers.
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12: The farmer service centers, government promised, say, this year they'll build about 50 farmer service centers. 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
13: So, the amount of Europe, but see, I know, I'm going to change to 14% now. So, 14% is a bit of Europe, Europe, and you'll be to me, dear, be to me. It's your only product, no? One, availability of credits in our hall. Two, the credit is assessed, no? 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
14: November 2025, and you have to question the budget 2026. No, a call for approval. My parliament did too. I said, I'm going to say, no, I was a female APMOA or call for review. Na the expectation are nation a year, banner education more. I said, so for a year before Mojuman, I was a utility or media review. It also means almost so a co promotion. I successful as far back as last year, December up to now. No, in young for a month to scale. A banner secondary education, so and then an answer, and then TSS Parliament are passing approved about 300 million CDs for access. In T. Yes, sir, media review, Ebe Buama, and Yama, and Acadia, Kusuno, if you basic, the coffee secondary school, any education officers in Nano, almost submitting a canna, it my human man, you know.
0: Enti opanya okasa ye e Reverend Isaac Owusu Nat Kane wona na ye president na ye kwa homa so ohina ponsa kakabo e wo mrasabedwa fie wo soafo na bedru na wasase ye wo medru yia wate se den e na mana chichi ne nyasesa no ohine amponsa kakabo mahai
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0: abotre to aso
11: Greater Accra Women's Organizer and was so what turning cray. I am for one to me, yes, I not just said what one of the frana.
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11: there be me,
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3: shit can draw for one on a crinso n de yeta how.
11: The hell be a okra okay, yen can a crinso, send ye a walk
3: and now what can I say?
11: Me send him si can no miss langi kaka.
3: Oh dear best land yang
11: say oh no can and shed and yet sa.
3: Oh really?
11: Can I mean tea?
3: Martha
11: Che Sadia was yes, I said quite as well, Betty. Mafa.
3: Emma, eh?
11: I said, yeah, I never hear Mafa. Just a slang and Nana will move Mafa.
3: Hey, Mancasa,
11: quo Mafa.
3: Damina,
11: a way I am fanti on your quo, dear infanti.
3: I'm quite on my chibro for honour,
11: teach
3: you matter. Eh, cancel. Aqua.
11: I feel all better, no.
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5: 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Thanks to you computer clinic. 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
8: Iceman. 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Just say, are you with you? And Tiadro.
9: And to my say, just who drew when I said you was sad one. Bra, but you can go ointment. Now, because of she, say so my enemy at your Mitch Red team. The Yan is over here too in some cake. Now, dear strong one, and why no?
10: Annie, say Congo ointment, the enemy at here, yet your good you must say, come on. Now, no, no, dear, said the Yan and Anom the Dianoa. A genaso, a free tete, and Yan Yan Yan, ham one, one, a chick, a cabo must say, and you won't free a crow, pompo, mina. Congo ointment. 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FD, Ajia Dead Yankra to a Yatum.
11: Edra no nam.
12: Hey, orange is ye dear. My mom tema, and come on, no major. Na why didn't a good glass in me?
13: Oh, Ubetimianum, Nemum, a ye KV, vitamin C and zinc, ya wine tablets, orange flavor, and ye shea and sugar glass moon, a ye bakwa to mama anane, ya yanum. At my wife with ya, what time my chances are? Or Benum Nina, that was ye.
12: Ah, darling, me dear ye and woman, you must, sir.
13: Hey, who cry, madam? What do you mean, Nazan?
12: KV Orange Flavored Vitamin C and Zinc. Hey, come up, Papa.

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2: Still!
3: Phone papa!
2: Is he here?
4: Would
5: there be a say
4: and
5: run your night in the city? What did you have to see, Yami? Coco, Baza, we phone to
4: for me, Fano. Hey, we are country. Any yes,
5: so we yes, I say,
4: ah,
5: be a man, check. But we
4: are in Bam.
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0: 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A prayer service because so a war, a year Bethany Methodist Church, a wojul, and a panongoche, GPS address, no year, G4-122-9671. 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
0: ni ma me nko hana me nko yie yi no 1 2 1 2 1 2 1 2 1 2 aha enti enti ye kona ye the live worship at Amazon.
2: God will change your story. I said God will change your story. Makololabosa, your test is going to change to testimony. God is refining you, preparing you, adoring you, cutting off the excess.
3: Thank you, Jesus. We bless you, our Savior and the soon coming King.

0: Father, we glorify your name, and we thank you for sending your son Jesus. We know, Lord, that you care about all our problems and all our hurts and every disease. And Jesus, we know that as we release ourselves in faith, trusting only in you, that the power of the Holy Spirit will be released, healing and wiping away all doubt, disappointment and fear. Father, let the power of your Spirit move upon every man, every woman, and every child, from every tribe and in every nation, as we await the coming of Jesus Christ, our Lord and Savior. Let your living water flow.
1: God will change your story.
2: 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God is refining you, preparing you, adoring you, cutting off the ex.

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3: Che, Sammy, she's a visa man. We are home. Adam, it be yanono. Ocean and Nimcra, who say on one?
4: Chemai. Then I'm a Buffusano.
3: And your connection, my beer, or so be Buama Mamania visa, they are called Dubai. 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I was something called Dubai in 2 weeks.
4: Hey, what's now on Masala La Sula La Fuebia Oweni? I don't think Wakana for Wakana.
3: Why, Wakana?
4: Aye, Wakana, a banner so peso to coin. A call me a bit to say UK, Dubai, China, and any Kikanwa. Wakana for Bebwa, or be more flights and a boa from, say international, and I said domestic. I face who hotels are better. In Miami, I hold our beco. You hear, and I said, Obebo www.wakanow.com. Now, wash us.
3: What's it?
4: www.wakanow.com. And I'll bet me from 0242-435515. Say a banner is a quentin with some quadia. Wakanow, and it says about you.
5: Ah, what's it? My show with my own back. Papa Tofu, never so been here. Scan. Now, only a scan here. Mama Missus Indian, I come to Musa.
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0: comes a time in every young guy's life when something changes. 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

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You see, you see, I'm in free, my free school, my will come on, my free AUC in Benefit. 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

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And then I'll be a sea war by a beer. 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Into the bra, YouTube, say, ya. 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Bra YouTube se say ah. Bra YouTube se say ah. 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Na The danger no cry no send you and yes, I know so then it turned out to no so. Se care be by any tin and night. Essence, a quam. I bet you me do how Cassiaba. Now they're crying any pebbies with me a DC. I then any pebby to me a DC. She. What did the Timoton so yes, be our cobble calls you? Or call speed. And no sense, me them say. Well, do a concert home, a cotto banchi, and answer a brew, nyashan a bottom. Sacano. Now they are talk by secretary and now motuchi. What would they have beam, Musano? What they have beam? Tinipan didn't have beam to so I walk on. Oh, you. Oh, we are life. Walking in our tatium. Was it that old funeral? Old funeral. I didn't think any part it nipper between me a dancer, eh? She oh, the answers are from who? Was it all my cry? No answer what they say. And you must say, yeah, yeah, you need kind me, say. Unipa now, yes, I don't see any part to say why. Now, for yes, I make Kai say, a dear name, Brano, a cat. Now, dear name, bit me, I told you, I yes, I know. You do a hand and then when you're to me. And now, then the first aquano so. Sounds old to me. 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
0: okay.
1: The because I say ete ate akola e nya ete empenifo nya ete nte den na kofa bae e da ni me explain ye nte me pa cho se we fidie da ha mane nda ha because me san ba be explain e di a chere o papa papa ye ka eta bro ni be ka cho se e ye the clouding of the lens
0: okay
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0: closer
1: to you and now far away aha but onyankopon bo eni no say eni we no de bia meka we ni de e just an object I consist of the lens the people the iris the cornea and then e hon kaka ho e bia ni na juma e ye den e ye but say light here why say me show light na the light no e fa through sa cornea people lens ni mu no na akọ optic nerve ne so
0: okay
1: aha and the optic nerve no so the ama brain no there is a tube that connects the optic nerve to the brain no and the signal they say oh unu atare a wey ye blue many na ehun you but onu what send signal da and it travels within a friend is saying micrometer speed
0: okay
1: it unya board I say it me
0: a click
1: fast a blue a red ha and unti no lens na send a signal the ama optic nerve no say ye Claudia yen fan say woody insuo insuo fita egu glass mu won say wo hwe mu a wuhu the next anka wo say woody insuo ni gu ma transparent but this one say insuo ni ye clear ni ntino untimi hu the other side sana cataract te
0: okay
1: inti cataract no ye say wo ye friend say wo lens no lens na after martial light no I was say send a signal no say kofa lens na the lens na e cloudy it u bon say obi o cataract bi abeka cho say doc say me show ade I said the ebo esisu say ebo no enye bo bi a na esi o e lens na light no ebe travel through no e no na aye cloudy and e suma baso na say he aye wusi ha aye very aye wusi into be won say oh sorry anopa o sha dia nice ebo esi bebia enye bono meserew
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0: Okay.
1: And fear. Obi a wedi from 60 years iko nyinara, the probability say obi nya cataract is very high.
0: Mm.
1: Yes.
0: Anya yari bia na kofa
1: ba. Debi she kofa mbai. She kofa because say so odi 60 year. It is assumed say there is a breakdown of the lens.
0: Okay.
1: Lens na ho den no.
0: Abafom. I am mre.
1: Inti automatically ena eyadia onyankopon ehyehyeye wonti me nya ho hwe there is nothing you can do
0: I see yes e me ma prostate
1: very good
0: na eno so enyi
1: eno ye be shada ba be kan ube ho say obie be me bia na ho say onya prostate yes and also eyadia now two UV light ye kan UV light obi wo ha ne the juma oye no oye we wiem
0: okay
1: into our direct contact to the sun me paucho so who was our problem here eye 0559 90 12 0559 90 12 34 and 0596 19 88 84 0596 19 88 84 na meka eh obi wo ha oye fiteni oye carpenterni oye ejuma we our direct contact with the sun enye bi a wo a wo in close place here ewia no entimi reach wo no obi wo ha oton ade we wia so
0: onam wia mu
1: tode yes oh ono so ne hozo no no but enu ne friend the UV friend is saying the light, you know, okay. Exposure, you know. Ain't the more and then, you know, is being exposed to the sun, no? We are then, we a cataract. Ha, what's it? Ain't it be sound? What's that? How many people work under the sun?
0: And how many years now?
1: And how many years now? One and three, we have 5 years, Juma. Ain't you almost a uncle, you know, uncle, when you call Bobby, but okay, and yes, we are. Obi wo ha anything omo omo north no ya papa no na ne na omo weni ya de papa cataracts number 1
0: we are na bo ho
1: excuse me omo omo north like northern regions no ope ya de two atesepan cataract because of the direct contact omo wo with the sun enunti no ya we papa 2 3 medical condition bit said diabetes. Obi or diabetes are 1. Emma ne pressure ekosoro. 2. Emma no it friends exposing the cells no. What you say to any disease. The diabetes is the gateway
0: for many other
1: diseases. For other diseases. Into, yes. Which of course cataract is one. Adia may be another one. Eh, hey, who papa? We make say send in a yabby. Obi also. Check your weight. Don't be obese. Who your obese are? 1. The chances of getting cataract is very high. Aha, what was it? Nanka kesia de any mini fa hobe. Aha, but obi also. No. There is a probability say obenya cataract. Obi owo mojambro so high blood pressure. Or no so stand the chance of getting cataract. Another thing I no see hun pa menu anom enu de obi ara. Mu amonom nsa na mu amonom sebi jot.
0: Cigarette.
1: Wopo the risk of getting cataract is very high. Very high. Wa wonum jot, as I know, rate of getting cataract, a very high. Okay. Oh, enti wo sha we nyina na obi wo ha long term steroid. Obi wo ha. Wa fen dro, yes you me me dey dro so. For about 5 years no offend dro. The bia o sorry at so offend dro. No offend dro, no offend dro me pacho. E ban is ah. Wo steroid. And I say oh, definitely. My meaning very simple, so that obi a say obi o ha on inhaler or a diabetic,
0: asthmatic
1: patient. Mm. So 90% of asthmatic patients are cataract patients because they be all that inhaler. So they are all part of this. Their bronifreno steroids. No. Mm. So oh, that's how they so definitely obi ti meaning cataract. Obi o ha ne. Congenital effect, which is yeah the warm. Yeah, one collabe brea, yeah the cataract warm. Yes, collabe brea, or none of the no, or offending a yamo ban or not ukitadada. Ukitadada. What they are saying? And obi over glaucoma also. Yes, obi over the efferno. Uveitis glaucoma, no, definitely, or not so ebenya cataract. It's when we say. And near my mabu basu and maunya cataract in yina and minu yina we stand at risk of getting cataract. Won't you me and kasa will shut them 24/7? What you say? Won't you mean kasa? And I'll be baby sasa dog. Sadia when yina media will send me wa cataract nibi. Ubon say when it's obey you wussy de bia sorrya. De bia when it's so ayo wussy. Who read that the anon color be almost a color na afedi? I say color na uno, or be almost a color way bright as on quiet a chlawa. I say color no afedi. Me patro, double vision. De be I say, I dear bacon, who name you know. Double vision.
0: Ain't he wing in a chino, and it does so or her bar.
1: Ain't he sound banned it does so her bar clinica? Dear, yeah, and I say, now. Adi ewe nyina eye pressure na ekofa sade n basene ya meka the breakdown of the lens no into wo ba ye ma we dro say dro no de ba kwaye ne say ekoko strengthen lens no
0: okay
1: e ma lens ne fan into ma pefra into be wo say afi de sa wo double vision na afi we nya single vision
0: okay
1: so wo e bon na wo we ni so abo say bon no e reduce gradually now as a bon e reduce no. So, us a dao beba ni da so eba clinic aba beji ndro no. But more than I take the measurement of eternal.
0: All right.
1: Na fa to ho.
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1: Okay. Numbers no e 0559. 90. 12. 34.
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1: 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And a 0596. 19. 8884 0596 19 8884. Yes, say ya dear bia, say ya hypertension, say ya stroke, say ya diabetes, say ya chronic headache, say ya obema sebi onti mi emwe juma.
0: All right.
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1: 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And I rather some unco. I'm crying. You quiz Israel for 18,000.
0: Hey.
1: 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No? Mm-hmm. Now Israel for the passage for we are 36,000.
0: Mm.
1: The Bible says now Israel for the man Benjamin for them. No more journey. No more can say the end to me in Kumbium. Sans said, I do a say young quay bedding quinum. You're crying a town for now buying. 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
0: And now on Sunday Church of Pentecost La Paz District. 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
1: 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Ye mfa mpae bo ne di. Yet the sacrifice in the D. In two referee may see more, yet the sacrifice in the D. Occultism, yet the sacrifice in the D. Abosom some lie, on the sacrifice in the D. Uba Christusum, yet the sacrifice in the D. Oquankramusum, on the sacrifice in the D. And to a nipper bupe, yamami free, yaman free, add dinces any panibepeja, only ye.
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0: 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So I spirit. So I spirit. 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Untra print ticket. What can I come on to another fair? Because one Casanka Sacracano with Moon. So Tuesday, no. May your woman be wedged, my nice woman be very nice, pretty money. May first spirit to a dinner, so I can't mind to me. Or posse, wah, peer, what a sec, or posse, what trying to take myself, wah. Let me say. Ah, yeah, one was saying, may I come on to me meeting you?
1: Eh,
0: baby, I'll be for your dinner, Chibisan. All back cramming money, right? What castle will be see born the gas junction, and my candy need Chamuko castle be son. And I'm sister. Oh, Bano, I am pass where you're also da. May castle be see born the gas junction, cried Davanus Wanty, would you demi cobble, quesimbe, and fufro?
1: Oh, you're
0: in a cheap. Oh, I swear, you're in a chairman. And I'm a side into the money, I was a baby. Oh, by me, who in all condemning baby, Oko. By me, who is a be reading with San Robin Winston? Oba china free me nsam and today look at san nice lady wasiso wenya 46 onwale da wenya be ma 3 4 5 months pa na relationship na crash 3 4 months na pa but woni made e kutia no won say e kwa sori ya yase bompa e kwa bayifu atufie aha and today obompa e tie bayi ba we e kraman kraman bosom Entia ye wie ne pa na ese. 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
1: Eh,
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0: 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One day, woman say. 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
1: So for me, Bernard, the number two, yeah. But I mean, I was a telesell cash, you know, a gusua, a coswa, and to be so other. But what the answer prepare a almost similarly be now for you, where register telesell cash, you know, now for you, or the idea the various transactions I hold do, Mumu, Sika, Utria, bills I hold doing in a telecash. A yen very, very smart and simple at the mountain. A yan what download a telesell. Play up on so I can hona feed you. One hour call. Tell yourself cash, the safer choice. Send the keke. Send the keke. Ah, so what a quotation I am. Is I for now, you know.
0: Don't come in Google.
1: Aye.
0: I know your judges.
1: Okay.
0: 20.
1: Okay.
0: Verse number 18. Go ye.
1: Okay.
0: Okay. Come be who? Judges 20, verse 18. They are making an hour. First attempt to know. Quayer bisa. But I'm a mile for Omdom Sapine. Never rather someone come when you could 20,000. 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
0: 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But
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0: already, I can come to chapter 2, verse Matthew chapter 8, verse number 23. Now, yes, in a senior phone, at the Kudu Mu to Quine. Bible said, a whom can see be sorry. Then from money, do you soon board a boat to him? Now, boat to the start to say, Yama was not yes to come home, then so no wonder.
1: Yes, rock a home.
0: Not yes to come,
1: that's our time of
0: the day. Oh, boat to him, but no wonder. And to the attorney. 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
0: Deliverance here, ye. And a Sunday, your prophetic service. 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
1: 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Time and also, sir, your day, irrigator sports, a bro. Now, can I say, Yango Pony Adoma Sunday? 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
3: 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I'm listening and I'm here. 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
0: Mumra YouTube niso.
1: Yo YouTube niso. 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
0: emu. 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What do you
1: mean? I said a video call. You want to say the tiny das here?
0: The tiny de my own.
1: Ah, so when you know, engine in Guana, we have the environment. No,
0: yes, I did.
1: I have four in
0: the yes, I did. Nay, Yama, I can say. In Subano.
1: Oh, in our Cuban, I know about that. Subban, Ben, how come was me? Leaking, leaky. Where you leaking me?
0: And I may can say
1: yes, by the recording has been our canna.
0: Eh,
1: wait, dear, maybe the chef forensic machine will hear analysis or ban on a record door. Yeah, who of you not sank away beam? Who said Miniano, a you know, a dino or so? What I say, Ufro be a woodin sign, master. Then we got you, I say, and not Obano so any more. I analysis, I'm not saying I got to say we are my year. And who said, your water side, and record the wound at us.
0: Come in, make kind of say, and when you dear Bill.
1: But I know dear, oh, yeah, then tell me, when you are becoming say, so no, Mike, who be ye be not all record, you are, who saw record.
0: And then, number, Mr. Sumigina, so I may be can say, and your numpoa, nay, you be fufra. No, me can't, Mr. Mac can say, me painty. And Ayana or Fufron, so your mammy.
1: They beat the attendant,
0: send my record will be pain.
1: Sir, phone sex with
0: you. Better me just say, send the panel, send me tire, and my record will be pain. My girlfriend, so guys all record there.
1: Yeah,
0: see a tire.
1: Or more, what this time relationship in way a common practice. A con, yes, be our yard, you be and you be the way, yes, you. A common practice. A brutal free. Wo point man we point man mu bi wa wechi wajare wechi jare om di om na mu komo sa na o ma yesa na yesa obi a afane level na I rather unfortunate say about be to dwa sa no we say only pakon e deliberate say akwae me yade ya bo ano e de atwe na so sana mimi hunu no we say we ni buy no kra ye nyina e ka say o de om ye nyenye ha ono akra twa mu apology ti say bi san be peace sa no a
0: I don't know how many so me now was how crying she.
1: Mac to nipa new. Now do young quenim guassi, edge it. Two. Unon quenim guassi, or the bad day.
0: Oh, second nipa.
1: So be good, young quenim was.
0: Oh, yeah, a canipa.
1: No, you're not dying.
0: A more, yes, I know, or yes, I know, I okay.
1: Why you okay? And we would tell you a demon.
0: A canipa.
1: A demon, a demonic.
0: A canipa.
1: A wouldn't say, dear way, and in so say, and a bed bread. Gay and our boy, now sitting here, may ya dear. So be your bonnet cry, sit in the police station wall. And a mic, only on WhatsApp, so I don't want to trace your ding. Yeah. Then run out of canyon, a bra, what they are called two social media. Social media, it trace ye easy to just say, I want to know, the algorithm was 1 year, Juma.
0: Now, this is what's happened to social media.
1: I don't see social media, but become mainstream social media platform. So TikTok, Instagram, Facebook. So me send him a dear mawa, umak tua, a bear dancer by Betracy. Guess your moody at me, umudi to what's happened, qua. Come much a bad thing.
0: I just say, Ubi go for free horse up for.
1: As son of Yasa,
0: the work of
1: the I am your life. Or per likes any followers to any life, Munia Mera said, you do a mampaniatim. Men, I'm here by one and walk as swam, you are between Dom and Penin and Yatam. No, men, I'm Timmy Tremble, Chile, a dear Timmer Hemme. 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
0: Ah.
1: Ah. 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I think I know we Kraman no. I think about your sacrament and the ideas was a Tianica. As I know about the father, Quacorino. Meanwhile, look on us from a tomo momoto. You heard Dinic is a look on about Bois. I say, foreign breeding. Have my two say look on Creme, a beer and a well brooched room. Some breed ye were brooched. I was feeding what you see
0: now.
1: I saw a tadier. The whole the same way ye be when I'm cut down on my makeup and woman. The local breed yanty and Tianbia. I'm a common pronunciation Cassiano. Only few people na tosa a bulldog anyway. No. Or pedo na ye pet and kasankasa. Or pay the any bi ariano.
0: Yeah, they say yeah.
1: Just the same dog, different environment.
0: Usi a trendy.
1: The same two say like when we are not familiar with Ghana. I say, oh, a man be brave. Oh, yeah, chiapa. Okay, the nature of crank a humpe. Oh, come brush your bare 3 months. Pe, when picture of Facebook say, hey, gain a man is ano. What was I doing? Bida.
0: Doko.
1: I walk down. The name of crank a own.
0: Oh.
1: Why you get so banter?
0: But I would say, man, so on hormones, you know, different opportunity, different changes. Power,
1: I change, I know change. Yes, in the beer, one no idea dance. Yes, I brought you a dance on my brabo or gun and crow be unfriend. I am a catch on says, oh, quite brutal. Hannes, I know a boy's son, on a da wahano
0: about
1: a boy imbos or block. No boy, because we are those things, say again on word. I never could hear brutal to know or inbox. So, some boy named one. I want to be honey here, pa. I mean to be more dim, me and son, maybe I could be Canada. A four be winning woman, ya. Ah, and no hip hop, because he, eh?
0: Can't believe it.
1: You're 20 punch, you. We are off. I mean, I will call Broche a few days ago. Who's Ukuhane?
2: Broche,
1: Canada. I mean, you could be here. Uba was in my fresh asana. We are not a show. Mahama, what done? I be goose. I'm a body as high as tie. I'm what done? I can't know what you are so count. A butcher, Granny Waho. I don't know, Mike. And cry about Cooper. Well, my system said that, and you may be why, eh, ye nipa. A dramica home. I make it true. Cause you're created with some America for the cause you're created, say. Well, my and you may be why, or be here, you don't need to be a skinny as I know right now. Had it a number a day. Now I'm going to Tom Pata, Pataka, 120, 150.
2: And Pata,
1: a day.
2: Yeah, I am
1: a mo. You know, a friend, you
2: are. Yeah, I am a mo.
1: Ose ose patane de bra bra untimi afato. Em dia to me kwotia, me kwaja kokko 3 kilos. Kokko. Ni nyae protein. Mike amamfo ade petition bi kwoto online say Argentina na mani nyae World Cup ne bo.
2: Are
1: they? When they say referee for no any FIFA for nankasa, I say woni wiem ma wom. Na wo hye signatories a assign for that a petition a Yankopon bo wi ase no. Yam fa asem bia anko online. And many part of the sa and sign that. And Tiaman for Cassa, ah, if you are the Ecosu in a moon here, and now moon no more money over 23 million. And I just say, Asamna, only about Codiba told I am part. Sir, I say, Tonama Cry, boy, especially only Egypt March and what? Omkoba, extra time by Yans and Chenibia, Egypt, the Faso Coffee, Manfos, you say, referees, no, and Ninipa be, I'm come be a womb pano. Now, when you shall say, na ama anya ma no eye basasa ma minim se wo so wo hwe Argentina ne eyi
2: me hwe kakra
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1: I'm not going to be a piece.
2: Ele
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1: yeah,
2: é nesse dia o dia o odem, na anso só and the enemy will ha.
1: I don't believe what I'm afraid could be, my dear.
3: My friend, my bed to me. I'm afraid of my bed to me. It was yet to see it.
2: And the enemy will ha. I was say, yeah, guided.
1: Guided is something let me get from an enemy.
2: Oh, my.
1: Your phone sex, I'm going to guide the wine.
2: Master.
1: I am betrayer.
2: Master, any part of
1: the door purely a matter of betrayer.
2: Any part of the door saying, and a normal, yes, sir, phone sex.
1: So, you need to approach that.
3: I want to say,
2: Where the end, almost a teacher in the cage.
3: You see, I said, we're wrong with you. You're recording in Moon Awanya, dear. You're recording, say, you're not a recording a crana. No, we
1: should have you
3: on your name. I,
1: and you'll be on the cross of San Show.
3: Yes,
1: only Pacuna, what other side,
3: and one a recording.
1: I record
3: it. Why, I'm just saying, we're in Pacuas and I'm talking.
2: And you went to your sign.
3: this
1: particular video dear or no on one cassette in person.
3: Oh, who's in front of the
1: moon because you are starting recording across our corner. Mm. Who's a very big screen recording?
3: Yeah.
1: Or go so record, I don't know why you're calling to be beyond the piano.
3: Oh, I record it. Oh! Nipan Chen, where dear Mia said, I can't walk on.
1: Not the same, Mobo.
2: Nipan Chen.
3: Who was that?
2: Nipan Chen.
3: When are you gospel? And I say,
1: I played before Mkosia Fua, but I order Seni Mobo.
3: And when are you gospel? And I say,
2: Sinana, no, Nipanche na wadi
1: tata bi yedi e trog na kosie fu ne na ambula
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3: Ana wo wura no so.
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3: Ah, anya mo hongo.
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3: 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Yes, yes, school for de. Yes, do ko bi a sorry for. Yes, we di onko suku onye suku
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1: I don't know.
3: I'm going to be a
2: obedia.
3: If you only a Sadi, you name the name
1: of the manager.
3: Charge man, dear. Nidia,
1: on charge so, you're the man.
3: I want to say,
2: Bakum is away.
1: Yes, I walk wise.
3: Hey,
2: Raddy. What did you
3: do? I catch him so for the competition. I didn't say,
1: you try a Down syndrome. Another. Part, another type of Down syndrome, Nibia.
2: Okay.
1: I don't know. I'm not going to get giddy. But I'm not going to get bonny bi. And I did know, yeah.
3: And I'm not going to get a son as a crew to Juma. No, me.
1: Say, I'm not going to get a Juma. Don't you watch that? Don't you
2: tell me? We'll bring you to Bravo.
3: I'm going to get a Juma. And I'm going to say, by Baku, you know, you're a crew. Almost around upon an adubia, and you're almost Kodana, and I'm not catching any friend Kokuba for. Was it Kokuchina Masmabo Paz? It was you. 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
1: so onko fa de
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1: o yere nyimo no onwo ya pa bo kwa
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2: Adam for God and edi by by prison komo.
0: So no no 1 year mo ani o.
2: Ne 1 year mo akwa.
0: Eh, say July. Am so ne 3rd July.
1: Substitution.
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1: Agrada out to me in no.
2: Yeah.
0: The same month.
2: The same month from fact I want to me
0: as well. July. Agrada on July.
2: I said okwa dware na oh she underwear am call report no. 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
0: aya ai
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2: 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I'm the chest say yes, slide in here. I don't necessarily a boy in
1: that
2: beant me M. N. Hyang.
0: And I'm wearing a quatricotricot in Sodo.
2: But who could see a corrupt or the criminal?
0: Say, oh, Honus, and a Honus, no, only be Vufobia de Coya, and you bet me I was. Won't be for scissors in Japan.
2: There is so this is Bubuso.
0: There's no way to the Bubu.
1: But I'll be so another of you.
0: Yeah,
1: I'm general there. Mbusu won mum no so.
0: Omo ntae mbusu. Omo pe country.
2: Da mbusu obubu asisi e be san fu. Me kwa say no, yanka me nyame bubusu, but me ni ada je me koyi na otwe bia.
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2: 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And I mean kwa na em sana.
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1: 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Wasa ki kama.
2: If you don't say Nwurade, I hold me near here the audi guo ye dey.
0: And so now betime ye a. Enwe betime ba so just e bia we so clipper. E bia wa adjust no.
2: I did it here.
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0: Oh kwa
2: be. Mike dey be mintimi.
1: 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But I know sweet me bubu so come on.
0: Wa na wo ye o nyo bi.
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1: 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Who said, Eveto Jase, Omachi, Ubiwo, Swedru, area ho. So we did the former vice president at him.
2: Former vice president, which is
0: Baumia.
2: NDC, one.
1: I'm not Baumia, it's your statement.
0: Who said, I make us say, Ebetumia, on your side?
1: No, see, Munyano.
2: Baumia, see, Yan,
0: yes.
2: Send up, interest.
0: But it's good.
1: So if it's in his name, say,
2: Baumia cannot say,
1: a state, you know, and our police
2: say, the law,
0: and I take a state.
2: Cyber one law, Abba.
1: You don't need to complain.
2: Has a person broken the law?
0: Tie no.
1: Say e mimi dim
0: Kwame tie no.
1: Ana wakwa kwachiri nipa no. Say wa ye me. Me me dia me say, me ya wa ye me no. Me dia ne ho che no. Nti say wo na obe proceed dia. It's up to you.
0: Ana Kwame tie na hwe no, e che no so say. Any criminal offense be here, no? You refer to the Attorney General Department for advice.
1: Attorney General Department.
0: Case be here. I call for advice. About 5 years in here.
1: Advice
0: in my.
2: Am I? I'm Canada.
0: Case no. I stayed.
1: Plenty cases.
0: It's advice my. Advice in my da.
1: I'm a case in who?
0: Who? It's state in there. Ah, I'm also so president, head of the state in there. Or be obetumi aye ama saa case ne yentwa so bi aye ntwa so and I say the previous regime
1: administration
0: cases ya no mo ye
1: this
0: government by also oni onye interested state so onye interested
2: yes they want the only thing onye interested who you know why he's not interested
1: because onye interested
2: and yourself for the interest of the country
0: just that vice president former vice president any to me a war or minor so say I say or yeah a member of or yeah intia. Yeah. In Senka or on the dapsy vice president ya. Any ayina edina tell no one statement we have a guam a unit.
1: Oh say because I said prof Mills time. Obi obi a young John Kumaya when you're baby koya on the case we buy. Now one year another NDC guy we call radio so banta sa man koye a team did bebre. If you as a former president, late president or say
0: It's
1: up to you, the state, and say, we'll prosecute you.
0: And it is good, sir. Or no number, a yin who free, and no.
1: Yeah.
0: Nay, Congo does so could it be?
1: We ain't.
0: I attend it.
2: I didn't know a person yin who free.
1: I'm a crown. Name, Chester, come.
2: I dare task, I have plenty of
1: you. I know about a
2: bad. I think so yin who free.
1: I'm a chain. Some row we know about a
0: bad.
1: I'm a actin, electronic actin.
0: Oh, and chair.
1: How many in a year?
0: Oh, and yeah, and mammy.
2: Why yet you been about in chess, sir?
0: Mammy Hill, a
2: time.
1: Oh, okay.
0: Oh, Debbie.
1: Okay,
2: about what time?
0: Because a cyber security act required 2020.
1: Act 2020, yes. If at that time, not same round, I got to my dear.
0: And also to me today.
2: Wait, new one.
0: I electronic and phone at Mitch.
1: And I cyber.
0: And cyber. And I've been to me, work a Criminal Offence Act, yeah. Act 29.
1: Yes, yes.
0: Uh-huh. Yes. Also, between the work of false publication.
1: Yes. Mm-hmm. And what you say, sir, not those days, no, Timichi. And a month for a year, 1 year, a dear number, and a year, Ubia Kodidi, former vice president, because of Yachi, Ubin Tiankochi, Ubina,
2: equalizer. I know what you mean sometimes. What do I mean? I can't, that's all fact.
0: Who's there? Who's there? And Marana, they were home.
1: Kwame, and Marana,
0: enforcement.
1: So, Ben Force, and Chema. Bibi ma wa police for more power
2: sem da bi na boy no di atam how many years ni
1: this year no no nya boy
2: asem be yato no kodi asem no
1: enye asem be no kodi asem
2: e kwa chige yi
1: o kodi asem be
2: e kwa chige nkrofo mienu
1: no no kodi atam
2: asa no no kodi atam
1: na me kan se ye nkrofo di atam wa di atam former vice president ye di atam tabo metwase me se ye twabo no a na o me ya
0: wo electronic communication act no e 2002
1: Two, yes, not just
0: that.
1: I said,
2: I'm not going to be able to do it.
1: I'm not going to be able to do it. So bekaya.
0: Dan pare time na ma. Ema false publication.
1: Yes.
0: Ne enforcement no
1: eye mo. Yeah, so kaya o kire abronye. E na o kire samaje mfi. So bekaya.
0: Yeah.
1: O chi o mienu.
2: Na ti tade na nya news o why you people.
1: E na make shell say. So bechi a. Da no. Ah, atwa bom krofo atwa. In the heat of campaign obi erim de
0: ko. Na no kra bom kire ya ne kosi
1: say. Kosi say.
0: Abronye that of samaje.
1: E yes, cross na betna si betwa dan pare ya. No kra ka obi na papa yi.
2: Nsa boys we yenko ko omo.
1: David.
2: Omo ya cho yenko ko omo so mbeba.
1: Omo be san ba be de.
2: Omo baba.
1: Yo cha ya but omo no yan sentence omo.
2: Ge ya man 1 year. Eh.
1: Ona ya man 1 year.
2: I prison
1: 7 months.
2: Myself.
1: I 9 months. 9 months. And I will work on full 1 year.
0: Camila no ko say na but on record say 1 year.
2: Yeah, on record.
0: But ya do ko duro. Prison for normal so. Omo so.
1: Omo kan omo.
2: Aha. Abe affect you.
1: Usanu ya siya ibaumia nene nkrofo kwa sracha ya manuntumi.
2: MPP akasa as a delegation call.
1: Omo ko ko sra no. Ti we yade a ho a mbeko ana se.
2: Omo
1: ta ko sra.
2: O unto me is a very big figure in the MPP.
0: Eh omo ko.
2: Asante Regina chairman. O pe
0: national chairman.
1: Ti ase e ba se.
2: Ana omo so mo sponsor party no. Ta ko ti ska omo boss yi. Ana na me hwe video bi a ode ne bank statement. Ati TV so when
1: we
2: that video.
1: We nyina
2: akasa. Afa no so to da bi o don kasa kasa o ne ko.
1: We nyina akasa.
2: O de ne bank statement in dollars. Ati TV so. Na watch you where dey buy yen nie.
0: Ba se sika dey won fan to so kra so yenyina no. Yetimi hwe free akiri. Na se o.
2: But
1: I was ka sani money we hear so the better.
2: This is the first time
1: obi a wo so obi. O sika ni a wo so show bank.
2: Ba wiase ni hu bi da. Se obi for whatever he wants to prove, take his bank statement. Aye this TV no, a camera na ato so.
1: E che se wo
0: sika. That time na nkomo die binti na wo
2: say.
1: As sasi gold abegu national television so
2: wo hebi. Akomo die be mark too.
0: Na na me bisa se enema se ba na se onipa no ye political figure eni se ne ye nim wo ye maamu se wo ye amanyoni a enema bebre wo a ase immunity bi etumi kan sa time no MPP mpanifo no omo ye hu bibi na still chairman etumi call 15 years na 20 years na
1: se those days you know
0: ebra na oh
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0: 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Omutumi ye wo.
2: Eh ma catch yourself every regime. Somebody must.
1: Eh den ya sacrificial lamb
2: be be. And this form was say say we wan yatumi eh amazika so. Ana se wo di bia bi.
1: Wo ya tena. Eh den ya hwa.
2: Yo nyama yie. Se ne be ya
1: ko. Ya
2: me say MPP ba. Enya nipa miako mi no die. Ati so mo so ko cancer wo mo.
0: Wo ni me say emra kwa so no. Emra kwa so.
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0: o mo de bi ko yo Oh, I'm with the big
2: one. Why? Why?
0: Oh, make kind. I'm with Dawson. Oh,
2: why? Why?
0: I'm at the
2: dinner. I'm calling now. Don't carry me free.
0: The dinner is popular.
2: I open here and carry me free.
0: Debbie,
2: me mom did me mom
0: some. So I'm not more. No more. Debbie, no. Debbie, yes, we're going to be sacked. I'm with Uncle Fua.
1: No more. No more. Yes.
0: E die wura ko da die sakla me no na.
2: E die wura enyi be ifo ba.
1: De wu ni se. 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
2: That's right.
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3: I'm the fufra ojo disenso
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1: ojo no
3: no
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2: was formation
3: o sa anwom dia oh yes anwom ne dia
2: coffee dia dey no for it me ya remix
3: e o sa anwom ne dia
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3: sa anwom ne dia
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2: one
1: baroski
2: fantastic or the kid any eya beka ho any stone boy abeka
1: I want to ask normal
2: very lovely and me yet dexy say say be yamba kum matwe manso amana say kwade
1: I want to ask
3: ah say ye bond train ni say ana
1: arodo
3: de bi o ha
2: na odi bi akoma
3: no aba ame atra
1: no ma ko chesi ka
2: no nice say nimo kwabe timi akatapot for yam ponsa
1: so
2: ya me tie no nra
1: de be reincarnation ana say
2: omo de chese omo so no omo dwe remix ho
1: ebe ne revival
3: ojo no ya remix dada o
1: I
3: ojo no ba ya ne remix wo ho
1: kentin
2: who owns that one
3: eh group na na san yes I remix no
2: ah okay
1: then no nyina wo
2: and we are redemic
1: under one umbrella
2: and we are more of a redemic remix but with the lyrics and crosses because Kiddy is coming with a new vibe. Stone Boy is also bringing in a new vibe. It's a new song altogether.
1: And you know what the artist is?
2: Hey, teaser on our back.
3: Hey, press the button, you want to hear. Hey, you need you. Remix in you.
4: They're all from me. 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Samini. This is the remix.

0: I'm not just a cofidia. Say, for you, sir, for you, so many jacassa. My eye by the sample.
1: Frank Ajakum.
2: Ashes.
0: Ashes. Ah,
2: yeah.
0: Documented.
2: What
0: can become the fixed matches?
2: Any over
0: in bed, Spain, and the teams were four.
2: Zan almost suspected. Now, Mike, too, a chroma. Yeah, quite a chroma penny for the bear part of BBS or Moya, Obey any ye. I am who say I yen ye.
1: When
2: you get Yamagasa, who's at Malam Junction, Honehono? No, when you're not
1: coming over traffic.
0: And let me call which I'm
2: a super take a crab, you go ahead. Say clean on the fries and the table said the table on the good.
0: So, but I said the old quantity. My free canoe, you can ask how.
2: Maybe I'll make a house.
0: From
2: canoe,
0: you can ball.
2: I say,
0: Madame Johnson, ball up.
2: Say,
0: a ball.
2: I say, sir, you could
0: do it.
2: Oh, yeah, Modi.
0: Son, I had the idea because yet ye, we are seeing Waha.
2: I don't know.
0: And
2: I see traffic light, and I
0: see
2: the one and the air projector. Now I'm gonna be the whole year. I'm going to go to China.
1: Guy, Accra, baby, I and Kanya Shinem.
2: Oh,
0: I'm
2: a quiet assembly.
0: I'm not going to
2: quit. Kanya, the end of the
0: train. Minister, I'm going to go to Bobo.
2: And Timamin can't champion in front of Mukoji. Madame Junction, traffic lights, and as you want to say. A Jimon Mokoyano. I knew you. Anye ye na moya de amunye ni ye na munya de amunye
0: o kwe mu. 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
0: Owo aye Pork Junction North Condition ba bi ton pork ho no.
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2: 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O American guy boxer.
0: Yeah, enti so and na me chia wa nwumre. So I bought my partner. I put my name as I am here.
2: But for number two, job because I'm on four. She be a no be here.
0: I 0244 91.
2: But what I am but you know what?
0: 0244 91 1787.
2: But Bill
0: 0244 91 1787.
2: Your boy, your friend is saying.
0: Your friend is so.
2: Oh, I know any shop in it.
0: I said, I sorry, cry Bishop. I sorry.
2: Lighthouse.
0: There be papa.
2: Oh.
1: Happy birthday, happy birthday to best friend. I'll say my favorite person. May God continue to nurture your path with his endless blessings, grace, and faithfulness. Thank you for being such an amazing friend. I pray this new chapter brings you joy, peace, good health, and countless reasons to smile. Na ni dinwe? Okay. 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Ni din ni say. From Nanama, why na edi birthday no? Na bi. Praise your no. From Nanama to who? Ho.
3: Yeah, boy, what you for he knew?
0: Yes, I'm a mere queer.
3: Many me crooning me money, Yarrie. She just saw my bog war. You quiet test. You're denying your malaria.
0: Oh, now, when your malaria had a way, Zuberum. One who crew Mofa Mefat tablets. No man could down also Mefat or our suspension.
3: What's a yen penny for me, your Mefat tablet? And then could down so Mefat oral suspension.
0: Sapa pepe, brother Miss Row. My wife, no, Cassan, said you say I weaken. Where do you other rumor? And Kawa Cope Mefat tablet, no, any oral suspension in the brain. Why? What a rumor? Oh, sure, you could pay be out of Bremo. Naturally, here beer. No, my the nearest pharmacy, and now over the counter medicine seller. 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
3: Mefat, FDRG, Ejedin Kratu Yatum.
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That by force, I have a wife. Number two president, dear Guardia. So, but if I go choose the other, just madam, but I also so. But I have president, but then a bitch. Who is who president here?

Afaga. Hey, I bet a crime will free Kai Radi Yankopo. Okay, let me try. Let me try. Abed Afaga. Se te uway. Abed. I better not try.

Electronic Ghana is opening its brand new showroom. And you are invited. Join the grand opening on Wednesday, 29th July 2026 at exactly 12 noon at Medina Taxi Rank opposite the Echo Bank. And the Electronic Force M on Kaya Sayango Ponya Adama, July 29th will be in a new branch at Medina Taxi Rank opposite Echo Bank. Now you'll be in the full floor, and your man will be in the full floor. And the Bamadi answer, what do you want to bet your honor?

and the other prices. MTN at 30. Oh my dear papa, I'm on pin on my Ghana send us the same front of him when you're 150 years. Oh, screw by Ache. Do 150 years today. First badge there. MSO BN what yes. Hey, Debbie. 150 years. MSO BN, you know, grabu. But I'm not here, so I'm the awards for Fraba. And I'm the awards for Biba. Now, category may be a distinguished and emerging leadership. It be a education excellence. It be a pan industry and mobile special awards. Ah, Ningna, one more day, but I'm the answer. Sir, and come away, Drew, how do you want to be answered? Mobile for the Domi Brutal.

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0: Then
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1: a supplementary estimate the 2026 appropriations the 2026 appropriations remains unchanged right honorable speaker however we are undertaking a strategic realignment of expenditures within the existing appropriations. Mr. Speaker, government also affirms the following macroeconomic target for 2026. Overall GDP growth of at least 4.8%. Non-oil real GDP growth of at least 4.9%. Mr. Speaker, NDI inflation of 8% plus or minus 2%. A primary surplus of 1.5% of GDP on commitment basis, and a gross international reserves sufficient to cover not less than 3 months of import. Mr. Speaker, beyond fulfilling a statutory obligation, these statements tell the story of where Ghana stood, where Ghana stands today, and where Ghana is heading.
0: For to some four. Onimonyam for Dr. Kesel Atoforsen nene ena hoti yeno.
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3: Before I proceed with this media fiscal policy review, I wish to acknowledge the devastating floods that struck part of our country last month. Right, Honorable Speaker, as Honorable Members will recall, the floods claimed lives, displaced families, destroyed businesses, and caused extensive damage to public infrastructure. Ghana was not alone. Similar floods also affected Nigeria, La Côte d'Ivoire, and Sierra Leone, highlighting the growing flood risk across West African coastline and the effect of climate change. Mr. Speaker, government responded to exercise on the direction of his and construction of critical drains in the affected areas. Mr. Speaker, His Excellency the President has directed the Ministry of Works, Housing and Water Resources to develop a comprehensive and permanent solution to flooding in Accra and other flood-prone areas across the country. The necessary funding for the implementation of this permanent solution will be provided in the 2027 budget and the medium term.
2: For her mercy, Casamso, you were a doctor to force him and Casan, which I must say. I was summoning in HSC, Yanum, and yes, I said, Imperius, I bet you in a knee. A dear beer, no one saw by Yadibua, one more hook, one more kayanum. I buy her a yay.
3: Following the widespread flooding that affected Greater Accra and other parts of the country in June 2026, government sought parliamentary approval to draw 350 million from the contingency fund to finance emergency response intervention. On the 30th of June 2026, the Finance Committee of Parliament, acting under Article 1771 of the Constitution, approved the request. However, Mr. Speaker, government was unable to access the funds because the contingency fund was subject to a Ganassi order issued by the Accra High Court. Mr. Speaker, given the urgency of protecting lives, providing humanitarian relief to affected communities and restoring critical infrastructure, government reallocated 350 million from the contingency vote under the control of the Minister of Finance in the 2026 budget to the Disaster Management Committee under the Ministry of Interior to finance the emergency responses. To strengthen flood mitigation efforts across the country, government also reallocated 226 million within the budget of the Ministry of Works and Housing and Water Resources to implement additional flood control and mitigation measures.
2: So for your mercy, Kasam so doctor at all forcing nene and our tea.
0: So for the nani, a share or may a shine and a cobbed yeso, a share honsu said ye and your matio ho. Then no one to just make us say a banya chasikapudu, bepim a hana, 400 million Ghana cedis. Say young fam pe a shine. Na Metro Mass, one mene STC, young farmer, said ye beya, a shanko bed ye betimi, a tumpon mayimu. Was here on me, I be a hoya, and I shan what didn't mayimu pa. And to any bra, was say, may any bria, near Buam, me, I at Tisano, near Yashani Bebre, or mayim, a basanas, a shanko bed ye a quantamua, the edikai, Emma, Sikasam, a jina ye, a fair man pom, didn't su jina ye, sans any pano, would jina fa quancha, or betina china china chini, or tra, Sabia, Mompis, or no disus, I shan't be quite bima, was say a basana, emwa. Said ye bay a man cran, chromonin cro, a punk, punk, punk, who don't moon. 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
0: Hey, come on.
3: Government is reallocating 400 million Ghana cedis for the acquisition of high occupancy buses to strengthen the fleet of state-owned transport companies, including Metro Mass Transit and the State Transport Company. Mr. Speaker, this intervention will expand public transport capacity, particularly along high-demand urban and intercity routes, reducing long passenger queues during peak hours, and provide commuters with more reliable and efficient alternative to private vehicles.
0: Dr. Kesiel Atoforsen so for sika samso nene ena hote ye no.
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3: Mr. Speaker, I now take you to transforming secondary education and eliminating the double track. Government is therefore taking bold steps to transform secondary education through a $300 million United States dollar World Bank financing. Government will undertake 210 major infrastructure interventions across the country. These include, Mr. Mr. Speaker, we are building 10 new secondary schools. We will rehabilitate 150 secondary schools. We are upgrading 30 Category C secondary schools to become a Category B school. Mr. Speaker, aside, we are also upgrading 20 Category B schools to be part of Category A. Mr. Speaker, we are also going to procure furniture to support these schools that we are upgrading and ensure that every school child going to any of our secondary schools benefits from textbooks free of charge. 10 new secondary schools will be strategically distributed to improve access in the underserved areas. Upon completion, the project is expected to benefit about 2.3 million students, over 100,000 teachers, and about 2,000 school leaders.
2: Na so for new in what you say. Akankitinkiti bi wɔ hɔ a aban no atua ne wɔto ne bo ase bobɔ soɔ 4.2 billion Ghana cedi ɛne get fund ɛwɔ matua kɔ hɔ 1.8 billion Ghana cedi ɛyɛ free SHS program ɛkɔ hɔ afei 915 million Ghana cedi ɛno so no asua yɛ hwɛ ɔman nwasua nsɛm so nneɛma baako mmienu mmiɛnsa bi ɛno mo hia ɛno so wɔ mede kɔ 104 million Ghana cedi ɛne teacher training allowance ɛno so so no wɔ matua.
3: To support quality and accessible education, an amount of 4.2 billion Ghana cedis for the first 6 months of the year to the Ghana Education Trust Fund, GET Fund, has been paid. Right, Honorable Speaker.

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1: 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And we shared the room status and Article 7. All these things you are talking about could constitute a crime against humanity. Until I say, ICC, Omunche, Sebi, the Papa, and I, in the Kribi woman, then they should take the South African authorities on, especially the President Cyril Ramaphosa and other senior command officers. Which action or inaction led to some of these things?
0: Any outie any opani Emmanuel Cotin opani waka wano ne paragraphs dankwa ene dekrata nko ye na wo bi aban ban bon so a wo munim die pa na wo jene ka se ba wie no se se nkoma ntu sa na mo yi a nke be 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
1: 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Once Nigeria basa started here until the government came and nipped it in the bud. But South African government behaved as if the weight of the state didn't know what was going on. So you have to say they are complicit. To the extent, say, the president of South Africa even received these two individuals at the state house now. It constitutes an indirect consent to what they were doing. And who said appetite? How was appetite fought? It was through the collective effort of many African countries. We share Dr. Kwame Nkrumah. He was unfairly targeted because of his stand on appetite. So South Africa should not just forget so soon, say. The freedom they claim they are enjoying, it was through the toil and sacrifices of other African countries. And let us not make this mistake. We are in a globalized world. No country is an island by itself. So the African government cannot say that they can do that on their own.
0: Opani Emmanuel Cotin, wano ene opani paragraphs, wano miye nuna den kratia yiko ICC, sempani yuhe, na South Africa man oma mpani ne mpani fo kan bi o mi antu ensa fro ne ntoto o ma no e wo xenophobic attack e koso no ho ne ne e na hote ne yankwa homa no so

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1: Well, the attempt is very good. The proposal is not bad. It's very good. The only difference or the only difficulty and challenge is, Nise, International Criminal Court that looks into matters like that. Yeah, now normally, no. The best possible terms would be, say, in case they go through Ghana government. Meaning, say, International Criminal Court in most cases, does not necessarily deal with private individuals. Private individuals are used, you assume, as witnesses. Senka, the air person, maybe the minimum on a table, no, it will be like a witness statement. Ghana government, air person, I'm saying, in my interview, I can say, one, this is an issue, Senka Ghana, long time, no, you're running to ICC. But I know, as a country, and a playmaker of the African Union, one of the most important ones, Switzerland of Africa, Ghana, come home. And yeah, they are Ghana, but per se, or they brush the face of South Africa too much. But notwithstanding, no. And individuals, we are sorry, and in fact, say Ghana for say, they are referred, and I say, Omo ko ICC. ICC will collect the petitions, they will collect the complaints. But the reality of the matter is that there's little that ICC can do. Very little. Either than that, the countries, and as ICC, my crime, and my all individuals, will be at me petition, then they follow on the trails of an individual petition, their work will be over entrenched. And in these cases, they are normally dealing more or less, you know, with government, what governments present. In the case of Ghana government, the case of South Africa, the Ecos xenophobic attack, is more overdue. And long overdue, say, Ghana to me petition ICC. But Ghana is looking at the facts as well, petition ICC, about be a floodgate for other African countries, Nigeria, Beko, Benin, Beko, we Beko, country, be official, and citizen, be Obiano, they'll all follow up. And it's something I mean, say, Ghana wouldn't like to do that either. But not that was standing, no. Nancy Alforuma, His Excellency, the ECOWAS members, I think he tabled it. And made mention, said, African Union, they are just only bringing the South Africa to the table of African Union. Something that they should have done very long time. Actually, I'm trying to say, Omo, yeah, better late than never. But on the basis of the Union, as I said, perfect. The approach is very good. The attempt is very good. But it will be very difficult for ICC, International Criminal Court. They will not. Say, body be. To say, yeah, Ghana Human Rights Court, and the only call Ghana Human Rights Court, petition the Ghana, the ICC through the Ghana Human Rights Court, the Human Rights Sheraj, you know, they can do something about it. ICC will sit on the case, tell a committee, but the ICC will not appoint a committee to sit a petition raised by two individuals from Ghana with regards to South Africa. What about, say, Ibisusu di free Mozambique bar? What about the Bifri di Congo bar? What about obesity between Nigeria? But what about all the frontline countries normally affected, okay, including Zambia, Zimbabwe, and the citizens sitting in that petition ICC? What would be the position and how are they going to react? And in Kamefi, the energy, any the good intentions now, force the government of Ghana, or go through the Sherat, now petition the ICC. Though they might not have what they want through even the Sherat, notwithstanding, no, their voices will be heard, it will be documented, it will be registered, it will be received. They can't throw it away, but then it will form part of a discussion. But so much will end out of that in the day. Then you are between ICC between the individual
0: ideally on that level. Now, open the ancient Wenonka, a bayer say, Ghana, be on my decaya, and I be sorry. So, what is asking me, echo ICC, way on my enquiry, say, Uncle and Cressa, the Uchi.
1: Yes. Ghana bit my SHSA. This borders on International Criminal Act on the part of South Africa as a country. Because at that point, Ramaphosa was say or condemn the action. At the same time, the same president is saying that he cannot stop the demonstration because it's part of South Africa constituency. This is a confused president talking here. Say won't show remorse when you're too remorseful at the point, you know, and no we interview, you know. Also they have their right to demonstrate. Much as they're doing more of it, you know, it is their right to demonstrate. Then the same person comes to say the South Africa, our liberation was not just made possible without our brothers and sisters from other African regions. What is he trying to say? And when they, like we all know, which we won't go back, is a collective complexity of the South African government and because all the derail and all the change diverted the attention of his inability in Kaihawa among all the South African three presidents post Nelson Mandela. Obien were to me any term. All the three. Tabo Bikenye, Zuma Nye, we say likely so only. And this is how the xenophobic attack Nom Yusu at the prolonged term and answer they survive. At the end of the day, eventually one day, he would also resign before his last Zuma 9 years. The Thabo Mbeki 8.5 to 9 years. Because Mandela, the season you do, the time you do. So when you see the same xenophobic attack in their Pamno. And they are known in the process of Kosovo. But so Ghana take the advanced role. So or petition, nor the diplomacy at Tunchen, nor call ICC. Why not? All the people that have been charged, our ICC, you know, on criminal cases of murder against innocent citizens. These brothers on murder against innocent citizens. Yakum Ghanaians, Yakum Nigerians, Yakum Mozambicans, Yakum Zimbabweans, Yakum Obian Kahoshi. And to make me feel, say, you know, I'm attempting a year concern on my reason. Come on, channel that energy, you know, now Ghana and lead the role. If only His Excellency the President will be interested, so obey any, sir, either than resorting into the African Union. And I think that is the direction the party
0: what say you
1: rather than going to ICC.
0: And to where you walk around, dear Pana, a sequence, I be mine, be best sorry, no to Sanamon. San say, oh, my, yeah, you'll be intimate to Anamon. Say, no, where the young for Monco ICC, now, yen chibi.
1: You know why South Africa Forno, they leverage on what? Smooth ride. The smooth ride don't leverage on it, as we speak. Countries are affected, which Ghana is one. Obedient boycott to at the extent of the diplomatic mission. The diplomatic missions of these countries in affected countries in almost head of missions in Etihad. What am I saying? Ghana ambassador, Ghana High Commissioner to South Africa. Young friend of that. Mozambican ambassador to South Africa, Malawian ambassador to South Africa, Namibian High Commissioner to South Africa, Zimbabwe South Africa High Commissioner to South Africa, Ompie Oda, Zambia High Commissioner, and you look at it from this point, Congo, Oman ambassador to South Africa, and if you are protesting, in another breath, you are protesting, telling the government you are not happy what they are, say, go musi treat to a citizen. Not that we stand in, we citizen, we are busy in Ankasa or Nanke idea, a certain diplomatic boycott at taking place. What does it mean? Means say, Ghana recalling High Commissioner, Nigeria recalling High Commissioner, Zambia recalling High Commissioner, Namibia recalling High Commissioner, Mozambique are recalling Ambassador, Congo are recalling Ambassador. All this is at the point which sends something at Ghana bit my ear, which Nigeria bit my ear. Who lead the protest. Normally, you know, free one day, that is the most disgraceful thing that any country on the continent of the world would even say at a point, you know, about 11 high commissions and that's 11 ambassadorial missions, you know, will be a colonel, a head of mission. It is a great disgrace to South Africa.
0: Sure.
1: Until they kissed that kind of a wrath. So man TCBB China, they will not stop what they're doing.
0: Yo.
1: Next year again, we'll be here again. Xenophobic attack will come again.
0: Atuaso. 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
6: nausea, vomiting, diarrhea, stomach pain, constipation, loss of appetite. These are the commonest side effects. And we have fewer side effects. They are offered to ti asua manicha ebetum a lower sugar abafem kura to the lowest I need to know hypoglycemia and ebetum ye asel pancreas pancreas na assist in the production of insulin no prolonged 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
6: diabetic patient over hospital bia your specialist on you train your for only diabetes for only hypertension it took quite a bit someone you go be brave that be the one for you so no matter for that 2 weeks that be you are and you will change it for you and the man no be at your catch on and push it go and buy from the pharmacy who are other diabetes or hypertension see your physician only the best person to know say you do a better one angel because a do not feel there's underlying medical condition here go pa owa say you have a mouth because you kidney issue say you have a mouth owa eye issue vision issue say you have a mouth give the gallbladder that you know for what you say say me nyina owa this issue a do be contraindication contraindication to those drugs
0: Dr. Benjamin Ahen public health expert nene ena hoteye no
2: yenko aye DVL akache na epanimpa wono ena eda DVL no eye opani Julius ni kwe kwoti na akase kiremu se enye o wo hwa obete yase akronfo akwaji obika ena obika ayira wo be pa unze se de wo kiremu se 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
7: the number plate will not have any year of registration so no one can predict when this number was registered when the car was registered now it has extra security features and then we have something called the one time screw on the era where somebody can just get up open take a screw to remove his number plate, it will be a thing of the past. The mere fact that you attempt to anti-clockwise move the screw, it sends us a signal that this car this year, somewhere, this location, the number plate is being tampered with. So the era of stolen cars will be a thing of the past. It's an improved system we are bringing from Germany, and it's going to help to ensure road safety. And we've deployed what we call the cloning detectors. Since we deployed this car, this machine about two weeks ago.
2: Penny Power no and a DVL or Dano or Penny Julius Nikwe Quote na yetin and cano ye and a penny power no and a Vito S class service or dano a yet Jacqueline or Pong and Sokasa which them say and Susan Penny for Diaban a quarter pa no muso a bear ma from de bia e diabwa.
8: Bi bia DVL e offer bia se wunya or driving license so se wunya renewal o wunya new plate o se mum even crowd pese wo test o car se ubet media fa ye kwine swa. 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
2: Power no and a da Vito S class service ano Jacqueline Opong and your training king.
0: And yeah, because antimantem crop masim se siya and kwa hia fit and free health work and a basso din yame ya duma sanabos mene de tosu inum dunum 15th August a memene da. 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And ten so far who shame the bebo pa president Daruma Bitchyasin. And MTN say, Isimna opa who he has over sa phones with Brabo Bakope Unya Isimna and one idea did you man so koto bam faso kutu na hunto. Thanks to you computer clinic, Kwiano as soon as a man gets a corner soon or more, the best shaman huato. Haxa Mr. Haxa Capsules, any or such said the Krebeco. Franco Trade Enterprise, phones in one can you feel no syntax tank, finds your gum for sea in a more. Vigor Tem was see any and one, Timmy Telemi Fan Trouble and Malaria Beco. Kalaling Plus, DBS in Chancellor, who taught how much you would do as if a sicker co, a fair coboswam on Swede, anybody in Chancellor, Chia and Frigidion, booing up at the end. The one Yaman, I see we be a Kakrebi Arbebu, be any ones you are far warm. Ceremony in Alfabra Multimedia, ha. 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

0: ever the germs, brush them away with the new Pepsodent, now in limited edition World Cup packs. 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
4: 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FDA at the AJ Kratui Atom.
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0: Whatever the germs, brush them away with the new Pepsodent, now in limited edition World Cup packs. 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
1: Charlie, you know you, we was serious meeting me.
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2: 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Monday.
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8: Swimming, edeco wrestling. The way a Tiger Woods is swinging, Sergio Ramos is tackling. The way a Messi is dribbling. Cristiano Ronaldo is scoring. The way a Olilaji Olympics, Aboswa, onoso is diving. Adom Sports, Mudieni Yeti, we're doing the listening.
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0: 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Eye 1 month subscription. 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
2: blasters is the least owed indeed at the World Cup. The Black Stars were paid fully all the qualifying bonuses as from 2023, all the games they won, 2024, the games they won, and in 2025, the games they won and qualified that have been outstanding. Everything was paid to the last dollar before we started the World Cup. We also paid fully 100% their appearance fee. Nobody is owed an appearance fee. So every Black Star player that was on the list was paid his $100,000.
0: Honorable Kofi Idi Adams, yes, I know, and what into the Munabano Essence, and as Honorable Ato Forsen, Finance Minister, Sikanwa Willisi, what the Conquandia, and as a payment, you know, and also be a Juma, the Bianso Etima Conkind Wedding Suma, and also Abba, NT, and Nayoko Sports Ministry, Honomwa, Honorable Kofi Idi Adams, say, Sikara Kemono, a qualification bonus, a blasters of Ghana from group stage, you know, Omukoko Pim, a run of 32, and Unisika, Eka.
2: What is outstanding, however, is the qualification bonus from the group stage to round of 32. That is yet to be paid. But that is also so because some deductions have to be done. As per the new Sports Act, every bonus that is paid and every financial benefit, whether officials or athletes, that you get in participating in any of our competition, a percentage of that is supposed to be deducted at source and paid into the sports fund for development of what sports. Unfortunately, when we pay the $100,000 and the other bonuses much earlier, those deductions were not made.
0: 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someone second from group stage ne kupim a run of 32 a World Cup 2026 you know ni nyina enso abant wenin sma honorable enso edi atuja na yemfiro na fe yenwura mu kakra e wo common games anyame atumne 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
2: sports ministers of commonwealth nations and one agreement that we all came to is to strongly recommend that considering the fact that Africa has always been participating in Commonwealth Games. And like the president said, but for one occasion, Ghana has always returned home with something. And Africa has not had the opportunity of hosting. We think that post-India, that is post-2030 Commonwealth Games, the hosting right must be on the African soil. So that is equally good news for us. But let it not just remain good news of hosting, but let's give indication that the 2026, the Youth Games in Malta in 2027, and also the Commonwealth Games proper in 2030 in India, we are going to be winning medals.
0: Enti wayne nsema na se onabo Kofi Idi Adams ya dia tuja e de fa e de nese ne ye alles o makokopim e wo komo games no ase na afi se Ghana nso betimi hostu na bia nso yetimi akonkan se ne se 2030 no 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Under disciplines no, weight lifting amay medal sanso, and para sports no, and also amay nese medal nese, and ukopim a bronze one no, ninyin aba judo and so amay bi, inti a dorsu, and a moon sense, and so yet me aba. The name no castle watchina, and a boxing no essas ye, and no na coach anything, and the coach nese ofori asai edi atubia se wose Ghana wane ni team ni nyina wane ni boxers no wose omaye kado na se we are ready so watina no ebejinam edi ama Ghana
3: we are ready
4: finished
3: ko jomle nya mo jadu
4: with Davida
3: expenses of this okay we want it some countries can pretend we don't care about what their preparation. We want the medal more than them.
4: Yes. Yeah. Thank you. Yeah. So how have you been setting?
5: I mean, yet to win. That's it.
3: We are ready. We are more than ready.
0: Enti court of Forias and any bosses known as Nancy Mo and they are met to moon after precious mo Ebenezer Nelson come a desmo one Nessa ne Uyamu Padi are branded a jetty debris. Womu and a mo chete monomone ye did not say we are ready what's now and now boss in the best house here 24 Nabian search me a conkai and to any sense man and so I buy the amount ever come out games in a say Nabian search me a quaid and SE Remo Ewo Ghana Premier League na 2026-2027 Ghana Premier League ni meno kasei ena eye fixes no eba abontin na nyame adumne sa dundumia sa ni September bosime no 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

0: 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No one be any ghost as a sacobo, and watch no house, best of its nephew, my day three. No one be terminated the abo. Kyla United against House of Oak Room, a bay house in March day 4, and the House of Oak in March day 5, no, or bet nephew any dreams, Elsie, Eddie Abani, and twinning smile, and also Abba, Yanko Kumasi as Santico Cocrobia, Metema, or more first 5 matches, no, and also any Kotokon, first 5 matches, no, Nima. Say the camera the camp also walk to WB United. And now for we are no about nothing. Any heart of lions they are burning. A fair summer test. And in the third match, I call the Kobeko summer boy. No, I call the third match. Oh, Kodoko the match. I toss you and nine. What now? I hear Kumasi. No, near Diana starts the Apemso. And so, oh, we are. Say the same name. The match. I toss you and noom. About nothing. And the Kerala United. And so, Eddie are burning. To Kodoko supporters. No, any heart of supporters. No, and the match. Now, say Makumaku and noom. And the kind. Na media to anim na House of Folk any bobo kwa ni tin any Brekum Chelsea and the airpem so ewo first match no inti house any Brekum Chelsea 4 out to 1 in number almost in the normal training grounds and almost in some first match against Accra House of Folk almost ato atu yukura omo ni house baby wie ewo nkan emra place no any coaches ni na ewo no na se ni je na aba na Isaac Obin Eye kasamafu edi ma Brekum Chelsea. Eni wadi atu jia say against House of Oak Canadian. Ah, nes abin kwa. Abin di ama Chelsea kwa.
1: And time of fixtures le bae. Ne ye ubi ewu training grounds and ye di players no. Ye di di mkoma ba the fixtures. And e bae no ti mkoma ye di na. It seems ubi ya ye happy with the fixture na. Aba bonti ye game ha. Ye bo against House of Oak first game. At least ebe ma ye pre-season na ye ye no. Ye di intensify ye pre-season no. Because of the game ha. Ye be bo ye against House of Oak. Eni bo u first game against House of Oak, I find a sort of a motivation demand to players. No? Some of the players need new players. So first game, having the opportunity to play against House of Oak, one of the biggest clubs in my way, the nation's Wembley. No? A very great opportunity for player BR to get that opportunity. So a normal game for Brekum Chelsea. Because last season, I tried to pick a point. House of Oak, I say, go this deep park. So playing against House of Oak, I say, Brekum Chelsea to be here. And we are planning say, for the first time, and for so many years no ye beba Accra Sports Stadium ye beje the 3 points no e dey free e Accra Sports
0: Enti wei eye Isaac Obin ose nese ne omba beje 3 points ni nyina de free house for omu ensem e di account wei nsem a Isaac Obin so nese ja wode atujwa e di ema on Adom 106.3 na bi anso etimi akon 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
1: traditionally it's all about football when the king calls you have to answer and this is a great initiative beyond just sports this is a project it's a movement and it's life it's a legacy and it's one that many of us in years to come would say we were part of the beginning of history let me just quickly tell you about the National Sports Authority and why you shouldn't thank us for allowing tennis to be played at the Accra Sports Stadium. Organize, promote, and manage sports. So it is sports, regardless of the discipline. And on this occasion, it is tennis. We're more than happy to open our gates, our doors, our courts to tennis, which is also a very powerful sport globally. It would interest you to know that in terms of prize money, tennis ranks third only to golf and tennis unites communities. It empowers marginalized groups and it also promotes gender equality. And when you talk to Gina, she'll tell you how passionate she is about the girl child. Tennis also produces that grit, that character, and that determination.
0: Ora yao ampofanka director general edema national sports authority na yao eden semwe etuja na yewie ya na dia oye chief of staff edema ye gamanche ye junior na yale ejay amwa yes nese ukopim ehonmu asene se nei oye former justice of ye commonwealth nese na ceo and chief of staff edema gamanche na ye mame enso eden F2 just say ah, I did wait the next idea bebwa no. I did back when it pa ne a man on sinners who won't say may a bot tennis ness or moon promote to tennis nothing no more concanes a bebwa and my society in so a ja et me aquanim tene omunano initiative cassia omu gamanche edi abba nom ombesum omehe ma bianso et me aquintienti and sema ye mammy or the etuja.
2: Today we are investing in people. Dreams and the future of Ghana. The greatest resource of any nation is its young people. Every child carries untapped potential. Every young person deserves the opportunity to discover his or her gifts. Our responsibility is to create those opportunities. The girl child is my heartbeat of the opportunity being created today to enable them unleash their talents. The education, protection, and empowerment of the girl child remain one of my greatest passions. I'm so happy to see so many young girls here, our future Serena Williams, etc. My vision, says His Royal Majesty, is that this tournament will become an annual celebration of excellence and a platform for discovering future champions from every region of Ghana and across Africa.
0: Jim FM! 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
3: kind of for Kurtza Mario Kurtza 112 minutes they find the way from president to pauper from chancellor to the cheap seats what a fab-

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4: 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You don't know a stone boy attacking, representing the Beam Nation president at the place. You ain't tuned to Dr. Shine. 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
5: Hey, me pen on I'm so tall, like it, tall, like it. 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

0: Elite Charles Kojo Fosu. 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Yeah, about 50 minutes after 7 p.m. I wa dum 106.3. I have a chicken come a crabby. 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Ya pomodin hun. Then straight. BT High Life and jump straight up to 10 p.m. If you see me in the Shine Aqua, from me Dr. Shine. This is Adom 106.3 FM, and of course, High Life Fiesta. Boom, I'm a bra pin, I'm a waffle, I'm like two, baby. What's a baton, assistant? Mike 2, the baton, okay, we are. Let me boom and address Brad Jerry. Enjoy your holidays. But then when himself, Father Abraham Ewa Humano so. And a Dr. Sylvia Ewaha. Dr. Father Abraham. Dr. Father Abraham. Of Father Abraham Herbal and Spiritual Hospital. Ewaha. And then you can come on. Yashe. Yem po no money idea. Oh, honour, dear, so would say, you're nice or home for Dr. Sylvia.
1: I want to
0: mean, sir. And you're not the crowds, the DJ, and you're not there because body in the moon yet. And I wear that no answer, said the boy, but the corner. And to whom be here, say, yes, you're in Pum. Now, Father Wahoman or so. Father, Dr. Abraham. Father Majo. Ah. Father Dr. Abraham.
2: Doctor Moore, do back up, Papa Majo.
0: But when you said Dr. Sina, Penny, no, I just made your soul. What's your home? What's your home? What's your home? What's your home? Oh, Father, I ain't your one.
2: I check, I cry, I'm your domain.
0: And say, they be your bumpire, your bomber monso. Your bomma wo Father Abraham said they be ya da obet na se no wa chweche hen in yama e be boy ho ban Father Dr. Sylvian so wa ha ye mo akwa ba
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2: 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And no good restaurant, I did be paid for. You get the little goose near the Mamma Timothy. 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
0: Dr. Sylvia, that's baby Father Abraham. Now, my catch order that's a high life yesterday. Be boom 1 till 10 p.m. and it's about high life in Jum. 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They're about to be a chum. Then you're going to soon. From now till 10 p.m., we are live on 106.3 FM.

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5: Yeah. You don't know a Stone Boy talking, representing the Beam Nation president at the place. You're in tune to Dr. Shine. Keep it blazing, keep on cool. Beam. Yeah.

less than 6 minutes, we're knocking off for Reverend Gibransa, Nassim University, the Chancellor, able to cover our Doom 106.3 FM. It's been a very beautiful moment. Hey. August 15th, yeah, Saturday. Saturday. My Shia. Ewo, Ayi Mensan. Yeah, but tint in the Yempo. 15th August, yeah, Saturday. Don't miss this one. Shia, Ewo, Ayi Mensan. Where you in Queen here? In Queen here, Fit and Free Health Walk. Even Antia, if you Ayi Mensan, yeah, they are called the Lord's Tavern. A rim, Mitchell Pediasi Lodge on them. Yeah, so you got a part of this one in Queen here, Fit and Free Health Walk. It's your day with TV, so it's your radio. So I feel my own practice. Yes, your idea. In fact, you're intending to poem on the 15th of August, and you home free. And you home free. I think we have about 2 weeks or so. Into you home free Sajum Mediemo. I say we ya in Queen here. If you man quantum clo in any team no. And I de best share so. Now my car was in front of Pim Moba. In front of Pim and ya 150 years. 150 years. Charlie, 150 years of educating, influencing, and impacting lives, Charlie. And so, this is the time. So, we confront the PIM. We are MOBA. My MBO Biabaso. 150 years, Charlie. Oh, that's a lot. Into my MBO Biabaso. Nominate someone. Obi a winim se wabo no homoden wa de suem obo ankrofo Tale 150 years no so confront pem nkwa de anye ho mfrim ese dwen hwekan dwen hwekan nti confront pem ko www.awards.infantipim150.org www.awards.infantipim150.org Na fa ho hyesa adwuma die wo mu. 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

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Mosquito, you're about 10 p.m. Report to duty. Report. Report. I land on. There's a pretense. 10 away. I landed. We see our crowd. Reverend Gabriel Sanasem University, the Chancellor, to us all.

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Yep kose siya. Senior pastor of Redeeming Power Assemblies of God, Reverend Richard, you are listening. Bless you so much. Yaminipa. I'm very humble. That is brotherhood. Akwa Joshua Latte, Kwapim, Edofori Lap, Labadi. 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

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Thank you so much.

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So happy birthday, Mr. Richard Nana Yeboah, Assistant Director, Registration and Licensing Office of the Registrar of Companies. 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

Nimate from Accra. May God help me to get a Uber or taxi to work with so I can be responsible. Me bomb pay amount. Wow, Uber, na taxi. That driver, no. Where they contact me? Name in Fauma, me bay. Mwala Isaac Asari, inside community 18. God bless you, Papa. Okay, yeah, call. Tamason, yeah, call. Yeah, call. Papa, Papa, Papa. What a message for tonight. Your bomb pay a radius with demo. Radio here, wahu mobro. And then seminal F for wahu mobro. We are mobile. We are mobile. And chenny nipa wu. And chenny nipa yira. And chenny nipa si ashi. People are dying prematurely. People are dying young. We plead for your mercy. Concerning tonight's message, we pray for long life, longevity for every partner, every listener, every friend, and every member of Nasem Fraternity. We give you praise. Dawasi. Oh, yes, to Christ to Demo. Amen. Reverend Kepra Anseni, the producer, and your promise, Dubate, on our Doom FM. God bless you. The message for tonight, Lord, give me more time. 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

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Give me more time. Give me more years. 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Lord, I need more time. I need added years. In Jesus' name. Amen. Your first offering. And then here, your bed drop on the first offering. What a message. Ready? May boss out for the Jina so ne humi mobo. Fa infi ni bika humami. 0245 another 45 04 another 04 Gabriel David Ansan 0245 another 45 0404 Gabriel David Ansan 0245 another 45 04 another 04 Gabriel David Ansan utie me so ye panimu so ye abofra so ye abrewa so ye akokura nyame di bika ho a ye papa papa listen to scripture and the one scripture pe in those days and nani mono King Hezekiah was sick unto death. Ohene Hezekiah enya owiade terminally ill. Yes, yade no. 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Second Kings chapter 20. In those days was King Hezekiah sick unto death. Ewuyade born. And the prophet Isaiah son of Amos came to him and said, thus saith the Lord, set your house in order, for thou shalt die and not live. Now, Odifo Yesaya, Eba Ninchembe Sine said, and come shall Radi Ewama Unene said, Enye ye, Seni Ayono, Obe Kwa Asamado, Iti Sese Ufie, Ne Sese Wachi, Nenyadia, Obe Tnase. Ohini Tisano, he turned his face to the wall and prayed to the Lord, saying, Lord, I come against it. I come against it. 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And Hezekiah wept sore. 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And it came to pass, Eba said, before Isaiah was gone out of the palace, Odifoni nyam free, and in fear of crano, the word of the Lord came to him again. Nyamia Samson Bani Bim, Ekache said, return, return, turn again. Odifo, watch and come back down. Ohina Empire Bona Kamakuma, Ampa Makaisa, Ohina ye, and Yama Mami Pasome. 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This Amram, God is giving him a title. Captain of my people. Osayini, and Osadom, I will di, me my enemy. Thus saith the Lord, and Radia Sieni, Miana Mishankom, the God of David, your father. I have heard thy prayer. 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Behold, Empire Martin and say, what's your affirm? What busas a minton quanem? Min fine fianny bin count. Watch them is I can miss ampa. 190 menim, pepe peduacuma. Usika wa japa dear Edimachi, Utiamana G, Gibransani. Ye bompire, Jinabi Bison a bompire. Then why ya menyame? Ah, a drew sua. Ube Jinasua bompire, asre a radi.
ɔhene Hezekia ye bibi ma awurade na ogyina so refer point of reference esre more years extension of time and God said I will heal thee messiah there on the third day you go up to the house of the Lord messiah there we are nansa shelter the feet and the cross of them kodia dance here send your ready ayama uni na the mayama and he said I will add unto thy days extra 15 years if you do a wedding you know what the 80 kura me the 15 years back home I will deliver thee from the hand of your enemies I will defend the city for your sake and for David's my servant's sake

edu enum aka wo fie ho utiem na anadwe ana sa scripture wei edia dance ye se se wo bre so a utimi bom pa ye emenyame edibi ka ho because it is scriptural. Are you listening to me? This scripture, 2 Kings chapter 20, shows that God can give you more, an additional time, even when your time is up. You can pray. The king's time was up, but God granted him more years. Additional time of 15 years.

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Where you nkotosrɛ empire bo supplication. Where your petition empire bo yesrɛ urade. And say after me. Say, Lord, give me more years and time.

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message and it is for serious people lord mercy give me more years and more time to live and fulfill my call 02 45 45 0404 Gabriel David Ansan 0245 another 45 0404 0245 another 45 0404 Gabriel David Ansan and a baby can you make me on pie boom cause the heavenly father heal me and save me from premature death in Jesus' name. Let me live long to please you. Kase Osureja Samiaria Ne Jimmy Efrim Petu Wom Namin Tnasimao Mamin Kwatinting Mamin Kwatinting Aradi Fenfieni Bika Home Mami. Give me more time and more years in Jesus' name. Offering affordable AS 0245 another 4504 another 04 Gabriel David and Sam. What a message. Lord, give me more time. 0245 another 45 0404 special offering. Because of this message. Listen, so what you mean? Everyone wants more years to function. Everyone needs more years to function. Everyone wants more years to do something. Obia epe, more years. No dia ye bribi. You want more years. I want more years. Even the president, Konakobusa president, say man more years, sir. Yes, and in the time man on pa. Kobusa Donald Trump. See a tune in the term near extension by constitution. Near tune the term edit third term. Ekan wa. Busa our president. Say a change constitution. Near the become one on pa. Obiape emrenti. Everybody wants extension of time. You want more years? I want more years. The president want more years. If possible. Mamima scientific proof about more years.

What about God? Referee Nukura, Ensutimima, extra minutes. 90 minutes, 5 minutes near Dia Gusuno. It me call 90 plus 10. It me call 90 minutes plus 10. Referee Nukura, se bono, e koha, or he say, Bekase, o di bias, awam, it to a makipa nichino, o boko yumania, e boprrrr. Referee Kura, Timima, extra time. And extra minutes, your friend allowance at the referee's discretion, because your chobi out to form, obi a pra, obi a kontoka, your two obi jesse, obi change here, and now say, obi say hydraulic attack, hydration, your numusu in our frame, your kohe VAR, ninjinati, emre, your throw ball, obi a pra. Referee need to meet the extra minutes guso. FIFA so regulation time. Yet to meet the extra time account. How much more God? What a mercy. What a mercy. Me ba me prepare spiritually, scientifically. God is merciful. God is gracious. Nyami, or ye gracious. What is a man at Tony Amano? Be a depa, Otom Moti Bicano, and Katia, Oton Katio Street is what? O Sabi Caho, Yano Sabi Gusso, Meboa, O Biape, and Tosuo, O Biape, and Tosuo. God is merciful, and the Lord is gracious. It is possible with God to give you more grace of time. It is possible for God to give you more grace of time. It is possible. 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Give me more mercy of time and grace of years to live. 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Give me mercy of time. Grace of years to live long in Jesus' name. 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

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Me bo for the way. Wa wutie me. 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Dropping your offering. Extension of years. 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

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Otam moson me kan say one of the days na mo abrochire me tam moson ye me koy police ho say me nya extension of time ye de kakra kan ho ma me obia pe extra time obia pe extra time unya visa mo a ompe 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Shout out to me in prayer. Because, Lord, I am asking for mercies. Grant unto your servant extra years and extra time to please you and to do more to honor you. Because, Rade, Mame Humo Bro, Wakua, Wafina, Humi Mobo, Namami Enepi, Enfiepi. 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

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Number near 0245. Another 45. 04. Another 04. Ansan Gabriel. Gabriel David Ansan. Winimia Mobinya Mount. 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Neba for DEB. Wa jina so Hezekiah e jina so se urade kai de ma ya ma 0245 another 45 04 another 04 Gabriel Anzani, what a message. E ma ambulance me fa wansa e me fa unu kolebu ansa u business no e ma revenue from fa credo se ye betutum. Assembly form for credo say betutum. You need more years. Obia ebi per renewal or certificate. Mamu ye contractors no. 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Ye renewal man no. Obia per years. Me say politicians cross started discussing. Say beya. Enka 4 year term ni enye ne 5 years term. Obia per long years. Obia per extension. Obia per extra term. 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

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My 40 boni. 0245. Another 45. 04. Another 04. Gabriel David Ansan. Gabriel David Ansan. 02-45-45-04-04. What a message. What a message. Lord, give me more time. Listen. Whatever stoppage has visited your life, may God give you an extension of time. 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

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May God give you an additional term, extension of term, obiara per extension. Tax payers, me boa. One or two tax in Yano. Revenue for any customs for any bar. Onyaya, kia money 2 months. Kia money 3 months. No, they are settled. A cowardy. Obi or two tax, bia, ep extension of term. Grace, me boana. Exams writers, one or two examination. Ye co school na obi or two exams. Unyaya can vigilators na kase. Pens down. And I say stop work. Obi ampe stop work. And I pens down. Unyaya, kedibia kahon. No wet me answer questions ni nyina. So message weno. Eye no kure trudu. Obia taxpayers. Epe tax relief. Se rebate or se whatever. Or percentage relief. Kie man more years to settle ni tax. One or two exams. Epe more years to write everything. People in debt, one hour dika, obi odika biya nyaya, and come on in this year. Kadi 3 months in mano, mebua. What about tenants? Yeah, tenants, one hour tinkro for fear, wonyayanka. Landlord na kachere ni se, 3 months time, midi agusu amount, 6 months time, midi agusu amount, and adi ementuya, nesia nuwe tuya, mebua. Lawyers, epe mota. Obi and the case work out to be an lawyer for me to plead for adjournment. For adjournment, yeah, Johnny, near Johnny. Yen tun said that, yen kwa nesia. Na mi kwa steady case, you know. Na prosecutors ni yen investigation ye. Ni yen prepare well. Kwa court to kohe. Obi a percentage of time. Obi a percentage of time. Ye friend the period of grace. And our grace period, and yet possible if the giver is merciful. If the giver is merciful, ni ahwadini to me one hono. So ni yam e ya no who nipa moba wa ye jaja utmi pre for adjournment ne unko steady case no. 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Fortunately for us, the God we serve is a merciful God. We are a merciful God. God told King Hezekiah, I have given you additional 15 years. Midin fear dunum akahon. I have reversed the time for your sake. My reverse time, no. The degrees have moved forward 10 degrees for your sake. My two mirenum, my pipia, a quachida mount. My me, we are quachiri 15 years. Midi akahon amount. Kadimachi, near Moya Fodia. Very necessary and very important. Kase, oh God of life. Boniye, kase, oh God of life. And God of time. God of seasons. And God of eternity. Please give me more years to fulfill my destiny in Jesus' name. Kase, God of eternity. God of life. And God of time. Bere nyankopon. 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Shebre nyankopon. 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

That same way so. 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Drop in your special offering. What basan bo bi mu? Obi a very special one. 0245. Another 45. 04, another 04. Gabriel David Ansan ene beba. 02-45-45-04-04 02-45 another 45-04 another 04. What a message. What a message. The King Hezekiah was given an extension of life. When he reminded God of what he has done for him. What have you done for God? And what will you do for God? To deserve more years. What will you do for God to deserve more years? To deserve more years. You don't need a sermon. Pick up. And your car, the bubble life. Pick up. Pick up. I debe ko up and down. Rough roady. 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Yebibi menyame. So you're professional. Technocrat. Politician. Businessman. Gabriel Anseni. Den abeye menyame. Enyame beton kwanem. What do you want more years for? Nyami ma unyini chene nye day. Me man number no. 02-45. Another 45. 04. Another 04. Gabriel David Ansan. Anajuya. Enkwa. Unkwa. Eshe nyamensem. Obreswa. Edine yambehe. I extend the years na mao. Enkwa wogura. Te. Enkwa ewogura. 02-45. Another 45. 04. Another 04. Gabriel David Anseni. Yeni MTN. 02-45. Another 45. 04. Another 04. Gabriel David Anseni. Telecel. Aye 02-03-515151. Telecel. 02-03-515151. Boa for you. Obe boy to car, amayeng. Any instruments I hear can, any equipment, obe to me send the message. Send the message, ni emfro. Send the message, ni emfro. Owa Ghana, owa Brochure. 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E ne stopua, obe to me a revive no, amao. Ote. 02-45, another 45, 04, another 04, Gabriel David Ansan. Okay. Yeah, Mompaye. Cause the Lord. No, Mompaye Nibi. Cause the Lord, I promise on my honor to be faithful and loyal to you the rest of my life. Give me an extended life. I will serve you. I will honor you. In my period of grace, in Jesus' name, Bobiem, because the Lord, I promise on my honor to be faithful and loyal to you the rest of my extended life. I will serve and honor you. In my period of grace, because I'm ready. Me shebo.
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be bo afodi ewe ewrade 02 45 another 45 04 another 04 Gabriel David answer 02 45 45 04 04 Gabriel David answer watch this Abra ohine yare na nyamesma odifo Isaiah eko ohine Hezekiah hon God could have healed him straightforward or straight away, but God made the prophet to give him a direction. Maybe read your mouth. 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God could have healed the king straight away and as straightforward, but a direction was given to him. 2 Kings chapter 20. Here come from verse 6. And the Lord said, "I will add unto thy days 15 years. And I will deliver you for David, my servant's sake, and for my own sake. Me am in ti, any David in ti. Me din fear dunum, I can fear. Na mejo, every Assyria for any atamfunsem. And the Lord and Isaiah said, prophet, Odi for prophet, Isaiah said, take a lamp of fix, and they took it and laid it on the boil, and he recovered. Ote, Abra, Yamika se, Yasani Ariano, Odifo Isaiah, Eko Kachre and se, Wenya Wayare sa, the Radiso din fear, Edunum, Akan Hono, Odifo no mana Quanchre. 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A direction was given to him to take the lamp of a fig tree, broduma, ayaboni tua. 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Something was done or applied for his years to be extended. 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That word lamp, no. 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Eye financial term. What the buy? Ya sitine mwa. 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A lamp of money. 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Yeah, ye ni broduma ahabain. And in the abawaha. But by faith and by conversion, take your lamp offering. Your lamp offering. And say after me. Also fausika buano. 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Kase Lord. This is what I have. E radi diya mi wonye. See my
my faith. Give me grace. 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Reverse things for me. 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Lord, see my faith and give me grace. Reverse things for us.

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Eradie, my young quappy, ewo Yesu demo. Take a lump sum of money and drop in your offering. What a revelation. 0245. Another 45. 04. Another 04. Gabriel David Anson. 0245. Another 45. 04. Another 04. What a Isaiah Emma. Ohini Hezekiah Akwanchire Broduma Ayaboni Dom Fatari and Pomponiso. Lamp, a lamp of victory. Put it on the boil. You recover and have more years. Wakwanchire ni dear hini. Any match on. Waforibo Ayabuano. Ebetimi Ama. 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Ejuma. Bia, we are casual worker. Otamason. 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So, God can extend the years. 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Yango, Botu, taxi, Otamason, work and pay no. Eh, you bet me at Muka Krama. You bet me at 3 months, 6 months at Toswama. You say, be an onion, we are. And the message, you know, the OGDNO, a Bayer Haman, the OYA spiritual, a Bayer Haman, Kadimachu on Pibo, because the Lord. Stamp out any premature death from my life, my business, my marriage, my children, my family, and my progress. Eradi. And petuwo biara. Eba ma brabo. Eradi. 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And petuwo biara eba min kwam. 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Lift up your offering. 02-45-45-04-04. And San Gabriel. 02-45. Another 45. 04. Another 04. Gabriel David Anseni. Drop in your special offering. What a message.

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Lord, my business, my marriage, my children, my family, my progress, may they not be cut short. 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Oh, yes, with him. 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Mani Nina. Lord, give us extension of years and extension of time. Oh, yes, to Demo. Lift up your offering. Lift up your offering. May bomb pie and a dream. May he who died for your sins, may he who died to save you, may the God of Methuselah, the God of Noah, may the Lord give you plenty of years. Methuselah nyankopon, Noah nyankopon, Adam nyankopon, Emma more years. Ewo Yesu dimu. Sow your seed. Sow your seed. You understand? Sow your seed. The bomb paye. Methuselah nyankopon. Adam nyankopon. Emma more years. Ewo Yesu dimu. 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

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May the Lord establish you. Kase Yesu. Yesu. Tomen kwanem. 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More years. More time. Extra time. Grace period. Extension of years.

for the Enyanko. 02 45 another 45 0404 Gabriel David Ansan. 02 45 another 45 04 another 04. What a message. Kasa Awurade Yesu. Na na dwin. Me gya me kra ene makoma ema wo. 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Betena ma bra bom ne fa me ye dia wo pe. Lord Jesus, tonight I receive you into my life and my heart as my Lord and personal Savior. Lord, save me and cause me to live for you. In Jesus' name, amen. 02-45, another 45-04, another 04. Gabriel David answer. May Bob be bar for the maybe a good hospital. Ref, me boy for the air. Doctors, in this room, who do you are listening to me? 02. It in here. Gabriel David answer. Gabriel David answer. 02. 45. Another 45. 04. Another 04. Gabriel David answer. And a baby. Okay. God bless you. Don Shege. Man Shege. And then I'm a show picture. We never don't shake it. Michael, God bless you. Now, Shoko, happy birthday. Bless you. Sir Ivan Davo, bless you. Bismarck, also a messy honey monkey. Nana Jua, Tema Committee 1. Saitem, bless you. Yachia, Mrs. Bentel. Redeeming Power Assemblies of God, Kasua. Debiara Utie, Yamin Shramosofu, Richard, Isuye. Mwala Isaac, inside Tema. Committee 18. Greetings. Yes, sorry. Yamin Kawoho, Mr. Alexander Boateng. O Papa Dafo, my Apostle Asare, in Tibedi Akon. Ne yenbeba sumiminda we ya. The Page Event Center, Sakama Junction. Kevin Babo, Community 8 Tema. How are you, Kevin?

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And Janet Adade Akwafu Odomi, Oti Region. Also, Odell Radiasi, Amma Onene Busia. Okay. Sherifa, bless you. 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Hey, opani kwa me kameko. 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Isa kwa me a juicy poku. United Kingdom. What to say? Your bumper, your mom, where Europe, you know, France, Italy, Spain, any England, why is she, Spain, cried a jad them a horse, France, a jad them a horse, Italy, so a jad them a horse, Sicily, ho, your bumper, your mom, how's it in Sunny Pity and Epity? 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NCUBA. Reverend Gibrans and Upper Soul Name Kasa. 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

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Apostle Cosby AJ. Samuel of Osu, you are watching us. Say God bless you. Submit me and show me live on TikTok. 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And on see Apostle Cosby AJ. Y'all fresh. God bless you. Kwame Achen for God bless you. Omo shemo Belgium. 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The teacher Usua. Usu, God bless you. 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JM Ado and Sons Nediaba. 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God bless you. BB, God bless you. Kofi Asna, God bless you. Exodus chapter number 2. Your Bible called Exodus chapter 2. Harriet Asari. So many good people are watching live on TikTok and live on the YouTube. The name remains Apostle Cosby AJ. Because it's a National All Believers Retreat. National All Believers Retreat. National All Believers Retreat. Your next retreat in your best starting your Miyaduma on the 5th of August. A Wednesday. 5th of August. Baby will be an empatch on making sure so be fresh you see a near registration amount and your free registration and free accommodation. Unum say your retreat, no, your ma free accommodation. Yamia dom a Buri Prayer Mountains, me and Yamena Meso, I build that retreat center. Into the me and SSM, your program by God's grace because I mean, Yamena Meso, I build into no, me Timmy Emma free accommodation, me mad dying free, baby, I'll be that free. Unse Buri Prayer Mountains, so bow now about the bonfire, you pay. Obi tia for the room no utia for room oba ona be bompa obi tia but me meet me ma free rooms e mo biet me be da obi bompa ye yame adom itin patcho say utie me oba retreat ni bia I can promise you, sir, I'm out free accommodation for the 3 days from on the 5th August near free or air Saturday and upper here on the 8th August. The 5th to 8th August, that is our national all believers retreat. We are software, we are soreba, we are Christian, and you want to pray. Let me give you the opportunity. You are a believer. This is all believers retreat. I'm gathering all believers at the Buri Prayer Mountains. I want us to pray. I want us to go before God. So peso ba retreat ni bia. Ye ye we Buri Prayer Mountains. Mini mo how a dawso, mini mi ya diye bia dawso. Mini ma diye bia wa bohun paye sa. Na wo
twe nyankopon anim ade bia whatever you are trusting the lord for this is the time that we can all go before the lord it is a privilege to carry everything to god in prayer don't miss this privilege so please wherever you are kindly call our number now for your free registration I can see my daughter Mewura Ama AJ watching live on TikTok Let me coach you. 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

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No, we swear Junction, so we send Crofon and Quano, so back and Pana, no man, Antiaba. A national all believers retreat. But I'm not going to pay any. Minima deswe daos mno hawe daos ba de bredu shie kunyan kopa ni yabon paye yabe counsel, yabe direction, yabe deliverance di nyamebe kachisye bia yabe yesene bia ubinya ojie eno fahundi. God bless you, I love you, be strong in the Lord and in the power of his might. See you at the Buri Prayer Mountains. I love you. So personal command engine be a friend number this is 0244 965336 0244 965336. You be you ding your phone number ni be be out here sir ni a register where we no just your name, your phone number and your location. That is all we need to register you. We are not taking any money from you. We just want to encourage you to come and pray. All you need is to see the ABBA program. You can come with your friends. You can come with your loved ones. You can come with your family. Come and let's pray together. Come and let's wait on God together. He will respond to our prayer. The Bible says he's the prayer answering God, and unto him shall all flesh run to. 0244 965336. Senna, God bless you. You are watching live on TikTok. Senna, God bless you. 0244 965336. Senna, God bless you for your gift on TikTok. God bless you. 0244 965336. If you are watching, you can call. If you are listening, you can also call for your free registration. The name is Apostle Cosby Ajayi, the man of God and God's prophet. Trust you me. I don't know the kind of pain you are going through, but trust you me, the Lord is going to deliver you from pain. Every form of restriction will be broken. Satanic barriers will be broken. Demonic structures will be destroyed.

the name of Jesus. Yamenam sa program is so enjoy free or yao ni awrehu bia wo nemu. Whatever pain you are going through, may the Lord deliver you. Please share the video, share the link. Please bless someone's life with what you are watching. Touch someone's life with what the Lord is doing. So please, just share the video, share the link. It is a very good thing to do, and I know the Lord will bless you for that. Zion, God bless you. Share the video. Christiana, Obaiko, please share the video. Obia, Ushe, maybe I'll share the video, share the link. Copy, Nafa Tobe, Bibi, Abet, Media, Tobia. Kofi Lifestyle, Prophet, so many good people, Sweet Spirit, Mercy Bediakon, oh my God, John Kwesi Ban, and so many good people are watching live on TikTok, and others are also watching on YouTube. Exodus chapter 2, I'm reading from verse number 23. Exodus chapter 2. Maybe POB, you can send your covenant connection CD. You want to connect to the grace. It is very important. Kojobo Tre, God bless you. Sobo, God bless you. Maybe you can connect, you can connect, you can connect, you can connect. Entry Douglas, so many good people are watching. Please share the video, share the link, and share some gifts. My God, Exodus chapter number 2 from verse 23. And it came to pass in the process of time that the king of Egypt died, and the children of Israel groan or sin by the reason of the bondage. And they cried, and their cry came up unto God by reason of their bondage. And God heard their groaning, and God remembered his covenant with Abraham, with Isaac, and with Jacob. Whatever covenant you've ever made with God, I pray that may the Lord remember. Apostle Bright, whatever covenant you've ever made with Elohim, I declare as a prophet of God that the Lord will remember that covenant.

years. Sometimes these are the things that reminds God. These are the things that remind God of the covenant we have with Him. I don't know the kind of pain you are going through tonight. Minimum ya obi onne, minimum ani obi onne, but minimum nyankopo beti miaju efri. I know the God who can deliver you. I know the God who can save you. My name is Apostle Cosby Ejoy. By God's grace, I'm the head pastor of Family House Chapel. Family House Chapel, the Oyibi Church. I am in charge. I am there. I'm the resident pastor. I'm the head pastor. Family House Chapel. I wo Oyibi. Minister of Penny and Yami Adam. When I'm so building that church. Into baby bio be a mo amo adenta, mo amo frafraha, mo amo ashiye. Mwamuwa Apollonia, Dodoa, I'm right here. Motini B, Meton Safrose Bra, Nani Emesom. Ewa, Family House Chapel, Oyibi. Udu Oyibi Station, Obusa Family House Chapel, Obi Abetro. Yami Adama, on the 9th of August, yeye our biggest program, which is Family and Friends Celebration. I want to invite everyone who has seen me for so many years. Followed me so many years. Pastor, it is time for you to come. Just come. But I need you to share our OEB Family House Chapel. Number your back up. Number obit me a friend. Say your inquiries. Say your seed now send it. Whatever. The same number. It, please get the number. Should a number no? 0244-965336. 0244-965336. See a friend Ezekiel. See a shame. Auntie Gifty. Auntie Gifty and a Gloria. God bless you. Oh, okay. Auntie Gifty and a Gloria of Hacho. God bless you. All right, let me go to the scripture. Maybe I talk to you. Maybe B.O.B. and I want you to send a covenant connection seed of just 37 Ghana seed. Maybe B.O.B. and I just send that covenant connection seed. 37 Ghana seed. You can send that seed. Obi a wuti mi biya. 37 Ghana cedis. Just send that seed. 37 Ghana cedis. Number near 0244-965336. If you believe, say in the program, wuntina me buy. And now jidi se nyankopon na me sobe ya womwa. Ujidi se nyankopon na me sobe ya de shwebi efiruso. Ujidi se nyankopon na me sobe sao ya debi.

process of time. Listen to me carefully, believer. My name is Apostle Cosme. I know you will love the word. The Bible says, I just read from the book of Exodus chapter 2, verse 23. And it came to pass in the process of time that the king of Egypt died. And the children of Israel groaned by the reason of the bondage. And they cried, and their cry came up unto God by reason of their bondage. And God remembered their covenant. And God heard their groaning. And God remembered his covenant with Abraham, with Isaac, and with Jacob. And God looked upon the children of Israel, and God had respect unto them. Endure pain, endure hardship. Some of us, God bless you. Whatever you are going through, it is part of the process. Listen to me. The children of Israel were groaning. Like I said, they were groaning. It means they were crying within. Almost see a penny. No musu womumu. Bible says na edubrebia na Israel for no musu womumu. Ebre omugusua no musu womumu no. Bible says omeni su ni edu nyankopo enim. They were groaning. They were in pain. It means sometimes you will see them. You will not see them. Say, who will not say be a tears air drop on many as you. But Bible said they were groaning. They were in pain. I'm talking about the children of Israel. I'm talking about the sons of Jacob. I'm talking about a land, the people that were blessed by God. The Bible says they found themselves in a land. Egypt. The Bible says, Egypt, hina obua womono. Or see in the process of time. Or hina obua womono. Or hina enam womo ne soma omuko do Egypt no. Bible says, sa or hina no efrimu. Now hini frimu no. I feel or hinfu for baya. Or hina for baya. Bible says, na unim Joseph. Enti so wonnim Joseph and wonte Joseph ho asem enti wonte se brebi open abrante bi sore ya enam no so ma yankopon ma yedie eba Egypt enti wonte se abrante bi ema e komba brebi no enam abrante bi suma Egypt e feed the whole world. Bible so hine foforo bi sore ya na onnim Joseph. That is what I call people can demonstrate a high level of ungratefulness. A very high level of ungratefulness. Sorry, minimo hine ko. The Bible said na onim Joseph. Onim Joseph doesn't mean so one Joseph wants him. Onim Joseph chere say onfa Joseph anye hwe. Into audio at a tea ego Israel for so. Success was Sewam or Yao. And the Bible says, and they started groaning. And Yama me and Sembia and my Israel for see a penny. Bible said, the Edikine. A brawa heno or bayon or who said, Israel for a tomb pong. Okay, chapter 1, Exodus chapter 1. Bible so who said, Israel for a tomb pong. Now, Exodus chapter 1, make kind verse 6 and verse 7. Or see, and Joseph died, and all his brethren, and all that generation. Joseph, we. Tio. Joseph, we. Ninian Rubin. Ninian Mebasa, Sineson, Papa. They all died. Oma want to atwason, obie we. Bibi say, see, I want to be casting, and I say, Israel, for no, Oma say, Beshi. The Bible says, verse 7, and the children of Israel were fruitful and increased abundantly and multiplied and waxed exceedingly mighty, and the land was filled with them. When Joseph died, the children of Israel were fruitful. When Joseph died, the children of Israel increased abundantly. Not just increased. Number one, they were fruitful. Not just fruitful. Sometimes you can be fruitful. Do you be able to beat me and show about? But the Bible says the people were fruitful

also increased abundantly. Not just increase. Sometimes when you are increasing, you can increase at a slow pace. But when you are seeing, after increasing, you see they also multiplied. So they were fruitful. Let's say be a 5 fruits in the basso. Then they increase from 5 to maybe 1,000 fruits. Then the Bible says now it was multiplied 1,000 by 1,000. They were multiplied. And the Bible says, and they waxed exceedingly mighty. And the land was filled with them. What a blessing. Joseph died. Jacob died. Reuben died. Levi died. Simeon died. Naphtali died. Issachar died. All of them died. All of them died. But omen yine wuechino.

fruitful, and these people that were increasing exceedingly, and these people that multiplied, and the Bible says they became mighty. They became mighty on the land, and the land was filled with them. And this was what caused them. And the man, Afei, or he no sure no case. Then I will destroy these people. Or he no yana just obey say Israel for. In the Bible, so say next force say Israel for ne woman man in kuomo. Now you can imagine what these people were going through. Pay. And then the man Israel is see a penny. Because some who are near kuomo man. Not just that. Bible saw the tax masters. They set tax masters over them. I know one more bomachima. Is there for ye juma ni so much ima? Omu ye juma swani in tiaomoka. So the people were going through pain. The people were groaning. The people were going through pain. Oba ni insanya na say. Prema ye juma wunisika. Nibi biya yabasa. The Bible says the people were groaning. The people were groaning. There are so many people listening to me. You are also going through pain. There are so many people that are going through pain today. Nipa bibiri for yom, nipa bibiri for titim, nipa bibiri nam amaniem. You are going through pain. One day Jesus looked at Peter, James and John, and Jesus opened up to them and said, my soul is exceedingly sorrowful. Watch with me. In other words, pray with me. These are the words of the master. These are the words of Jesus. He said to his people, my soul is exceedingly sorrowful. Pray with me. Sometimes it doesn't matter how strong you are. You go through pain. There are so many strong men who are going through pain today. The fact that you are going through pain, the fact that sometimes you shed tears in your bedroom, in your closet, sometimes you shed tears. It doesn't mean you are weak. It does not mean you are weak. You are strong. Strong men also shed tears. Strong men sometimes cry. Sometimes there are you a strong man, but the beer your timid tin is I've seen so many strong men in their crying moment. Israel grew very strong. Israel was mighty. Israel was fruitful. Israel was increasing exceedingly abundantly. But it got to a time Israel started groaning, and Israel was going through pain. You can be a mighty man. Sometimes situation can make you cry. You can be a strong woman, but sometimes situation can make you shed tears. It be your marriage, the kind of problems that the marriage is going through. Sometimes, by the rivers of Babylon, there we sat down and there we wept. Sometimes you sit by your bed and you begin to shed tears. You don't sit by the rivers of Babylon. You sit by your dining table, then you remember your husband and you begin to shed tears. By the rivers of Babylon, there we sat down and there we wept. By the rivers of Babylon, there we sat down and there we wept. Great men go through pain. Jesus looked at Peter. He saw John and James, and he said to them, my soul is exceedingly sorrowful. I'm going through pain. I'm a strong man. I've healed the sick. I've raised the dead. I've fed over 5,000 people. But today, my soul is going through pain. How are the mighty fallen? How are the mighty fallen? Mighty men! Strong men! Going through pain! Sister, we are very powerful.
powerful businesswoman, but today your business is causing pain. Your business ma uko pain. E ke bi ababe dawso. Ya die bi ababe dawso. Ama won na moya umu. Shout in the name of Jesus. My pain is over. Shout, my pain is over. Just like Jabez. Jabez. Ni mama friend Jabez or yao. Jabez experienced a lot of pain. He went through pain and he encountered God. And he said to God, bless me. Enlarge my territory that I may not cause pain. That I may not cause pain. Said the mayor, me no yao. Mami, or yao ben on them. Mini aba or yao ben on them. If I send me baby catch on my son crying, say, the Lord will help you. My name is Apostle Cosby AJ. Shout, oh God. Shout, oh God. Take me out of pain. Shout, oh God. Let that pain come to an end. I prophesy in the name of Jesus upon everyone that is watching. And I pray for everyone who is listening. If you are watching, you are watching on TikTok. I know you are listening, but ko TikTok na ko she. So that me stretching me insasi, it will touch you. Sometimes you tear a good pa, but you tear now also share at the same time a boa pa. It is called TikTok sisia, and a YouTube sisia. Number Apostle Cosby AJ, AJ ni AJYEI. Apostle Cosby AJ. Obo Apostle Cosby AJ ya. If I show me whom you want sisia, me bumpa. I want to pray for you. I send me bumpa emao. Maybe BOB, I want to pray for you. Pakwesi, God bless you. Say, my father, my father. God bless you, Pakwesi. Now, Obibia Utimibia. Now, I want you to carry a seed. Say, carry a seed. Just send a seed of 37 Ghana cedis. Obibia Utimibia, send a seed of 37 Ghana cedis. Obibia Utimibia. And say to the Lord, let this offering cancel my suffering. Obibia Utimibia, you are sending an offering of 37 Ghana cedis. Just an offering, 37 Ghana cedis. It's a prophetic offering. And you say to the Lord, oh God, let this offering cancel my suffering. Oh God, let this offering cancel my suffering. So sometimes the only thing that can cancel your suffering is your offering. So any suffering, the Israelites were in Egypt and they were suffering. Because of ungratefulness, they were suffering. The Bible says they were mighty. The Bible says they were fruitful. The Bible says they were increasing abundantly. Yet it got to a time that they were groaning. They were going through pain. They were bleeding within. And they were sharing tears. Wherever you are watching me from, I declare over your life that your days of suffering are over. I said your days of suffering are over. I pray for you. Suffering for a husband. Suffering for babies. As you give this offering, may that suffering come to an end. What you offer can cancel what you suffer. ABS when your diabetes, ABS when your kidney problem, ABS when your liver problem be.

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Number nine, I may be one. Number this is here. Send your offering. It is offering. 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And cancel every suffering. Ebi a obebi suffer ya diebi. Ebi a obebi suffer ekebi. You cancel that suffering for your son. 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Number here 0244 96 53 36 0244 96 53 36 0244 96 53 36 0244 96 53 36 0244 96 53 36 0244 96 53 36 0244 96 53 36 0244 96 53 36 God bless you, Edith, God bless you, Edith Ahin. Tilly Rose, God bless you. Dennis Morgan, God bless you. Prophet Ejapa. So many good people are watching on TikTok. And a lot are also watching on YouTube. The name is Apostle Cosby Eji. We are praying against suffering. The Bible says the children of Israel were in Egypt and they were groaning. They were suffering. They were groaning. They were suffering. The Bible says they cried because of their bondage. Any form of bondage that is making you cry. Any form of bondage that is making you groan. Any form of bondage that is making you suffer. As you release your offering, may you be released from suffering. Tie bro fun amekano. May say release your offering now. Release your offering. Obia, release your offering. When you release your offering, you'll be released from suffering. When you release your offering, you will be released from suffering. I declare by the Spirit of God. As you release your offering, may you be released from suffering. Reverend Utterson. Aban Kaba. Obin Sudino. Obin Sud, you see a friend of Born Three Virgin. They are all watching on TikTok. 0244 96 53 36 0244 96 53 36 0244 96 53 36

0244-965-336. Me bom pa ye mo bibia utie mi no bibia ohwe mi bia. I declare by the spirit of God that every pain that you are going through, every suffering that you are suffering, Obu anuma ne suffering ne ye setback. Obu anuma ne suffering ne ye a war. Miscarriage. You've suffered miscarriage for maybe 3 times. Let me tell, the Bible says there was a woman in the Bible who suffered the issue of blood. She had the issue of blood and she suffered many things from many physicians. She had the issue of blood. She was suffering from that attack. Benim ya dear bia ekutia wo baby. Benim ya dear bia ekutia wo kunu, ekutia wo yire. Benim dear bia ekutia wo. Mama Samuela from Kumasi, God bless you, mommy. I've seen you. You are watching on

Spirit of God, that your pain is over. I said your suffering is over. Oh, Shemia, go and type amen. Me see your pain is over. Your suffering is over. I declare freedom as you release your offering. May God release you from suffering. I said as you release your offering, may God release you from suffering. Number near 0244. That is the number for the seed and offering. That is the offering basket. Elizabeth Sewa, God bless you. Elizabeth Sewa is watching. Bobo is also watching. 0244-965-336. 0244-965-336. Appear Rosemary. So many good people that are watching on TikTok and on YouTube. Francis Abuaje. Apostle, I'm watching you live from Bema Camp. Oh, Francis, God bless you. Oh, no, Taisha Mipa. 0244-965-336. Because National All Believers Retreat. A GD phone in Ampaibo Kesia Basu Eburi Prayer Mountains. Yes, you can see me. Small more ye Juman Mwa Brenia Swaman Swanamu Komubu. Mumra main China, my mama home. Sister, minima this should be a Dao, so minima a Diabiama or Brenna will see a penny. But this is the time for us to run to the mountains. Let us carry everything to God in prayer. It is a great privilege to carry all things to God in prayer. We are gathering at the Eburi Prayer Mountains for 3 days fasting and prayers. Ye die ye funu to nansa. E wo be poso. Te obom pa e wo dem e ye juma papa. Obom pa e wa sori dem so ye juma. Be bia be bom pa be ye juma. But empire ye bo be poso no ano den papa. Moses ko chem e wo be poso 40 days. Jesus ko be poso 40 days. Elijah tna be poso bom pa ye. And these are great and powerful men. It the mount of transfiguration. E bra Yesu on Peter James no John Corby Ponson Bompire, Mount Tabo. Bible say Bromo Bompire. Bible say Moses ni Elijah Ibijanan and Chain. Yeah, these are mountaineers. Omu ye mema mo frobipo. So these three appeared. Sister, Yanko Mountains, why 3 days fasting and prayers? Maybe be obiano. So yeah, we GD in quantity this your program. Yeah, and we say be a one why you didn't say Jumana you didn't. A bread do a show what about our name, mammy, or mamma in a do a show what about to be in few or more. Yanfan copy ponoso. Yeah, 3 days pay. All believers you treat a mayor. It will ye konya mea duma on the 5th of August. A Wednesday, 5th August. 5th August, then I say, and yet the crowd. It in Yansen number now, they send the offering. San number nine, I'll be free. Offer she see ya on my registration amount. You bet you would need a throw number. Yeah, throw baby of OT. And one near my registration code. Asa. And if a number is here, M. Kenzie, Miss Kenzie, God bless you. Number near 0244. Open Soko Retreat in Ibia. Yako Eburi Prayer Mountains. Eburi Prayer Mountains. So they are Ufri Akra come Eburia. Ufri Madina ko Eburia. Just about 25 minutes. Nuedu. It if a number ne sisi ya na frese. Mention me person me ko prayer camp ni bi. Person me ko retreat ni bi. A free registration. Ubi anjo kapre. And accommodation. So be ma baby a dino si free. Your phone number is here now, Fra. You better register. The managing a line also is here. Number is 0244-965-336. 0244-965-336. 0244-965-336. The Sia Kweku. God bless you, Sia, for watching. 0244-965-336. Benis, you're also watching. 0244-965-336. 0244-965-336. Okay, Frederick Eji also for Nyamishra. 0244-965-336. So person send this Sydney B. Kwabna Ofori, God bless you. Oyarefa Neil T, God bless you. 0244. Open source, send the offering, Ibia. Send it. And you are coming out of suffering. Maybe bomb pile will be Bia. Oh, send it. I'm going to pray for you. Rapata Kabalusha.
Shaba Tire. I pray for you. May she release your offering and you'll be released from suffering. If you are suffering from a particular yadibi, or say to two. You are suffering from a particular disease or an sickness, be weakness in your body. Linda from Paul. Abia, you are suffering from an attack. Abia, your car. Abia, sickasem. Abia, hunchiribia babedas. It's a form of suffering. The woman with the issue of blood. The Bible says she suffered many things. She bleeded for 12 years. God bless you. Father, I pray for everyone watching and I pray for everyone listening. We be all go through pain and suffering. Any form of pain that you are going through, may the Lord deliver you from it. May the Lord fill your heart with joy. The Bible says when the Lord brought back the captivity of Zion, we were like those who dream. When the Lord brought back the captivity of Zion, we were like those who dream. I don't know the kind of pain you are going through. I don't know the kind of suffering you are going through. But I know God can deliver you. If your be on them, woman, be on them, and I pray for you in the name of Jesus. May the Lord deliver you. You are coming out of that suffering because you have given your offering. I said you are coming out of that suffering because you have given your offering. When you give out your offering, you come out of suffering. When you give out your offering, you come out of suffering. When you release your offering, you will be released from suffering. I said, when you release your offering, you will be released from suffering. When you give out your suffering, hey, said them. A free year, hey, you see. My darling daughter, it's been a long time. I've missed you, said them. God bless you. She's watching on TikTok from Koforidia. 0244-965-336. I pray for everyone watching and I pray for everyone listening. The Lord deliver you. I said, may the Lord deliver you from pain. I bring every pain to an end. I bring every suffering to an end. In the name of Jesus Christ. In the name of Jesus, let every pain come to an end. Let every sorrow come to an end. I declare by the Spirit of God, you are delivered. In the name of Jesus. Amen. Kasipa. Reach out to God, bless you. Now I want to do something for seven people. Anyway, your prophetic direction be an adria. Seven people. Anyway, your prophetic direction, seven people. Maybe our OT, maybe I want you to be part of this. Seven people. We're sending a seed of 77 Ghana cedis. We are in the seventh month. I heard Apostle Gabriel preaching about the number seven, the seventh dimension. They are very important. I want you to send 77. 77 Ghana cedis. It is a prophetic direction. I just want to do it for seven people. Oh, send this 77 Ghana cedis here. Call the number. Catch them, send me someone from a personal number. They will give you my personal number. Prophetic direction. Now this direction, Exodus chapter 1. I read from the book of Exodus chapter 1. Verse 7. Well, see, and the children of Israel were fruitful. They increased exceedingly and abundantly. Well, see, and they multiplied greatly. And they were mighty, and they filled the land. The land was filled with them. Fruitful, increase, multiplication, and might. They increase, they multiply, they were fruitful, and they were mighty, and they filled the land. Five powerful blessings. Very powerful. They were fruitful. They increased might exceedingly and abundantly. They multiplied. They were mighty. And the land was filled with them. They
and filled the land. Yauche, God bless you. Now I want you to send a seed of 77 Ghana cedis. We are no because I met so near me in Nubia in the prophetic direction for fruitfulness. Open soul. Open soul. Juma, aye fruitful. You want your life to be fruitful. You are not seeing any good fruit in your life. This prophetic direction is for you. I'm doing it for only 7 people. Send the seed this year. 0244 77 Ghana cedis. You are my person, me no casa personally. And now power send the a friend with your number, mom, and me friend. But all the friend, not Jimmy number, and said, I'll free me and examine over Casa. This prophetic direction is for 5 blessings. Number 1, fruitfulness. Number 2, increase abundantly. Number 3, multiplication. Number 4, mighty, to become mighty. May your children become mighty. Okay, Psalm 112. Verse 3. And the descendants of the righteous shall be mighty upon the earth. And your children shall be mighty upon the earth. Imagine it. God bless you. So that your children will be mighty. You will be mighty. Your business will be mighty. You are a pastor. Your church will be a mighty church. Your church will increase. Your church will be fruitful. Your business will increase. Your business will be fruitful. And your business will be mighty. May say 5 blessings. And I may yes add number 5 blessings. And your 5 blessings. The baby be obiano. Please connect to this grace. 7 people. 7 people. 7 people. Maybe you'll be on 7 people. It impacts you. Make sure you connect now. 7 people. Make sure somebody connects this year. 7 people. Make sure somebody connects this year. 7 people. Make sure somebody connects this year. Connect. Oh, send this seed now. From an agent, my number, person, my no casa. Me we ya frame. Or number, my pump it, me point ya frame. For fruitfulness, for increase, for might, and for fulfillment. For number, this year. May God make you fruitful. The Bible says Joseph died, Jacob died, and all that generation, they all died. But the children of Israel were fruitful. This kind of prophetic direction, you don't have this is a miraculous fruitfulness, and increase, and multiplication. You see, they increased, they multiplied, and they were mighty, and they were fruitful. Before this month comes to an end, you will see fruitfulness in your life. Oh, that may be a new year, may be a new year. Send the 77 Ghana cedis pay. It's a prophetic direction, just 77 Ghana cedis. Just 77. Number near 0244-965336. Number near 0244-965336. Edinia Cosby, Nana Kwame AJ. 0244-965336. This is 7 people. You are sending a seed of 77 Ghana cedis. Here you sow Exodus chapter 1. Exodus chapter 1. Verse 7. And the children of Israel were fruitful, and they increased abundantly.